something that you need. I'm holding Leviticus in my hand, and I know that Leviticus is probably a book that most people don't read or don't understand, but the typologies and the shadows referring to the cross of Christ are all throughout this book, and this commentary will help you do just that. Once again, same thing here in Numbers and Deuteronomy. You can see the number on the screen. You can go online and you can take advantage of this very special commentary offer, Leviticus, Exodus, and Deuteronomy.

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0: Good evening, everyone. It is Thursday night and the next to last night of the September. It is September, isn't it?
1: 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Have to stop and think.
0: 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Thank you for your help today. We have passed the $2 million mark, and we're at $87,789 needed to hit the 2.1 mark, and that's our challenge for tonight. As we always do on Mondays, Tuesdays, and Thursday nights, we believe the Lord for 30 people to give a gift of $1,000 or more, 30 people to give a gift of $500 and more, and we've done

giving a gift of $500 or more. We're so grateful for those of you that tune in to SBN each and every day. And we're so honored that you allow us to come into your home. And we do not take that blessing lightly. And we're here for the express purpose of ministering to you. The teaching, the preaching, the programming that we provide. We think that there's no other Christian network like Sun Life Broadcasting Network. First of all, we're the only Christian network that we furnish all of the content. We don't sell time to any other ministries, and there's nothing wrong with that. There's nothing wrong with what the other networks do, because that gives churches and ministers an opportunity or a platform to share the gospel, to share their message. And so it's perfectly all right. But that's not what we do. But we believe the programming that we bring to you, whether it is the message of the cross, whether it's Francis and Friends, Insight, Generation of the Cross, Story Behind the Song, and especially all of the programming that comes out of Family Worship Center, Sunday morning, Sunday night, and Wednesday night. We believe that it's a blessing. And by the response that we get from your emails and phone calls, you share that sentiment too. But also, we're here to pray with you and to pray for you. You know, every Sunday morning at Family Worship Center, and I'm sure you've seen it if you watch the Sunday services, you have seen us bring out a box, a big brown wooden box on the platform. Well, that's full of all of the prayer requests that we have received that month. We rotate it out, get new ones in, but every single Sunday, we bring that box out and we lay hands and pray for it as we are praying for individuals in Family Worship Center. You see that as well. And then if you notice something that we've started in the last 2 or 3 months, I ask the people that we have prayed for at Family Worship Center, I ask them to turn around and face the camera and stretch their hands out toward y'all and to pray for you. And the point I'm trying to make in that is that we are concerned. We want to pray with you. We want to pray for you. We stand available. But not only what in Sunday morning if you send your prayer request in, but our operators, our phone counselors, our prayer warriors that we have manning the phones, we're here to pray with you. We have counselors that will talk to you and that will share the gospel with you and discuss your needs with you. And so I'm asking, you know, in light of all of that, I'm asking for your help. If you think that what we provide is worth it, then we need to hear from you. We do this every month in the middle of the month. This is the way that SBN pays for itself. And we're so grateful for everyone that helps us every month, especially our media church members. We're so thankful for the help that you give us. And so we're going tonight go into some music. I know it's going to be a blessing to you. And we want you to call or go online, sunlifetv.com, sunlifetv.com. It's safe, it's secure. It will help take some of the load off of our phone operators if you will use that. Or you can call, the phone number is on the screen, it rotates on the screen, whether you're calling from Canada, the US, the UK, or wherever you're calling from, the numbers will rotate. And we'll rotate out, and you can see that on the screen. But we need your help. We need you to do your very best. So we're going to go into some music right now. We're waiting to hear from you. And I'm here waiting to hear from you. Brother Dave Smith is here. Brother Mike Muzzerall is here, as they always are. And we're waiting to hear from you. So go to the phones or go online, and let's reach that challenge and hit that $2.1 million mark.

Jesus is going to be there, church. Jesus is going to be there. Come on, stand to your feet just if you can. One more time.

0: 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Terry, Lori, and Derek, Pine Prairie, Louisiana. 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Claude's a first-time caller, St. Louis, Illinois, $100. 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
1: 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Elizabeth Andrews, North Carolina, $200. Lost loved ones. Roger is from Castleberry, Florida, Media Church member, giving $200, praying for healing. George and Tammy, Pawnee, Oklahoma, $40. 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

0: from Laurel, Delaware, $50, media church member, and praying for healing. Loretta Martin, Kentucky, a media church member, giving $200, asking prayer for unsaved loved ones. 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
1: This month, offer A, your gift of $100. 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It is a new book entitled Bwana Tembo, A Prince with God. This is the story of Morris Plotts, one of the greatest Assembly of God missionaries that ever lived. He saw God move mightily all across Africa as he brought the great gospel of Jesus Christ to that part of the world. He pioneered the Pentecostal message in East Africa. Now, you're going to want to get this book, Bwana Tembo. When you read it, you're going to be challenged. You're going to be blessed. You're going to be stirred by the hand of God that was upon this great man of God. Once again, it's for your gift of $100. It's offer A, the book entitled Bwana Tembo, A Prince with God. I've read this book numerous times. You will be blessed. Don't miss out on it.
2: 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It makes for a perfect addition to your own collection or a thoughtful gift for someone dear to you. Last but not least, there's a comprehensive collection of the Jimmy Swaggart Bible Commentaries. They're an invaluable resource for any Christian study library, enhancing the depth of understanding in God's Word. As we continue our mission to reach the world, we earnestly ask for your prayers and support. 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And we pray that the Lord will bless you abundantly. 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For your ongoing help, we have several offers that we know will be a blessing to you or a loved one. The cross and dove lapel pin, featuring the ministry's long-standing emblem, will complement any Christian's testimony. 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Thank you for your support in our mission to reach the world, and may the Lord richly bless you.
3: This is Dr. Gabriel Swaggart, and we once again have a very special commentary offer that you need to have. 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

0: All right, Pam, Delaware, Ohio, 300. Dottie, Thornton, Colorado, 175. Kathleen, Social Circle, Georgia, 250. Prayer request. Douglas, Cambridge, Ohio, 20. Patricia, Plant City, Florida, 200. Donna, Moses Lake, Washington, 200. Prayer request. Victoria, Port Huron, Michigan, 200. Wilma, Hernando Beach, Florida, 200. Amanda from Australia, 30. And since finding SBN, I've grown closer to the Lord. Well, that's what we want to hear. Heather from United Kingdom, 100. John, Dearborn, Michigan, 200. Prayer request. Michael, Riverview, Florida, 100. Rosalind, Ewa Beach, Hawaii, 100. Sheila, Lebanon, Tennessee, 200. Prayer request. McDonough, Georgia, 25. Michelle, Harrison, Michigan, $15. Wants to say happy birthday to her husband, Jimmy. Well, happy birthday, Jimmy. Yvonne from Australia, 100. Larry, Lancaster, Ohio, 30. Prayer request. Dorothy, Lansing, Kansas, $2,500. James, Monroe, Virginia, 25. Prayer request. Lisa, Funkstown, Maryland, 200. From Baton Rouge, 275. From Minneapolis, Minnesota, 1,000. Prayer request. Patricia, South Bloomfield, Ohio, 500. Prayer request. Barbara, Milan, Ohio, 500. Prayer request. Jean, Philadelphia, Pennsylvania, 800. Prayer request. Lawrence, Plant City, Florida, 500. Wesley and Brenda, Media Church members, Cleveland, Tennessee, 400. Prayer request. Jean, Norman, Oklahoma, 275. Prayer request. Bunchy and Mary, Anderson, South Carolina, 300. 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John, Seymour, Tennessee, 500. Herbert, Rock Spring, Georgia, 300. 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Prayer request. 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

0: 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Carol is from Monterey, California, $100. 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Victor is from Danbury, Connecticut, $75. 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Alice, Caruthersville, Missouri, $140, praying for healing. Marie, Nettles, California, $50. Janie is from San Antonio, Texas, a Media Church member, giving $20, praying for healing. 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

It says, I'm getting up going with Jesus today. 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

0: All right, Brad, DeQueen, Arkansas, 500. Anisha, Kingwood, Texas, 300, prayer requests. Beverly, Leesburg, Georgia, 100, prayer requests. Robin, Kernersville, North Carolina, 500. Pamela, Sparta, Michigan, 200, prayer requests. Said, I've been getting the commentaries and have almost the whole New Testament. I've been reading Hebrews, and I can't tell you the blessing I have received from it. Yeah, that's what they're all about. Anna, Newman Lake, Washington, 300. Doris, Mercedes, Texas, 1,000. Wanda, Owensboro, Kentucky, 25. Teresa, Tazewell, Virginia, 200. John and Darlene, Fredericksburg, Virginia, 800. Prayer requests. Michael and Deborah, Atlanta, Georgia, 600. 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Prayer request. Sherry, Houston, Texas, 300. James and Arlene, Appleton, Wisconsin, 300. Syracuse, New York, 300. Prayer request. Sue, Hurst, Texas, 300. Prayer request. Athens, Alabama, 250. Prayer request. Carolyn, Winton, California, 100. Prayer request. Patty, Orlando, Florida, 100. Prayer request. Desiree, Randallstown, Maryland, 200. Sharona, Media Church member, Mentone, California, $50. Prayer request.
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0: 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It is a new book entitled Bawana Timbo, A Prince with God. This is the story of Morris Plotts, one of the greatest Assembly of God missionaries that ever lived. He saw God move mightily all across Africa as he brought the great gospel of Jesus Christ to that part of the world. He pioneered the Pentecostal message in East Africa. Now, you're going to want to get this book, Bawana Timbo. When you read it, you're going to be challenged, you're going to be blessed, you're going to be stirred by the hand of God that was upon this great man of God. Once again, it's for your gift of $100. 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
3: 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The Cross and Dove.

0: lapel pin featuring the ministry's long-standing emblem will complement any Christian's testimony. The Cross and Dove necklace. This beautiful pendant offered in gold or silver will be one more way to share your faith in the cross of Christ with others. Thank you for your support in our mission to reach the world, and may the Lord richly bless you.
1: This is Dr. Gabriel Swaggart, and we once again have a very special commentary offer that you need to have. 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Once again, same thing here in Numbers and Deuteronomy. 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Go to the phone. 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

0: All right, Donald, Sherwood, Arkansas, 100. Deborah, Diamond Bar, California, 200. At a prayer request. Mark, Estelle Manor, New Jersey, 300. Michelle, United Kingdom, 200. Prayer request. Brenda, Sutton, West Virginia, 260. James, Iowa Park, Texas, 100. Clinton, McVeightown, Pennsylvania, 100. Tamara, Concord, North Carolina, 100. Prayer request. Opelousas, Louisiana, 100. Jacqueline, Fort Worth, Texas, 35. Bruce and Julie, Idaho Falls, Idaho, 750. Brenda, Maryville, Indiana, 125. Ada, Orlando, Florida, 100. Lori, Tremont, Pennsylvania, 1,000. Keith, 96, South Carolina, 50. Blacksburg, South Carolina, 50. Prayer request. Beth, Broadnax, Virginia, 20. 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And a prayer request. Ronnie, Painted Post, New York, 300, prayer request. Front Royal, Virginia, 800, prayer request. James and Joyce, Waverly, West Virginia, 500, prayer request. Indio, California, 300, prayer request. Ruby, Rapid City, South Dakota, 300, prayer request. Tallahassee, Florida, 600, prayer request.
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0: Mary, Bronx, New York, a Media Church member giving $200, praying for healing. 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Mary, Baltimore, Maryland, $100, praying for healing. Ricky, Landrum, South Carolina, giving $100. First-time caller and praying for healing. Doris, Chico, California, $50. Healing and requesting Robin to sing The Lord is My Shepherd. Chris, Cleveland, Tennessee, $100. Unsaved loved ones. Gloria is from Noblesville, Indiana, $100. Lost loved ones. Dorinda, Mount Gilead, North Carolina, Media Church members, $120. Healing. Elizabeth, Stoneville, North Carolina, $100. Ann is from Kelly, North Carolina, giving $75 and has a special prayer request.
1: Okay. All right, $44,315, and we will be at the $2.1 million mark. Let's keep it going, folks.

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I want you to pick it up if you can with that bridge, Joseph. Ladies and gentlemen, that day is coming. That day is coming. I said that day is coming. Just one more time, that bridge, Joseph.

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Donna, San Jose, California, 225. Shannon, Elkton, Maryland, 100. Isabel, King Roy, Australia, 85. Enrique, Miami, Florida, 200. Prayer request. Nunzio, Farmingdale, New Jersey, 200. Excuse me. Amy, Elkhart, Indiana, 25. Ralph and Helen, Yukon, Oklahoma, 300. Linda and Charlie, Tippecanoe, Ohio, 300. David, Lowville, New York, 325. Prayer request. Isabel, I already read that. James and Tony, Baytown, Texas, 400. Prayer request. Springboro, Ohio, 25. Prayer request. Lydia, Newark, New Jersey, 150. Prayer request. Marilyn, Altus, Oklahoma, 500. John, Apple Valley, Minnesota, 100, and prayer request. Shirley, Pascagoula, Mississippi, 100. D, Batavia, Ohio, 200. Linda, Frederick, Maryland, 200. Marion, Inglewood, California, 100. Sandra, St. Clair Shores, Michigan, 270. 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Prayer request. Christine, Lexington, Kentucky, $1,025. And prayer request, we're going to pray for you. 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Prayer request. 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Prayer request. Paul and Mary, Albuquerque, New Mexico, $500. Mary Jane, Hanover, Pennsylvania, $300. Prayer request. 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Prayer request. Logan and Maxine, King Hill, Virgin Islands, $200. Prayer request. Faye, Dittmer, Missouri, 325. Prayer request. Tracy from United Kingdom, $133. Prayer request. Roger and Sue from Australia, 700.

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0: All right. 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
1: For this month, we have something that is absolutely exciting. 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In fact, this book has been around for many, many years. We've offered it before. We're going to offer it again. This is called Bawana Timbo. This is the story of Morris Plotts. In fact, Bawana Timbo in African means Lord Elephant. You're going to read his life story about how God opened the door to Africa for him to minister in. Not only that, you're going to see pictures of his whole life in ministry, including the Assembly of God Church that he built in Tehran, Iran. This is something that you're going to want to have. For a gift of $100 or more, this is for world evangelism. We will send you this book entitled Bawana Timbo, A Prince with God, the story of Morris Plotts. Go to the phone, go online, and take advantage of this very special book offer now.
2: 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The Cross and Dove lapel pin, featuring the ministry's long-standing emblem, will complement any Christian's testimony. The Cross and Dove necklace. This beautiful pendant, offered in gold or silver, will be one more way to share your faith in the cross

0: 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They're an invaluable resource for any Christian study library, enhancing the depth of understanding in God's Word. As we continue our mission to reach the world, we earnestly ask for your prayers and support. 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

0: Oh, I can talk to Jesus on that royal telephone.
1: Story of a little boy who was quoting Psalm 23, and he said, "The Lord is my shepherd, and that's all I want." They said he was wrong, but the preacher said, "No, he's right." Amen.

0: Hey, that's a beautiful song. Norma, Judsonia, Arkansas, 75. Sharon, Prescott, Arizona, 200. Linda, Knoxville, Tennessee, 100. 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Prayer request. 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Prayer request. 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Prayer request. 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Aletha, Bluefield, West Virginia, 300. Rafaela, Whittier, California, 200. Barry, Hemet, California, 100. Shirley from United Kingdom, 140. Dan and Jan, Big Island, Virginia, 300. From Naples, Florida, $3,000 and a prayer request. 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Prayer request given in memory of his wife. Beverly, Jamaica, New York, 1,000. Willamette, Illinois. From Willamette, I'll get it right in a minute. From Willamette, Illinois, 1,000 prayer requests. Martha, Media Church member, Meridian, Idaho, 400. Neil, Watertown, Wisconsin, 300 prayer requests. 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Peggy Stewart, Virginia, 300 prayer requests. Patricia, North Platte, Nebraska, 350 prayer requests. Ken and Gwen, Streeter, Illinois, 200 prayer requests. 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
1: 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Healing. Sarah is from Charlotte, North Carolina, $10. Donnie, Sarah is going to be 100 years old in just a few days and would like you to sing happy birthday to her. Sarah.
0: Happy birthday to you. Happy birthday to you. Happy birthday, dear Sarah. Happy 100th. Happy birthday to you. Can you imagine 100 years of all the history that she has lived through? The Great Depression, World War II, all of that.
1: Korean War.
0: Korean War, all of that history.
1: My mercy.
2: It's amazing.
1: Fivesen is from Los Angeles, California, giving $200. 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Healing. Beatrice is from Vandale, Arkansas, giving $20. Glenna, Columbia City, Indiana, $200.

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1: 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In fact, this book has been around for

0: This is the story of Morris Plotts. In fact, Bwana Timbo in African means Lord Elephant. You're going to read his life story about how God opened the door to Africa for him to minister in. Not only that, you're going to see pictures of his whole life in ministry, including the Assembly of God Church that he built in Tehran, Iran. This is something that you're going to want to have. For a gift of $100 or more, this is for world evangelism. We will send you this book entitled Bwana Timbo, A Prince with God, the story of Morris Plotts. Go to the phone, go online, and take advantage of this very special book offer now.
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0: This is Gabriel Swaggart, president of Jimmy Swaggart Bible College. For over 30 years, JSBC is preparing students for ministry, whether as pastors or teachers. With the Word of God as the cornerstone of our curriculum, we are preparing students for lifelong experiences. I can promise every prospective student a well-rounded education on this beautiful campus where people are respected and true Christian faith is practiced. As the grandson of evangelist Jimmy Swaggart, I can assure you that your time spent here will result in three things. Number one, an understanding of the message of Jesus Christ and Him crucified. Number two, what it means to be thoroughly Pentecostal. And number three, how to apply the Word of God to your everyday life and living.
1: 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Every month, the message of the cross travels all over the world because of you and your faithful support. 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The cross and dove lapel pin, featuring the ministry's long-standing emblem, will complement any Christian's testimony. The cross and dove necklace. This beautiful pendant, offered in gold or silver, will be one more way to share your faith in the cross of Christ with others. Thank you for your support in our mission to reach the world, and may the Lord richly bless you.
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1: All right. Odelia from Montebello, California, 300. 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Prayer request. Richard and Marlise, media church member, Osage City, Kansas, 600. 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Prayer request. 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
1: All right. $12,120, and we will be at the $2.1 million mark. Thank you, thank you, thank you. Let's keep it going.
0: Earlier, Dad, I'm doing a new song, but this is your story. But it's not just my story. It's your story, too. And the reason we praise Him is because of everything He's brought us through. He didn't bring us up to the mountain to watch it crumble against us and destroy us. He brought us to the mountain to watch Him remove it. And if He's done that for you, as she sings this again, you just need to give Him a little praise, because He lets you live so you could tell it.

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Just one more time. 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Come on.

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What a song. 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
2: 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This is the story of Morris Plotts, one of the greatest Assembly of God missionaries that ever lived. 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He pioneered the Pentecostal message in East Africa. Now, you're going to want to get this book, Bwana Tembo. 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Once again, it's for your gift of $100. 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I've read this book numerous times. You will be blessed. 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
3: 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As we continue our mission to reach the world, we earnestly ask for your prayers and support. 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And we pray that the Lord will bless you abundantly. 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The cross and dove lapel pin, featuring the ministry's long-standing emblem, will complement any Christian's testimony. The cross and dove necklace. 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
2: 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My grandfather has written a commentary, as I've mentioned before, on every book of the Bible. And today, on this particular offer, it is the last three books of the Pentateuch, Leviticus, Numbers, and Deuteronomy. 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I'm holding Leviticus in my hand, and I know that Leviticus is probably a

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But the typologies and the shadows referring to the cross of Christ are all throughout this book. And this commentary will help you do just that. Once again, same thing here in Numbers and Deuteronomy. You can see the number on the screen. You can go online and you can take advantage of this very special commentary offer, Leviticus, Numbers, and Deuteronomy.

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0: All right, David and Eloise from Bremerton, Washington, 1500. Charlotte Spring, Texas, 1050. And a prayer request. 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Prayer request.
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1: All right, folks, $4,519, and we will be at that $2.1 million mark. 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
1: So we've passed that, so I need 13 more gifts of $1,000 or more to hit our challenge and our goal tonight. Let's do it.

Jesus is with me when those storm clouds gather.

Jesus said, I am the way, the truth, and the life, that no man comes to the Father except by me. That means this. It's still the cross. It's still the blood. It's still the most precious name of Jesus that has power to save the lost. That's the truth that will never, ever change.

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1: 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This is the story of Morris Plotts, one of the greatest Assembly of God missionaries that ever lived. 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He pioneered the Pentecostal message in East Africa. Now, you're going to want to get this book, Bwana Tembo. 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You're going to be blessed. You're going to be stirred by the hand of God that was upon this great man of God. Once again, it's for your gift of $100. 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Don't miss out on it.
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1: This is Dr. Gabriel Swaggart, and we once again have a very special commentary offer that you need to have. 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

0: Island, Virginia, 200. Deborah Williams, Indiana, 25. Louisa from Puerto Rico, 900. Virginia, Katy, Texas, 300. Michael, Minneapolis, Minnesota, 300. Robert, Portage, Indiana, 200. Don, Englewood, Colorado, 50. Frank, Blair Mills, Pennsylvania, 100. Trish, Pinellas Park, Florida, 225, and a prayer request. Rich, Monroe City, Missouri, 50, prayer request. Cammy, Linwood, Illinois, 150. Joshua and Heidi, Perth, Australia, 650, prayer request. Linda, Kingsport, Tennessee, 100, prayer request. Charlotte, Englewood, Tennessee, 100, and prayer request. Deborah, Shippensburg, Pennsylvania, 200, prayer request. Candy, Evans City, Pennsylvania, 100. Anita, Paradise, California, 50. Clifton, Hixton, Wisconsin, 150. Celia, Dawsonville, Georgia, 200. Ruth, Howell, Michigan, 500. Given in memory of Samuel Ernest Dakota. Dorothy, Bluefield, West Virginia, 100. Mossy, Brandon, Mississippi, 25. Carol, Baton Rouge, 300. Chana, Jamaica, New York, 100, and a prayer request. Daniel, South Williamsport, Pennsylvania, 50. Marcia, Smithville, Tennessee, $5,000.
1: Praise the Lord.
0: John and Tanya, Pulaski, Mississippi, 1,000. Prayer request. Margaret, Media Church member, Mesa, Arizona, 300. Prayer request. Maureen from Australia, $711. Prayer request. Marie, Victorville, California, 300. Prayer request. Charles, Media Church member, Kennett, Missouri, 300. And a prayer request. Donald, Baker, Louisiana, 300. Prayer request. Kenneth, Prospect, Oregon, 500. Prayer request.
2: 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Michelle is from Monroe, North Carolina, giving $50, praying for healing. 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Gisela from North Potomac, Maryland, $100, healing. 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Christopher, Clover, South Carolina, $75, Media Church members. Eleanor, Jacksonville, Florida, $50, praying for lost loved ones. Mike and Dean are Media Church members from Merced, California, $100, lost loved ones. Priscilla, Duncan, Oklahoma, $100, healing. Anonymous from Arizona, $40. Jeanette is from California, giving $200. Anonymous from West Virginia, $20. And this individual, Donnie, is asking for prayer because he thinks he's lost his salvation.
0: Well, okay. Be happy to. First thing I want to say, though, before I pray with you, is that we do not go by feelings.
2: Mm-hmm.
1: That's right.
0: Feelings have absolutely nothing to do with anything. It's easy for our emotions, let me back up, say it this way. Satan is very crafty at affecting our emotions.
2: Mm-hmm.
0: I've lived for the Lord all my life, but there's sometimes I don't feel the Lord. There's sometimes it's as if I'm on a desert island by myself. There's sometimes that lasts for days, that it seems like when you try to pray, it's like you got sawdust in your mouth and

0: You can barely get the words out. But you see, none of that means anything. It just, though, that happens.
1: Mm-hmm.
0: And then all of a sudden it's gone. But I'm going to pray with you, and I'm going to pray the sinner's prayer. What's the name again?
1: It's Anonymous.
0: Anonymous, okay. And I want you to pray the prayer with me, and I want you to believe the words, okay? But let me, before we do that, I'm going to caution you again. We do not go by feelings. We go by faith. Faith and not feelings. All right. I'm going to ask the gentleman here to pray it, to say it out loud after me as if you were here. And I want you to say it right where you are. Heavenly Father.
1: Heavenly Father.
0: I come to you in the name of Jesus.
1: I come to you in the name of Jesus.
0: I'm a sinner.
1: I'm a sinner.
0: But I believe.
1: But I believe.
0: You are the Savior.
2: You are the Savior.
0: I believe.
1: I believe.
0: That Jesus Christ.
1: That Jesus Christ.
0: Is the Son of God.
2: Is the Son of God.
0: I believe.
1: I believe.
0: That Jesus Christ.
2: That Jesus Christ.
0: Died on the cross.
1: Died on the cross.
0: And shed His blood.
1: And shed His blood.
0: Just for me.
1: Just for me.
0: And I believe.
1: And I believe.
0: On the third day.
2: On the third day.
0: He rose from the dead.
1: He rose from the dead.
0: And right now,
1: by faith,
0: I surrender my past, my present,
1: and my future
0: to the Lordship of Jesus Christ. And right now,
1: by faith,
0: I can say, I'm saved.
2: I'm saved.
0: I'm born again.
1: I'm born again.
0: I am
2: a new creation
0: in Christ Jesus.
1: In Christ Jesus.
0: Well, I hope you prayed it and now believe it.
1: Amen.
2: Amen.
1: Amen. Alberto is from Olivehurst, California, giving $150. Anonymous from New York, $175, asking prayer for unsaved loved ones. David is from Bradford, Vermont, $120. And Dale and Cindy, Long Lake, Wisconsin, giving $100, have a special need.
0: All right. We've passed that $2.1 million mark. Praise the Lord for that. We thank you, thank you, thank you. We've got about 45 minutes left. Let's make it count.
3: Back to my great grandmother's church again. Praise God. This is an old song that the old spirit-filled people, the Pentecostal, the holiness people, Church of God, Assembly of God, I guess everybody, a song back in my parents' day, simply said, I saw the light. Hallelujah.

I said, Lord.

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Amy, Mount Vernon, Ohio, 300. Prayer request. Yolanda, San Antonio, Texas, 200. And a prayer request. Richard, South Ogden, Utah, 240. Prayer request. Joy, Sullivan, Missouri, 200. Nancy, Grayslake, Illinois, 1,000. Maxima, Orristown, Pennsylvania, $10. And prayer request. Mesa, Arizona, 200. Maryland, Baskerville, Virginia, $50. Prayer request.

0: 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Oh, wow. Her husband passed away this morning.
1: Oh, my goodness.
0: At 6 a.m. Well, Valerie, we're so sorry for your loss. Our prayers go out to you. And, you know, there's going to be a reunion someday. You're going to see your husband again. Heather, Media Church member, New Rochelle, New York, 300 prayer requests. 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Audrey, Crossett, Arkansas, $187 prayer request.
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0: All right. We've got just about half an hour left. Let's go to the phones. Go online. How many gifts of 1,000 are we up to now?
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1: For this month, we have something that is absolutely exciting. It is a brand new offer. In fact, this book has been around for many, many years. We've offered it before. We're going to offer it again. This is called Bawana Timbo. This is the story of Morris Plotts. In fact, Bawana Timbo in African means Lord Elephant. You're going to read his life story about how God opened the door to Africa for him to minister in. Not only that, you're going to see pictures of his whole life in ministry, including the Assembly of God Church that

0: 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The cross and dove necklace. 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The Expositor Study Bible Crossfire Deluxe Edition, meticulously designed with the young generation in mind. 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The Expositor Study Bible Signature Edition, elegantly crafted in beautiful burgundy leather. It makes for a perfect addition to your own collection or a thoughtful gift for someone dear to you. Last but not least, there's a comprehensive collection of the Jimmy Swaggart Bible Commentaries. They're an invaluable resource for any Christian study library, enhancing the depth of understanding in God's Word. As we continue our mission to reach the world, we earnestly ask for your prayers and support. Your contributions make a world of difference. And we pray that the Lord will bless you abundantly.
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grace. Hold on for 1 second. I want you just to lift your hands right now. 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He is your healer. 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

0: All right, Cecil, Flushing, New York, 40. 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Judy, Grand Rapids, Michigan, 50. 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Olivia, Villa Park, California, 2,000. 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John, Wichita, Kansas, 100. Prayer requests. 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And today is Patricia's birthday. Happy birthday to you. Happy birthday to you. Happy birthday, dear Patricia. Happy birthday to you. 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Prayer requests. Inglewood, California, $50. Prayer requests. 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Prayer requests. 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Prayer request.
1: 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Marjorie is from Peachtree City, Georgia, $75. Praying for unsaved grandchildren. Helen, Lexington, Kentucky, Media Church member, $150, praying for healing. 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
0: All right, we have come to the end. Thank you so much for your help today. And we're going to close out with prayer as we always do. Father, we come before you in the name of your Son, Jesus. How grateful we are for the help that we receive from your children tonight. Lord, we would ask that you would bless each and every one of them.

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0: All right, ladies and gentlemen, we're back. We've got Ute in Mastic, New York, $25. Kathy, Abilene, Texas, $1,000. We have Adelia in Midland, Texas, $100. 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Joanne, Ponchatoula, Louisiana, $30. 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Joel and Dixie in Winter Haven, Florida, giving $400. We got Wayne and Susan, Kokomo, Indiana, giving $850. We have Vonnie in Ephrata, Pennsylvania, $100. Anonymous in Ohio, $125. Janice in Allentown, Pennsylvania, giving $50 today. She is continuing to stand in faith for healing for her left eye, which is blind, and her right eye, which has glaucoma. Father, we believe, Lord, that you open blinded eyes today and that you can do it right now. Lord, you can do it for Miss Janice. We ask that you do a miracle for her today. In Jesus' name, amen. And amen. We've got Tony and Brenda, Naples, Idaho, $121. Anonymous in Oklahoma, $40. She has diabetes in her eyes. What happens is that glucose can get in there and damage the eyes. And so, if you could, she's asking if you would pray for her.
1: Yeah, Father, we pray for this sister, Lord. We ask you to heal these eyes, Lord. We pray that her pancreas will function normally. Lord, we come against this diabetes in Jesus' name. We pray, Lord, her vision will be restored, and God, that she won't have any more issues by the power of your Spirit. In Jesus' name, amen.
0: Amen. We have Connie in Kennebunk, Maine, $100. Douglas and Ethel in Lebanon, Missouri.

0: buried, $200. Praying for a granddaughter who was just treated for breast cancer and now has lung cancer. And she's also asking that we pray for an unspoken need. And Father, you're able to do the impossible. Lord, bring healing to this granddaughter, Lord, and meet this need in Jesus' name. Anita in Missouri giving $1,000 today. And if we could throw up another $30,000 challenge. Miss Anita fell and hurt her back and needs healing. Her daughter and her family needs to get closer to the Lord. And Father, meet these needs for this family. We ask that you would do it today in Jesus' name. Amen and amen. We've got Karen in Denison, Texas, $100. We have Bernard in Talladega, Alabama, $500. Anita Gardendale, Alabama, $270. Jane in Alabama, $50. Josephine in Leakesville, Mississippi, $100. We have Tanya in Pahrump, Nevada, $270. Merle in Moreno Valley, California, $50. Truman and Irene in Waldo, Florida, $36. Linda Hurst, Texas, $100. Faye Hurst, Texas, $100. Loretta, Milton, Pennsylvania, $50. Jody, Mount Juliet, Tennessee, $100. Johnny is in Owensboro, Kentucky, $125. And he has nerve damage and his legs are burning and is asking if you would pray for him. His name is Johnny.
1: Yeah, Father, we pray for this nerve damage and our brother, Lord. We ask you, Lord, to heal these legs, for the blood to flow normally, Lord, for the nerves to function normally. And we ask you, God, to touch our brother right now in the name of Jesus. Amen. And I understand that I've had the same kind of issues in my upper left leg. They call it myalgia parenthetica, and it comes from it can be a lot of your back is not right, so it's messing up your hip, and it's messing up. It's a lot of different things
0: nerves can cause that. Trapped nerve. Or pinched, or
1: yeah, things get yeah. pinched and messed yeah. up, and it can be. It's a weird, because it's numb, but it hurts. It's a weird feeling. It goes numb, but the numb is also a pain. So I feel for him, and I pray the Lord yeah. will heal him.
0: Amen. We're believing. We've got Anonymous in Florida, $200 today. Josephine in Charlotte, North Carolina, $50 today. Joanne is in Los Angeles, California, $1,000. Alan in Millerton, Pennsylvania, $200. Kenneth and Jane, Fort Wayne, Indiana, $100. And Margaret, San Bernardino, California, $25.
1: We want to thank Anonymous, Iowa City, Iowa, $650. Jeanette, Verona, Kentucky, $100. Paul, Winston-Salem, North Carolina, $100. Susan, Elizabethtown, Pennsylvania, Media Church member, $50. Her husband, Fred, has fourth stage prostate cancer. Father, we pray for healing for Fred, and we come against this cancer in the name of Jesus. We ask you, Lord, that he'll be 100% cancer-free in Jesus' name. Kathy's in Ozark, Arkansas, Media Church member, $50. Sandy's in Grand Blanc, Michigan, Media Church member, $200. Needing a miracle for family healing. Lord, we pray for this situation in Jesus' name. Carolyn's in Graniteville, South Carolina, $50. Mark, Wilmington, Delaware, $100. Janice, Godfrey, Illinois, $250. And requesting the prayer of Midnight Cry by Joseph and praying for Tate to be cured of cancer. He's 4 years old. Father, we pray for Tate. Ask you to heal his body in Jesus' name. Al is in Willis, Texas, $75, had a fall recently, needs prayer. Larry and Doris, Fort Wayne, Indiana, $100. Susan, Johnstown, Pennsylvania, $60. Miguel and Leticia, Springville, Utah, $50, needing healing for his mother. Anonymous, Payson, Arizona, $100, praying for grandsons. Rita, Fenton, Missouri, $50, praying for lost loved ones. Diane, Alabaster, Alabama, Media Church member, $50. Marilyn, Milwaukee, Wisconsin, Media Church member, $20. Father, we pray for Marilyn's family. Pray for restoration in the name of Jesus. And Barbara, Warren, Michigan, $500, asking for prayer for her eye. And Lord, we pray for just healing in this eye in Jesus' name.
0: All right, ladies and gentlemen, $24,019. And that's what we need to see come in here in the next 50 minutes. And I'm just sitting here laughing at Dr. Watt's poll that he threw up on Facebook. Oh. I made a comment. I hope I don't get crucified for it. but we'll see how things go today. but ultimately, $24,019 is what we need to see come in here in the next hour. We need your help, ladies and gentlemen. 888-768-3401. 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We are going to jump into some music. Let it bless you while you get to those phones.

All right, ladies and gentlemen, we're back. We've got Mark, Myrtle Beach, South Carolina, $200 for my mother who is suffering with cancer and heart disease, and my brother-in-law who's dying of colon, stomach, and liver cancer. Father, Lord, you hear the cries of Mark. You hear the cries that's coming from his family members, Lord, and you are faithful to hear and you are faithful to respond. We ask that you would do a miracle for them today. Come down and deliver them, Lord, from this cancer.

0: answer. We ask it in Jesus' name. Elaine is in Staten Island, New York, a $50 gift. Leon Baker, Louisiana, $10. Francis in Bourne, Texas, $250. David Salem, Virginia, $125. Deanna in Deetsville, Alabama, $500. Steve in St. Mary, Jamaica, $500. I hit the furthest home run I've ever hit in my life in Salem, Virginia.
1: Nice.
0: On a hit and run. What are you supposed to do on a hit and run?
1: Yeah.
0: Backside, hit behind the runner. What did I do? As far and as high in the air as I could. But I don't know, Mr. David, if you're aware of the old Salem baseball stadium where the lights are inside of the field. But that's the field I was talking about. Talk about crazy. You would run up one side of the light. The ball bounced behind the light, and then you come out on the other side.
1: That's crazy.
0: It was crazy. Imogene is in Pikeville, Tennessee, $384. We got Dorothy in Bristol, Pennsylvania, $100. Carol in Defiance, Ohio, $100. We have Luana, DeKalb, Texas, a $200 gift. And asking if Dr. Watts would please sing Camel Train.
2: Camel Train? That one, we got to put the video first. I got to get inspired. I got to hear the right key.
0: We've got Deanna in Arlington, Texas, $100. Terry, Manchester, Kentucky, $100. We've got Martha, Stokes, North Carolina, $300. Brian in Everett, Pennsylvania, $100. praying for a friend that found out she has leukemia. Shirley is in West Springfield, Massachusetts, $100. Praying for a niece's marriage situation. Anonymous in Ohio, a $50 gift. Anonymous in Illinois, a $50 gift. Susan is in Fort Wayne, Indiana, $100. Marlon is in Bradenton, Florida, $500. Jeanette is in Pea Ridge, Arkansas, $250. And Fernando is in West Palm Beach, Florida, a $10 gift.
2: 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And Lord, we pray for this husband and these grandchildren. Anonymous Ogden, Utah, $200. Catherine Goldsboro, North Carolina, $100. Maria, San Antonio, Texas, Media Church member, $100, needing healing in her right foot. Betty in Nashville, Tennessee, $10. Ernie in Florence, St. Paul, Minnesota, $500, praying for grandchildren. Geraldine, Dexter, Kentucky, $200, praying for complete healing and miracle in her body. Lord, we pray for Geraldine, pray for healing. David in Syracuse, New York, Media Church member, $100. Vivian, Katanning, Pennsylvania, $25. Mary, Trenton, North Carolina, $55, and let's pray for Mary's daughter in the hospital. They are doing a very serious test on her brain. Father, we pray for this daughter there in North Carolina. We ask you, Lord, to heal her brain. Lord, we pray that during this testing, they won't find anything too severe. And Lord, that she will be healed and whole in Jesus' name. Amen. Sheila's in Pikeville, North Carolina, $200. Derek is in Bedworth, United Kingdom, $46.74. Jacqueline's in Holt, Michigan, a Media Church member, $200. Praying for the president. Regalado is in Kenner, Louisiana, $30. Praying for healing for herself and a brother-in-law going through cancer. Betty in Pima, Arizona, $177. Praying for two boys' salvation. Linda Rathdrum, Idaho, $100, praying for a special needs son and prayer for her back. And Lord, we pray for both of those needs. Mary's in Cleburne, Texas, Media Church member, $200, needing healing. Roger, Wichita, Kansas, Media Church member, $200, praying for a job. Maxine, Pulley Up, Washington, Media Church member, $100. Lord, we pray for Maxine's memory and ask you to heal her in Jesus' name. Wanda's in Pine Bluff, North Carolina, Media Church member, $150. And Larry and Judy, Florence, Arizona, $400.
0: All right, $15,841. We got about half an hour to get that done, ladies and gentlemen. We're going to go up into that bottom of the hour break. We need your help, 888-768-3401. 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
4: For this month, we have something that is absolutely

0: exciting. 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In fact, this book has been around for many, many years. We've offered it before. We're going to offer it again. This is called Bawana Timbo. This is the story of Morris Plotts. In fact, Bawana Timbo in African means Lord Elephant. You're going to read his life story about how God opened the door to Africa for him to minister in. Not only that, you're going to see pictures of his whole life in ministry, including the Assembly of God Church that he built in Tehran, Iran. This is something that you're going to want to have. For a gift of $100 or more, this is for world evangelism. We will send you this book entitled Bawana Timbo, A Prince with God, the story of Morris Plotts. Go to the phone, go online, and take advantage of this very special book offer now.
1: 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It makes for a perfect addition to your own collection or a thoughtful gift for someone dear to you. Last but not least, there's a comprehensive collection of the Jimmy Swaggart Bible Commentaries. 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As we continue our mission to reach the world, we earnestly ask for your prayers and support. 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

And he took the fair Rebecca, dressed in jewels rich and rare, quickly to her waiting bridegroom far away, where Rebecca loved her Isaac, and he loved Rebecca.

All right, ladies and gentlemen, we are back. We got MZJS, North Charleston, South Carolina, $35. Kathy Elizabeth, Colorado, giving $50, praying for her teenage granddaughter's health and for the doctors to have wisdom. Miriam in Nottingham, United Kingdom, $100. Jack in the Woodland, Washington, $300. Bruce in Plano, Texas, $500. Anonymous in Texas, $300. We have Deborah in Hockley, Texas, $100. They end up praying for healing in her body. We have Alice in Texarkana, Arkansas, $250. Patricia is in Woodbridge, Virginia, giving $20. We have Hilda in Sheffield Lake, Ohio, $500. Pray.

0: side of her body.
1: Yep. Father, we pray for Hilda's body. We pray, Lord, that you will restore her usage there, God. You'll give strength there, Lord, that you will just heal her for whatever issue is happening on the right side of the body, Lord. We pray for your healing and restoration for our sister in Jesus' name. Amen.
0: Amen. We have Eugenia in Birmingham, Alabama, $500, and they'd like to hear any of the Gold City songs that we have, has several prayer needs. Marilyn in Metairie, Louisiana, $300. We have Bobby in Fayetteville, Georgia, $100. We have John and Maureen in the United Kingdom, $133.53. Catherine in Frederick, Maryland, $200. Judith in Gary, Indiana, $35. Praying for a friend who is in a motorcycle accident. Joanne and Toby in Lenox, South Dakota, $300. We have Emmanuel and Mary. Mary in Illinois, $600. Wayne is in Georgetown, Kentucky, $300 today, giving this in memory of his wife. And we appreciate you remembering her in this way today. Now we have John and Sharon in Diamond, Ohio, $500.
1: We want to thank Greg in Sandia, Texas, giving $3,000 and praying for healing for his mother and brother. Lord, we pray you touch both of these in Jesus' name. You know what Sandia, Texas is famous for? It used to be for their watermelons. Sandia means watermelon.
2: Nice.
1: Sandia is way down south near Corpus Christi.
2: Oh, nice.
1: Like literally... The only reason I know is because I've been through there working a job. So we're talking probably 500 people or less in the town. Wow. We appreciate this gift.
0: They have great watermelon.
1: They have great water. Well, I don't know if they still do. That's what they originally did. But I think they have a festival or something. But anyway, random Texas fact of the day.
0: We love them.
1: I know you love them. So you got to. Now you know. Larry and Christia are in Grove, Oklahoma, media church member, $1,030, and praying for the Lord to touch her husband's heart. Needs a touch from the Lord. Sister Linda's liver needs healing. Granddaughter Kia and husband Caleb, restoration their marriage. Lord, you know these needs. Lord, we know that if we can believe that all things are possible, Lord, that we know you can work on this, all of these needs in Jesus' name, amen. Carl, Hillthorpe, Maryland, $1,000, has one son with Parkinson's, one with stomach issues. Father, we pray that you will heal both of these sons in Jesus' name. Cecilia, Denver, Colorado, $1,000. Oh, man, this is quite a name here. Jonathan, you ever see that name? It might be Italian. I'm gonna let you. You wanna take a shot at that?
3: Sure, why not? Capetalor.
1: Capetalor.
0: Oh yeah, that's how you say it.
1: Capetalor.
3: I think that's what it is.
0: Yeah.
1: Capetalor. I think you're right. Capetalor. Capetalor is in Philadelphia, Pennsylvania. I'm sorry. Maybe it's Capetalor. Capetalor. Capetalor.
0: Just call him C.
1: That's quite. We'll call you Cap. So Cap is in Philadelphia, Pennsylvania.
3: That's right.
1: Media church member. $100. Father, we do pray for our brother or sister here. We ask you to heal them in Jesus' name. And I apologize if that's you. That's a new one. I've run across a lot of names.
3: That is a new one.
1: That's a good name. And write back in and tell us the phonetic spelling of that, and maybe we'll get it right. Deb is in Iowa City, Iowa, $300. 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Teresa Catlin, Illinois, $100. Dolores, Memphis, Tennessee, $325, a media church member. Lord, we pray for healing for Sister Dolores. Diane, Henderson, Kentucky, $100. Anonymous, Gastonia, North Carolina, $25. Wanda's in Rising Sun, Indiana, media church member, $500. Donna, Houston, Texas, $50. Bill in Greencastle, Pennsylvania, $500. Peggy is in Cordell, Oklahoma, $150, and Peggy appreciates all the volunteers, and we do too. Ella is in Daytona Beach, Florida, $100. Richard and Margaret, Muncie, Indiana, media church members, $100, and needing healing for both Richard and Margaret. Ramona, Mishawaka, Indiana, Media Church.

0: Number 50. Patricia Crossville, Tennessee, 145. And Lord, we pray for healing for Sister Patricia. Ruth Elriah, Ohio. Media Church member 100, praying for healing for sister and brother-in-law. America is in Houston, Texas. Media Church member $100, praying for financial blessing in our walk with the Lord. And Berlin is in Porter, Texas. Media Church member $100, praying for God to heal her left eye. Berlin is 84 years old. God has blessed her many times over the years. Amen.
1: All right, ladies and gentlemen, we are getting close to that top of the hour break. We got $1,743 left to get us to that challenge. If they have any slips out there, y'all can bring them in now. We're going to jump back into some music. Let it bless you as you get to those phones.

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1: For this month, we have something that is absolutely exciting. 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In fact, this book has been around for many, many years. We've offered it before. We're going to offer it again. This is called Bawana Timbo. This is the story of Morris Plotts. In fact, Bawana Timbo in African means Lord Elephant. You're going to read his life story about how God opened the door to Africa for him to minister in. Not only that, you're going to see pictures of his whole life in ministry, including the Assembly of God Church that he built in Tehran, Iran. This is something that you're going to want to have. For a gift of $100 or more, this is for world evangelism. We will send you this book entitled Bawana Timbo, A Prince with God, the story of Morris Plotts. Go to the phone, go online, and take advantage of this very special book offer now.
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1: 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For over 30 years, JSBC is preparing students for ministry, whether as pastors or teachers. With the Word of God as the cornerstone of our curriculum, we are preparing students for lifelong experiences. I can promise every prospective student a well-rounded education on this beautiful campus where people are respected and true Christian faith is practiced. As the grandson of evangelist Jimmy Swaggart, I can assure you that your time spent here will result in three things. Number one, an understanding of the message of Jesus Christ and Him crucified. Number two, what it means to be thoroughly Pentecostal. And number three, how to apply the Word of God to your everyday life and living.
2: 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The cross and dove lapel pin, featuring the ministry's long-standing emblem, will complement any Christian's testimony. 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This beautiful pendant, offered in gold or silver, will be one more way to share your faith in the cross of Christ with others. 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
4: All right, ladies and gentlemen, we're back. $31,743. We have 1 hour to bring that in. Let's see what we can do. Yolanda's in Nissa, Oregon, $25, and praying for a daughter who battles with suicidal thoughts and depression. granddaughter who was born with congenital thyroid disease, and the doctors would help her with the medication she needs and several other needs. Father, touch this family, Lord. You see all the needs that they're facing, God. You hear the cry of their heart. Lord, you are faithful to hear. You are faithful to respond. Lord, come down and deliver them today. We ask it in Jesus' name. Karen is in Sheridan, Wyoming, 100. Judith in Lazella, Georgia, 1,000. Ronald in Syracuse, New York, 25. Stephanie, Gainesboro, Tennessee, 100. Carol, Trenton, Ohio, 10. Deborah's in Pittsburgh, Pennsylvania, 100. Carol and Angela in Wildwood, Georgia, 300. Betty, Seattle, Washington, $200 today. And her sister, Christina, and her three children lost her husband. And Father, touch that family. Lord, just give them strength. Lord, we ask it in Jesus' name. Brenda's in Country Club Hills, Illinois, $200. Hunter in Maybank, Texas, $50. Stella is in Houston, Texas, $100. Jawanda's in Vernon, Texas, $1,000. Darlene is in Easton, Pennsylvania, $480. Carolyn in Hoffman, North Carolina, $200. We have Connie, Yakima, Washington, $150. 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Geraldine in North Martinsville, West Virginia, $150. 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Ralph and Nell in Bogard, Georgia, $300. We have Mary, Sarasota, Florida, $550. And grateful for the Swigert family and all the leadership here at JSM. And we thank you for all those kind words. We have Royce in Benson, North Carolina, $500. And Leona is in Fortuna, California, $100. Heavenly Father, come to you in the name of Jesus. Lord, you hear all of these needs, God. You hear the cries of your people. Lord, I plead the blood of your Son, Jesus, over every need, over every physical need, over every mental need. Lord, those struggling today with cancer, we pray for healing. With heart disease, we pray for healing, Lord. With nervous disease, we pray for healing. God, I'm asking you right now, those that are struggling with anxiety, depression, suicidal thoughts, whatever they might be, Lord, that you would set them free today in the name of Jesus. Lord, we believe that you're able to replace all of that with joy, peace, and hope, and love. And I ask that you would do that today. In Jesus' name, amen and amen.
5: 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Pamela is in Fitzby, Hamilton, New Zealand, $500. This is Pansy in Stonewall, Oklahoma, giving $1,500 and has a plaque on an aorta, needs healing. Lord, we pray for Pansy. We pray for healing in Jesus' name in her heart, Lord, that it will function normally. Blood will flow normally in Jesus' name. Manuel is in Churchill Garden, London, United Kingdom, $66.77. And Lord, we pray that he'll be able to obtain his passport in Jesus' name. And Patricia is in Belleville, Washington, $100.
4: All right, ladies and gentlemen, $20,226, what we need to see come in here in the next about 42 minutes. So we need you to get to those phones, go online, do the very best that you can today for the kingdom, make that 52 minutes. I can do math, I promise. But we need your help, ladies and gentlemen. Get to those phones, go online, enjoy this music while you get to those phones.

Jesus did it. The price has been paid. The victory has been won. The stone has been rolled away. The tomb is empty, and he is victorious over death, hell, and the grave. Some of you came tonight with burdens, problems, addictions, situations at home in your family. I'm going to ask them to sing it again, and we're going to pray for you. I want you, tell you what, if you have a need, I want you to get down here tonight. As they're singing this song, this is your victory song. It's over. Tell the devil it's over. The victory has been won. Salvation is yours. Healing is yours. Deliverance is yours. Joy is yours. Peace is yours.

Sorry to jump in right there at the start of that song. I'm sure they'll be able to start it over. But we got some slips, and we need to get them read. We got Gwen in Surrency, Georgia, $200.

0: Ohio, $20. Lewis is in Pasadena, California, $75. Janet, North Chesterfield, Virginia, $100. Lynn, Canton, Texas, giving $200. And said, God has been so good to me. He has healed me, given me a good doctor's report. I'm 85 years young and love the Lord so much. And amen to that. Miss Lynn, we've got Mark, Denham Springs, Louisiana, $200. Julia, East Carbon, Utah, $250. Norman in Baker, Louisiana, $113. And several prayer needs listed here. Gladys is in Waterford, Michigan, $1,000. We have Paul in Carson, California, $1,000. 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We have Opal slash Pat, St. James, Missouri, $200. Both need healing. Richard is in Cincinnati, Ohio, $50. Alice, Memphis, Tennessee, $70. 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Jenny in Oradell, New Jersey, $200. 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We have Charlotte in Kirksville, Missouri, $100. Patricia Ann, Las Vegas, Nevada, $50. J.R. and Burt in Biloxi, Mississippi, $200. Lloyd, Waco, Kentucky, $50. Joy, Arvada, Colorado, $80. Nadine in Sykeston, Missouri, $265. And Sandra is in Bradenton, Florida, $300. Heavenly Father, Lord, I lift up every one of these needs. God, do a miracle for your people, or bring healing, bring provision. Meet every domestic, touch every domestic issue, Lord, and meet every financial need. We'll give you praise in Jesus' name. Amen and amen.
1: We want to thank Christina and Mike, Youngwood, Pennsylvania, 40. Lisa, Fairview Heights, Illinois, 100, and needing healing in her body. Gail in Duluth, Minnesota, 25, praying for Gail to pass her driver's test. 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Rebecca Homer, Georgia, 500, praying for the family. Miguel, Chicago, Illinois, Media Church member, 70. Father, we pray for Miguel's wife. Pray for healing from Parkinson's in Jesus' name.

0: Kenneth, Alabaster, Alabama, Media Church member, 500, has a son that has cancer. Father, we pray for Kenneth's son in Jesus' name. Jack is in Martinsburg, West Virginia, giving $25 and giving best prayers and wishes to Kim Coleman. Says he enjoys Paris and Dave and Gold City. So those are definitely three different things. I don't think he wants Paris, Dave, and Gold City to sing together. But Paris, Dave, Gold City, I think. But we appreciate that, brother. Carolyn is in Livonia, Michigan, $331. Father, we pray for Carolyn. Pray for healing in Jesus' name. David's in Reisterstown, Maryland, $25. Gloria, Avondale, Arizona, Media Church member, $100. Lord, we pray you touch Gloria's back in Jesus' name. Judy, Miami, Florida, Media Church member, $50. Praying for Steve, Todd, Wendy, and Joyce. Cliff and Teresa, Oceana, Ohio, $100. Needing healing and discernment. Sandy, Tulsa, Oklahoma, Media Church member, $147, praying for her sister to be healed and for needs. Barbara Lima, Ohio, Media Church member, $250, prayer for healing. And Jim in St. Paul, Minnesota, giving $50 and praying for healing for a grandson named Chase.
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4: 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As we continue our mission to reach the world, we earnestly ask for your prayers and support. 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The Cross and Dove lapel pin, featuring the ministry's long-standing emblem, will complement any Christian's testimony. The Cross and Dove necklace. 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
5: 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And today, on this particular offer, it is the last three books of the Pentateuch, Leviticus, Numbers, and Deuteronomy. This is the law. This is something that you need. I'm holding Leviticus.

0: in my hand. And I know that Leviticus is probably a book that most people don't read or don't understand. But the typologies and the shadows referring to the cross of Christ are all throughout this book. And this commentary will help you do just that. Once again, same thing here in Numbers and Deuteronomy. You can see the number on the screen. You can go online and you can take advantage of this very special commentary offer, Leviticus, Numbers, and Deuteronomy. Go to the phone, go online, take advantage of it right now.
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0: All right, ladies and gentlemen, we're back. We've got Esther in Lake Forest, California, $50. Patricia is in Murphy's, California, $300. Tam, Kingston, Oklahoma, $300. We have Marie in Grove City, Pennsylvania, $250. And I said, I'm praising the Lord for SPN. There's nothing like it. God is so good. And Miss Marie, we're grateful that the network has been a blessing to you. Dave is in New Middletown, Ohio, $200. Leslie is in Alpharetta, Georgia, $200. Donna's in Garden Grove, California, $1,000. We have Charles in Zephyr Hills, Florida, $50. Dorothy's in Baton Rouge, Louisiana, $120. We have Mary in Sicklerville, New Jersey, $80. Nitza's Port Richey, Florida, $500. We have Luann in Eau Claire, Wisconsin, $300. Judith in Pinnacle, North Carolina, $100. We have Joe in Ackworth, Georgia, $100. John in Evansville, Indiana, $35. James in Agawam, Massachusetts, $150. Anonymous in Missouri, $25. And Elcita is in Yonkers, New York, giving a $50 gift. Father, you hear the cries of your people today, Lord. You see every one of their needs. Meet them today. In Jesus' name we pray. Amen and amen.
1: Man, we want to thank Becky, Dayton, Ohio, 30. Marie, Grand Rapids, Michigan, 30. Anonymous, Maryville, Tennessee, 200. And she enjoyed the article by Pastor Sean in the August Evangelist. So I'll let him know that. I know he'll appreciate that and enjoys his preaching. Reva, Riviera Beach, Florida, $40. And praying for baby Oliver. Jerry, Bradford, Arkansas, $500. And thanking the operators. William and Patsy, Fremont, Nebraska, Media Church members, $200, praying for their daughter and her husband, and would like to wish Dr. Gabe a happy birthday. Garland, Campbellsville, Kentucky, $500, praying for the family. Margaret, Victoria, Texas, Media Church member, $600. And Lord, we pray for Margaret's upcoming stress test. We pray, Lord, there'll be nothing wrong with her heart. We pray everything will work and function normally in accordance with your word. In Jesus' name, amen. Norma, East Liverpool, Ohio, $135. Judith, Clearwater, Florida, $30. And Roger and Cindy, Falling Waters, West Virginia, $200.
0: All right, we're jumping back into the music. We've got about 15 minutes, $4,512. Let's get this done, ladies and gentlemen. We're waiting on your call.

0: All right, ladies and gentlemen, we're back. We got Carol in Windham, New Hampshire, 100. Dennis and Joanne, Salem, Ohio, 100. Charlene is in Osborne, Idaho, 100. Enrique, Laredo, Texas, $210. Praying for his wife, Alma, regarding an immigration situation. Melissa is in Sebring, Florida, $100. We have Diana in West Columbia, South Carolina, $100. Needs healing from stage 4 kidney failure, high blood pressure, and neuropathy. Heavenly Father, touch Miss Diana today. Do a miracle for her in Jesus' name. We've got Sherry, Bryan, Ohio, $100. Florence, Vernon, Texas, $100. And she is giving God the praise for healing her of cancer. And we praise God for that as well. We've got Marion in Slidell, Louisiana, $100. Praying for Andrew, his sickness in his body. And Lakeisha, who needs a job. Anonymous in Missouri, $100. Loretta is in Cincinnati, Ohio, $130. Sandra in Black Rod, Bolton, United Kingdom, $100. Ron, Mesquite, Texas, $400. Anonymous in Tennessee, $25. And then we have Dawson in Stratford, London, United Kingdom, $40.06. Dr. Watts.
1: 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Homer and Donna, Star City, Indiana, $175, needing healing in their neck. 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Doris here in Baton Rouge, $20. 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Victoria, Navarre, Ohio, $120. Bill is in Rancho Cordova, California, Media Church member, $100. Father, we pray for Bill in this procedure tomorrow. We pray you be with the doctors and be with him in his recovery. TJ, Fayetteville, North Carolina, Media Church member, $160. Linda, Ramsey, New Jersey, $200. Rosalind, Three Rivers, California, $100. And Albert in Donaldsonville, Louisiana, $90.
0: All right, ladies and gentlemen, just a little bit shy of that $120,000 goal, $1,167 shy, but we want to say thank you for all your help. On our shift, you got us up to that $1,883,000 mark, and we want to say thank you for that. I know that the team coming on is going to push us up well up over closer to that $2 million mark. So again, we want to say thank you for all of your help today. Thank you for your willingness to obey the voice of God when He spoke to you. Thank you for your willingness to give sacrificially, trusting that God's going to take care of all of your needs. Now, of course, we're not able to pray for every single need that comes in. We do try to pray for as many as we can, but we're fully aware that we miss some. But we want you to know that we're going to believe God with you too for all of your needs. And trust this, that God sees you. Even if we don't, even if we miss you, God sees you today. God hears your cry today. God sees your faithfulness, your obedience, your commitment to the kingdom of God. He hasn't missed you today, and He's going to take very good care of you. We're going to pray with you today. Let's join our faith together. Heavenly Father, we come to you today in the name of Jesus, Lord, and we just say thank you, Lord. Thank you for your Son. Thank you for the cross. Thank you for the access that we have to you today, Father. And we say thank you for your people, for their willingness to seek you on what they should give, their willingness to obey you, even when it was difficult to obey you, even when you asked of them to give more than what they feel they can afford, God, they did that anyway because they trust you, Lord. They believe that as they give and support the work of God, that you will prioritize everything that gives them anxiety. You will pay their bills. You will put clothes on their back. You will take care of their vehicles, take care of their homes. You will take care of every single need that they have. And Lord, we plead the blood today over every physical need that came through. We take authority today over cancer, heart disease, muscular disease, nerve disease, Lord, bone disease, any disease of the body today. We plead the blood of Jesus, and we believe for healing. We pray for the spirit and the soul and the mind of your people, the hearts of your people, that you would make them whole in every way. Deliver them today from anxiety, fear, and depression and oppression, God. Make them free today in the name of Jesus, Lord. We pray for the the restoration of marriages and friendships and relationships and family relationships, church relationships, God, that you would bring healing in every domestic issue today in the name of Jesus, that you would give them a willingness to understand each other, forgiveness, Lord, and love for one another, that could see past the hurt and the pain. And Father, we pray over every financial need that you would give back to your people today, pressed down, shaken together, and running over. And every other need, Father, that you would meet each one of them. We ask it according to your riches that are in glory. Meet the needs of this ministry, and we'll give you praise in Jesus' name. Amen and amen. Again, ladies and gentlemen, thank you so much. That's going to be it for me and Pastor Jonathan and Dr. Watts today. But don't you change the channel, because Sun Life Broadcasting Network is going to continue with Share on right here all throughout the night.
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0: offer just for you. It is a new book entitled Bwana Tembo, A Prince with God. This is the story of Morris Plotts, one of the greatest Assembly of God missionaries that ever lived. He saw God move mightily all across Africa as he brought the great gospel of Jesus Christ to that part of the world. He pioneered the Pentecostal message in East Africa. Now, you're going to want to get this book, Bwana Tembo. When you read it, you're going to be challenged. You're going to be blessed. You're going to be stirred by the hand of God that was upon this great man of God. Once again, it's for your gift of $100. It's offer A, the book entitled Bwana Tembo, A Prince with God. I've read this book numerous times. You will be blessed. Don't miss out on it.
1: 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The Cross and Dove necklace. This beautiful pendant, offered in gold or silver, will be one more way to share your faith in the cross of Christ with others. 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
0: This is Dr. Gabriel Swaggart, and we once again have a very special commentary offer that you need to have.

0: On this particular offer, it is the last three books of the Pentateuch, Leviticus, Numbers, and Deuteronomy. This is the law. This is something that you need. I'm holding Leviticus in my hand, and I know that Leviticus is probably a book that most people don't read or don't understand, but the typologies and the shadows referring to the cross of Christ are all throughout this book. And this commentary will help you do just that. Once again, same thing here in Numbers and Deuteronomy. You can see the number on the screen. You can go online and you can take advantage of this very special commentary offer, Leviticus, Exodus, and Deuteronomy. 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

Well, praise the Lord, ladies and gentlemen. We want to welcome you to this, which is the greatest shift of the day on the Share-a-thon. But we seriously welcome you to the, I guess it's the third day, Thursday of the September Share-a-thon. And I just want to begin by thanking all of you for what you have done so far in the Share-a-thon. We are, just to look at the numbers very quickly and to give you an update, we are at $1,883,000 in round numbers, $1,883,000. And then we're starting off this shift, obviously at zero, but we're hoping on this shift to get as close as we can to the $2 million mark. Now, that's what I'd really like to, in fact, I'd love to get to the $2 million mark. Remember, ladies and gentlemen, that by

0: tomorrow night, it's Gabe when he signs off, we will need $4 million. Now, that is a lot of money. That's a big amount. But you know something? We serve a big God, and He's able to provide, and He does so every single month, and He uses you, ladies and gentlemen, to be a part of this work. So I'd like to just say thank you for those of you that you've given already. You've helped us to get this far and thus far. Now, we're going to ask you right now to help us to get the rest of the way. And there's those of you, you know, you've kind of tuned in, but you just haven't participated yet. And we want you tuning in regardless, ladies and gentlemen. But look, this network has been a blessing to you. And we're simply asking for your help that it can remain on the air. And so tonight on this shift, I'm excited. I've got Jennifer Richards to my right. Say hey, Jen.
1: Hey, Jen. That was really cheesy.
0: Sorry. Have you been around me too long
1: yes,
0: now at this point?
1: Absolutely.
0: Okay. Man, if I'd have known you were going to do that, I would have said something else. But
1: please don't.
0: Oh, well. And so Jennifer's with me tonight, as you can now very well see. And we're going to be continuing on and believing the Lord most of all that He's going to bless us, that He's going to help us, and that He's going to touch and meet your needs, ladies and gentlemen, and we'll be praying for your needs throughout the night here as we do on this shift. But let us begin. I've got a stack of slips, thankfully, but I want to begin in a word of prayer. Heavenly Father, we come in the name of Jesus, and Lord, I just want to thank you for how good that you have been to us. I thank you, Lord, for your grace, for your mercy, and for your many, many blessings that you've bestowed upon us. And I'm asking tonight that you would bless your people, those who are tuned in. There are many needs, but you are able to meet every need. And so we're asking that you would move, that you would touch, and that you'd bless us here tonight on this shift during this share-a-thon, that you would let your people to catch the vision, Lord, that you would impress upon them the vision of what we're doing here in taking the gospel to the world, that they would sense the urgency and that they would be a part and that they would participate in this work. And I just thank you so much for those that have already given, Lord. I'm asking that you would bless them, that you would meet their needs. And we thank you and we praise you in the name of Jesus. We say this, amen and amen. All right. Well, I'm excited to get started. And we're going to start off with those of you that have gone online to sunlifetv.com and you've given there. John from Cleves, Ohio, 50. John from Haines City, Florida, 100. Tom, Stillwater, Minnesota, 150. Iris is from Auburn, Washington, 400. We've got Linton from Church Point, Louisiana, 100. Anthony, Coriopolis, Pennsylvania, 1,750. And he is praying for healing. Deborah from Palm Bay, Florida, 100. Dan, St. Louis, Missouri, 100. Jim, Sweetwater, Texas, 115. Bob and Beth from Delavan, Wisconsin, 600. Now, we've got a few from Canada. Joan from Alberta, 125. Lawrence from Ontario, 2,000. Moses from Alberta, 60. Diane from Alberta, 500. Sylvia, British Columbia, 600. Ayel from Ontario, 500. Manuel is from Ontario, 400. And then Leslie and Pauline from Ontario, 25. And then I almost missed Glenn from Manitoba, giving 400. All righty. From Duluth, Minnesota, $2,000. Esther, Yorktown, Indiana, 1,000. Jim and Cheryl, Youngstown, Florida, and they are giving 500. Marjorie, Staten Island, New York, 100. Betty, Spokane, Washington, 150. David and Donna from Milan, Illinois, 200. Van and Reba from Houston, Texas, 140. Douglas, Youngsville, North Carolina, 200. Shirley from Jonesboro, Tennessee, 125. Virginia is from West Virginia. There you go. $100. Gwendolyn from Newark, Delaware, 100. Mary, Zanesville, Ohio, 52. Charles and Deborah from Ashland, Kentucky, 500. Evelyn from Alabama, 525. From Grapeland, Texas, 125. Ella from Manor, Texas, 15. Has a song request. It says New Jerusalem by Brother Swaggart. I'm trying to think what song that is. I know the Hopper. Is it the Hoppers that sing Jerusalem?
1: Yeah.
0: Well, if there's a song he did, Brother Swaggart did, that's New Jerusalem.
1: I saw the New Jerusalem coming down.
0: Maybe. I don't know. I'm going to have to defer to the experts in the control room. Mm. There's a reason they call it the control room.
1: Mm-hmm.
0: So I'm going to give control over to them
1: okay.
0: and let them control the situation.
1: All right.
0: And if I don't stop, they're going to control me right off the air. Barry from Colorado 400.
1: The other Josh is going to cut you off.
0: The other Josh is going to cut me off. And not just in traffic. Carol from Tulsa, Oklahoma, $20. That is the gentleman who is, I think, doing audio right now.
1: Correct.
0: So he's very powerful. Betty from Rolla, Missouri, 100. Josephine.

0: Clinton, Massachusetts, 60. Mary from Milwaukee, Wisconsin, 100. Kim is from Mount Union, Pennsylvania, 100. Sergio, Glendale, New York, $50. And praying for his wife regarding some tests that are coming up, and some medical tests that are coming up. Van is from Smithville, Mississippi, 400. From Wilmington, North Carolina, 100. Joyce from Cleveland, Tennessee, 100. It's her second donation, and thank you, Joyce. Bonnie, Mount Union, Pennsylvania, 100. Michael from Columbia, Maryland, 100. Clifford and I think that's Ikari from Columbus, Ohio, 100. Brenda, Hot Springs, Arkansas, 150. Lily, Lexington, South Carolina, 300. From Joliet, Illinois, 300. Jerry and Lori from Dunlap, Tennessee, 20. Roy and Pam from Florence, Kentucky, 230. Paulette from here in Baton Rouge, $50. And several prayer requests here, including for family salvation and healing in the body. Rebecca is a first-time caller from Johns Island, North Carolina, giving $300. And then we've got Barbara from the UK, from England, $267.16. And, well, congratulations. She wanted us to know that her youngest daughter got married. And then Barbara is praying for healing for herself. But congratulations, Barbara, to you and to your family. That's fantastic. And all right, well, that's a great start to the shift, Amen. Ladies and gentlemen. And so what we're going to do is go into some music, let you enjoy that. But look, we need to hear from you. Again, we want to get on this shift. I'd like us to get right at the $2 million mark if we can, at least. And that would mean we need right at $100,000. Look at that. So it's a great start. And I'm going to ask Jennifer to give you all of the contact information so you can go to that phone or go online.
1: In the U.S., you can reach us at 1-888-768-3401. 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

I'm free. I'm free. I'm free this morning. Because of the shed blood of Jesus, I'm free. Praise the Lord. Free at last. Come on, slip up your hands and worship Him. 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
1: Glory
0: thank God,
1: God
0: I'm free.
1: Glory to God. Glory to
0: thank
1: God.
0: Thank God I'm free.
1: Thank you, Jesus.
0: Hallelujah.
1: Thank you, Jesus.
0: Thank you, Lord.
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3: 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He pioneered the Pentecostal message in East Africa. Now, you're going to want to get this book, Bwana Tembo. 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
4: 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As we continue our mission to reach the world, we earnestly ask for your prayers and support. 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The Cross and Dove lapel pin, featuring the ministry's long-standing emblem, will complement any Christian's testimony. The Cross and Dove necklace. This beautiful pendant, offered in gold or silver, will be one more way to share your faith in the cross of Christ with others.

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1: This is Dr. Gabriel Swaggart, and we once again have a very special commentary offer that you need to have. My grandfather has written a commentary, as I've mentioned before, on every book of the Bible. And today, on this particular offer, it is the last three books of the Pentateuch, Leviticus, Numbers, and Deuteronomy. 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I'm holding Leviticus in my hand, and I know that Leviticus is probably a book that most people don't read or don't understand. But the typologies and the shadows referring to the cross of Christ are all throughout this book. And this commentary will help you do just that. Once again, same thing here in Numbers and Deuteronomy. You can see the number on the screen. You can go online and you can take advantage of this very special commentary offer, Leviticus, Numbers, and Deuteronomy. 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
0: Family Worship Center invites you to a special Sunday evening service with evangelist Sam Farina, October 4th at 6 p.m. After many years serving as an Assemblies of God lead pastor in North Carolina, Brother Farina now travels worldwide sharing the life-changing gospel. 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

0: We're back, ladies and gentlemen, and thank the Lord for what the Lord has done and what you all have been doing for the today. Thank God for His blessings and what He's sending. We're, as you know, this is our September share-a-thon, raising funds now, ladies and gentlemen, to pay for television time around the world. So you know we need your help. 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So help us pray, help us give, and help us receive these amount of funds. I want to read some slips that have come in, and I thank all of you that have been calling in and giving today. It's such a blessing to the work of God. It's such a blessing to this ministry. And we want to thank April in Livingston, Louisiana for $225. Carol in Forest Lake, Minnesota for $200. And Carol's husband passed away Monday, this past Monday. Passed away Monday, September the 14th. And he was a retired Church of God ordained minister for over 50 years. And we were married for 65 years. So I covet your prayers for strength during the incoming days. And Carol, bless your heart. You have our love, our prayers. We're going to be praying for you. And so I can understand what you're going through and how you're feeling. And we want to thank Tom and TJ in Waycross, Georgia for giving $50 tonight. Did I tell you that Carol was giving $200?
1: Yes, ma'am.
0: Okay. And Tabitha in Whitehall, Pennsylvania, giving $276. Scotty in Mobile, Alabama, giving $70. Tom and TJ in Waycross, Georgia, giving $50. Arita in Poplar Bluff, Missouri, giving $200 and asking prayer for her son-in-law's and daughter's marriage. She said, this is for the September Share-a-thon. I am a child of God, and I praise Him in everything. Oh, praise God. Thank you for that, Rita. Thank you. Chris in Bowling Green, Ohio, giving $100. Connie in Indianapolis, Indiana, giving $650. Ralph in Baton Rouge, Louisiana, giving $250. Patrick in Patchogue, New York, $60. Paul in Buffalo, New York, $800. Angela in Calgary, Canada, $80. In Albuquerque, New Mexico, $150. Gladys in Georgetown, Texas, $200. Yvette in Brooklyn, New York, $400. Deborah in Lake Park, Georgia, $200. And Brian and Therese in Holmesville, Nebraska, $175. And Brian and Therese say, ask the Lord to reach your healing hand down and touch Theresa's disc. And verbatim, she and spinal cords. Brian said that she's in a lot of pain and she's suffering each and every day, and she needs relief from the constant pain that she's under. And she also needs a rest. And this is Robert in Columbia Heights, Minnesota, giving $60 tonight, asking prayer for Carmen for healing in her knees and back and salvation of her soul. Barbara in Meridian, Idaho, $2,000. And she's donating this in memory of her mother, her father, and her twin brother. And this is anonymous from Brookhaven, Mississippi, $1,000, and asking prayer for healing in the physical of the body of their family. And this is Connie in Lawrenceville, Georgia, $100. Stan has cancer all over, and he needs a miracle. And asking for godly wisdom for President Trump. Rosa in Van Buren, Arkansas, a media church member, giving $100 tonight, asking prayer for her son that is in the Navy. And this is Mary in Granada, Mississippi, giving $75 tonight, asking prayer for healing in her body. And Josh?
1: Oh, yeah, I want to thank Deborah from Fayetteville, North Carolina for $100. And then we've got Jairus from Kennett, Missouri, $150. Pat Denison, Texas, $100. Mark Evansville, Indiana, $100. Mary from Daleville, Alabama, $200. From Akilin, Mississippi, $100. Zanita from Mansfield, Texas, $30. Irma, Orangeville, California, $200. Mary, Norman, Arkansas, $10. From St. Clair, Michigan, $300. Mary, Green Bay, Wisconsin, $100. Lydia from Montevello, Alabama, $100. Patsy Anderson, Alabama, $100. From St. Louis, Missouri, $300. Louise from Long Beach, Mississippi, $500. McNayland is from Louisiana, here in Louisiana, $100. Irene, New Bedford, Massachusetts, $25. Linton and Joanne from Australia, $56. Suzette, Dayton, Ohio, $100. Jeffrey, Blackstone, Virginia, $100. Tracy is from Virginia, $100. Sherry, Mitchell, South Dakota, $200. Ron and Mary, New Market, Alabama, $200. Eunice and Sylvia, Waldorf, Maryland, $100. Joy is from Hastings, Florida, $200. Christine, Batavia, New York, $50. And then we've got Brian from Fort Wayne, Indiana, giving $200 and asking prayer that the Lord would heal him. And all righty. That's all that I have.
0: Praise God. Thank the Lord for that. We're at $28,471. We've raised this that much thus far on this afternoon, besides what has been raised all day. Thank God for the people that are responding and giving. And we need to hear from you right now. We're going to go into break and play some music. And while we're waiting on more slips to come in, and I'm believing the Lord that they're going to be coming in here very, very shortly. And so we're going to be back with you, hopefully, in just a very few minutes. But in the meantime, I'm going to ask for your prayers. I'm going to ask for your love. I'm going to ask for your giving to help us tonight. In the name of Jesus, I'm asking it. So if you'd go to that phone and dial that number that you can see on the screen, give us a call right now. Ladies and gentlemen, we would appreciate it so much. Now, we're going back into some music because we want you to be blessed. We want this not only to be a time that we're raising funds to pay for television time around the world, but that it's also a time when we're worshiping and praising the Lord Jesus Christ. So lift up your hands and worship the Lord as this music is playing. And as I said, we'll be back just as soon as we get more slips.

All right, we want to thank Ernestine in Anaheim, California, for a gift of $3,000 tonight. And she's asking prayer for her lost loved ones and prayer for SBN. And George and Charlene in Riverview, Florida, giving $40 tonight. And Charlene is requesting healing from a fall. Milo in Fresno, California, giving $100 tonight and asking prayer for his family. And

0: Ninth in Orlando, Florida, giving $15 tonight, asking prayer for her health. Her older brother needs help with cataract surgery, and Lyneth is giving $15. Paul in Charlotte, North Carolina, giving $10 tonight, asking prayer for healing for his mother. Joyce in Charleston, West Virginia, giving $200 tonight and asking prayer for healing. Ann in at Glen, Pennsylvania, giving $25 tonight. And she's asking prayer for help from the Lord to get used to a new bridge that's in her mouth. And also her nephew, Bill, has brain cancer. And she's asking prayer for healing for his body. And Josh.
1: Yes, we want to thank Bianca in Los Angeles, California, 25. Mary, Fort Worth, Texas, 20. Ruth, Dundalk, Maryland, 130. Shirley, Montgomery, Alabama, 50. Eva, Eastvale, California, 110. Marianne, Portland, Oregon, 200. Gary, Bristol, Connecticut, 300. Etienne from Marrero, Louisiana, 25. And, well, happy birthday to you. That's wonderful. I don't know your age, but I'm going to say this. I'm going to take a guess and say you're about 25 years old. And so, Etienne, happy birthday to you. Nellie from Battle Lake, Minnesota, 100. Grant from Elgin, Texas, 50. Sharon from Fenton, Missouri, 300. Richard from Salem, Oregon, 200. Rhonda, Gainesville, Georgia, 500. Patrick and Carol, Kingman, Arizona, 300. Cecil and Judy, Goldsboro, North Carolina, 50. Glenn from Walden, Arkansas, 500. And he needs a healing touch in his body. Dale from Decatur, Illinois, 30. Ralph, Queensland, Australia, 200. From Lake Dallas, Texas, 100. Asuncion, here in Baton Rouge, 250, and praying for healing and for family. David is from Texas, 150. And then Costanza, San Jose, California, 65. And then we've got Mima from the state of Ohio, giving $200 and praying for her son, who needs a touch from the Lord and healing as well.
0: Thank the Lord for that, Josh. Thank the Lord. We're at our shift, and we've only been here a short time. We're at $35,716, and thank all of you for giving, as we are requesting that you give. And thank all of you for doing it. And we're getting very close to the $2 million mark for the total. And so just as soon as we can reach that, we'll begin heading toward that $3 million mark, with us needing by tomorrow, when we close the last shift down, we need to have $4 million to pay for bills this month. And we thank God for it. We thank God for all of you that are responding and giving tonight. And so we're going to go back into some music now, give you a chance to go to that phone, ladies and gentlemen. Call in your best gift. This is for the work of the Lord. The Lord has touched you to be a part of this ministry. Then you need to respond and help us out tonight. And I thank all of you and love all of you that have already responded. But many of you could have given more, or you did not give what the Lord told you to give. If you're in that category, well, go to that phone right now and obey the Lord and give the best gift that you possibly can to help people hear the gospel of the Lord Jesus Christ around the world. You, and more than likely someone else, paid for you to be able to hear the gospel. Therefore, you should love other people enough to help pay for television time so that they can hear the Word of God. Now, we're waiting to hear from you right now. If you could go to that phone right now while the music is playing.
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3: For this month, we have something that is absolutely exciting. 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In fact, this book has been around for many, many years. We've offered it before. We're going to offer it again. This is called Bawana Timbo. This is the story of Morris Plotts. In fact, Bawana Timbo in African means Lord Elephant. You're going to read his life story about how God opened the door to

0: Africa for him to minister in. Not only that, you're going to see pictures of his whole life in ministry, including the Assembly of God Church that he built in Tehran, Iran. This is something that you're going to want to have. 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We will send you this book entitled Bwana Tembo, A Prince with God, the story of Morris Plotts. 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
1: 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The Cross and Dove necklace. This beautiful pendant, offered in gold or silver, will be one more way to share your faith in the cross of Christ with others. 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
0: This is Dr. Gabriel Swaggart, and we once again have a very special commentary offer that you need to have. 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And today, on this particular offer, it is the last three books of the Pentateuch, Leviticus, Numbers, and Deuteronomy. 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And this commentary will help you do just that. Once again, same thing here in Numbers and Deuteronomy. You can see the number on the screen. You can go online and you can take advantage of this very special commentary offer, Leviticus, Exodus, and Deuteronomy. Go to the phone. 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

0: we want to thank Heather, Bristol, Virginia, giving $1,550. And she said they have five Sunday school kids. And every Sunday for a year, they take up a penny march. They collect loose change and dollars. This is year number two of giving to this. And this is how their church supports missions.
1: That's precious.
2: I love that.
0: Five kids. They're giving $1,550.
1: That's incredible.
0: A raise. That's beautiful.
1: I love that.
0: Oh, Heather, thank them so much for us. That is beautiful.
2: Wow.
0: Thank the Lord for that. This is Lilith in Russellville, Arkansas, giving $1,000 tonight. And this is Mabel in Louisville, Kentucky, giving $1,000 tonight. And then this is Janice in Anarchy, Iowa, who is a media church member, giving $200 tonight and asking prayer for healing. And this is Margie in Atlanta, Georgia, giving $500 tonight and asking prayer for complete healing. He's not feeling well. I say he, it's she's not feeling well. She's 96 years of age. Thank you, Margie, for this gift of a $500 tonight. We're going to be praying for you for healing. Thank the Lord for that. Josh, you have some slips.
2: Yes, we want to thank Tammy, Mount Airy, North Carolina, $200. Rebecca, El Centro, California, $200. Excuse me. From Sterling, Illinois, $100. Carol Bowie, Maryland, $200. Linda, Oklahoma City, Oklahoma, $200. Regine from Remington, Indiana, $65. Excuse me. Sorry about that. Irene, Alexandria, Indiana, $10. There's actually a button I'm supposed to be pressing when I cough, and I didn't press it, so it kind of takes away the whole purpose of the cough. Can't find it. Rita from 29 Palms, California, $200. Francis from Oak Ridge, Tennessee, $100. Iva from Adrian, Michigan, $100. Edith from Sparta, Georgia, $200. Leona, McVeightown, Pennsylvania, $50. From Nampa, Idaho, $200. Carl and Shirley, Thompson, Georgia, $400. Praying for a neighbor who's going to be having open heart surgery. Daniel from Thornton, Colorado, $50. Praying for their daughter who's sick and for a brother as well that need healing. Linda from Lancaster, South Carolina, $25. Shirley is from North Carolina, $300. Joe, this is Joe, who attends Family Worship Center here in Baton Rouge, $100. And if you watch Family Worship Center Church, you see Joe either in the choir or on the front row.
1: Front row Joe.
2: One of the two. Catherine from Omaha, Texas. That's right, front row Joe. Catherine, Omaha, Texas, $250. Richard is from Hawaii, $400. William, Grand Bay, Alabama.
1: How much was
2: it? I'm sorry, $400.
1: $400, okay, that's what I thought.
2: Sorry. William from Grand Bay, Alabama, $260. Juanita, Baldwin Park, California, $200. From Summit, Mississippi, $200. From Brandon, Florida, $50. Connie from Rice Lake, Wisconsin, $20. Elizabeth from Alabama, $600. Bruce and Tina from Mentor on the Lake, Ohio, $250. Mary is a first-time caller from Patterson, New Jersey, $100. And then we've got Clay. Clay, they didn't write your state down. I'm so sorry. $200 and wishing a happy birthday to Gail, it looks like, praying for healing. And so, Clay, I apologize. We'll get your state and we'll get it all taken care of. But thank you for your gift. All righty. That's all that I have for now.
0: Well, thank the Lord for that. It got us to $81,692 on this shift, ladies and gentlemen. So we have got to 7 o'clock to get past $100,000, and we're on our way to it right now. We need to hear from you. Got plenty of time. Maybe the Lord is touching some of your hearts to give a $10,000, $5,000. $1,000, whatever. The Lord is touching your heart to give. We need to hear from you right now. We need to go over this $100,000, and we need to get to $2 million all day long, past $2 million. And we can do it with just a small amount of money and you giving and calling. So we need to hear from you right now. Let us hear from you and let us make what we do tonight count for the work of God. We love you so much. Thank you for what you're doing. Now, we're going to be back in just a moment, just as soon as we get more slips. And in the meantime, you listen to this music and you be blessed.

want to thank William in Dadeville, Missouri for $300. And she's asking prayer for her unsaved family members, prayer for healing our country and President Trump. And Miriam in Brighton, Tennessee, $100, asking prayer for Christians around the world.

0: $500 and asking prayer for God's healing from migraines, and that the Lord would lay it on people's heart, everyone's heart, to vote in November and to vote for President Trump and for President Trump's safety. And Jean in Spartanburg, South Carolina, 25. Michelle Chalmette, Louisiana, 25. Jeannie, Mount Grove, Missouri, 20. Ladona in Spring, Texas, 25. Linda in Georgetown, Tennessee, 100. Charles and Rosalind in New York, Pennsylvania, 100. Michaela in Halstead, United Kingdom, $65. And said, I thank all of you for making my life a little brighter. Lusa in New York, New York, 60. Sharon, Peoria, Illinois, 200. Ron and Patty in Vandalia, Ohio, 210. Dennis and Margie in Springdale, Arkansas, 50. Diane in Marion, New York, 50. And Bert in Jamaica, New York, 75. Linda in Falls Church, Virginia, media church member, giving $1,000 tonight. And she needs healing for her vision and asking prayer. I don't know if I should read this, but this is her prayer request, that the Democrats lose the midterm elections. Murdy in Cottage Grove, Oregon, media church member, giving $165 tonight and needs healing from cancer. Shirley in Donovan, Missouri, $200, asking prayer for her lost loved ones, prayer for a nephew that has cancer. And Joyce in Cesar, Illinois, giving $200 tonight, asking prayer for a family member that's having problems in his own family. And Miriam in Rochester, New York, who is a media church member, giving $250 tonight and asking prayer for unsaved loved ones, our president, and for SBN to reach its goal. And then Roso in Fontana, California, $300, asking prayer for health and peace. And Josh.
1: We want to thank Tommy in Bristol, Virginia for $200. June, Omaha, Arkansas, $200. And then Virginia from Cross, South Carolina, $500. Ruth Hiram, Georgia, $100. Marianne from Tucker, Georgia, $200. Eric and Diane, Fort Wayne, Indiana, $200. Joanne is from Covington, Louisiana, $420. Brian from Michigan, 50. Jane, Joplin, Missouri, 100. Mary, Dalton, Georgia, 140. Stanford, Marietta, Georgia, 100. From Wichita, Kansas, 100. Dolores, Palmetto, Florida, 100. Bill and Kay, Fairfield, Illinois, 70. Wishing Dr. Gabe a happy birthday. Joy from Springboro, Ohio, 100. Michael, Chesterfield, Virginia, 150. Joseph from Mount Nebo, West Virginia, 100. Sharon, Syracuse, New York, 20. Rosa, Schenectady, New York, 500. Colin is from Queens in Australia, 100. Faye, Mesa, Arizona, 100. And to praying for comfort and wisdom as well. Her husband passed away 2 months ago. And I'm so sorry, dear sister. I hate to hear this. And absolutely, we pray the Lord will comfort you and give you wisdom. She's having to make some decisions.
2: This is a lot.
1: And I understand that to be the case. So, Faye, we pray the Lord will help you. James and Barbara from Lapine, Oregon, 200. David and Christina, Surprise, Arizona, 50. James and Jeanette from St. Louis, Missouri, 375. Diane from Plaquemine, Louisiana, 27. Donna and Jack, Mooresboro, North Carolina, $100. And praying that the Lord will baptize her in the Holy Spirit.
0: Praise the Lord. We're at $90,714 is what we need. And we'll be at the $100,000 mark, but we've only got 30 minutes. So we need you to go to that phone quickly so that we can get over the $100,000 mark. Thank the Lord for what you're doing. We love you. We pray for you. Believe in the Lord to help us tonight to get these funds. You pray for us. And we're going to go back into some, well, actually, we'll just go ahead and go to the break, and then we'll be right back as soon as we get more slips.

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1: For this month, we have something that is absolutely exciting. It is a brand new offer. In fact, this book has been around for many, many years. We've offered it before. We're going to offer it again. This is called Bawana Timbo. This is the story of Morris Plotts. In fact, Bawana Timbo in African means Lord Elephant. You're going to read his life story about how God opened the door to Africa for him to minister in. Not only that, you're going to see pictures of his whole life in ministry, including the Assembly of God Church that he built in Tehran, Iran. This is something that you're going to want to have for a gift of $100 or more. This is for world evangelism. We will send you this book entitled Bawana Timbo, A Prince with God, the story of Morris Plotts. Go to the phone, go online, and take advantage of this very special book offer now.
2: 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It makes for a perfect addition to your own collection or a thoughtful gift for someone dear to you. Last but not least, there's a comprehensive collection of the Jimmy Swaggart Bible Commentaries. They're an invaluable resource for any Christian study library, enhancing the depth of understanding in God's Word. As we continue our mission to reach the world, we earnestly ask for your prayers and support. Your contributions make a world of difference, and we pray that the Lord will bless you abundantly.
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0: Praise God. You believe that?
1: Yes, yes.
0: Well, I'll be back. I'll be back. When the tribulation's over, I'll be back. I'll be gone most any day, but I won't be gone to stay. When the tribulation's over, I'll be back. I wish you'd help me do this.

0: We're back, and I want to thank Ellis and Jean in Waverly, Iowa, who are Media Church members, for $2,000 tonight. And they're requesting prayer for their family. And Beverly in Dallas, Oregon, who are Media Church members as well, giving $1,000 tonight. And Beverly is asking for God to heal her eyes and prayer for salvation for their family members. And this is Linda and Phil in Johnson City, Tennessee, giving $1,000 tonight and asking prayer for healing and prayer for President Trump. James in St. Petersburg, Florida, $300, and asking prayer for me, and I appreciate that. Lisa in Morgantown, Pennsylvania, giving $80 tonight and asking prayer for unsaved loved ones, healing for her family members. And her daughter is to take a test for license for social work, so asking everybody to pray that she does well on that test. And then Joan in Hebert, Australia, giving $250 tonight, and they are requesting prayer that those that have not given to call and give tonight. And did I tell you $250? That's, we agree with that. All right, ladies and gentlemen, Josh.
1: Yes, we want to thank Leora, Sterling, Michigan, $20. Florence is a first-time caller from, looks like, Laguna Woods, California, $500. And then we've got Yvonne from Indiana, $200. Milton and Janice, Pittsburgh, Kansas, $75. Mary, Kerrville, Texas, $50. Teresa, Blanche Creek, North Carolina, $200. Evelyn, Fremont, California, $100. Evelyn, Stockton, California, $200. Jose and Mary, on Alaska, Texas, $175. Jimmy is from Alhambra, California, $200. From Newmarket, Tennessee, $75. Linda from Oklahoma City, Oklahoma, $100. From Baker, Florida, $25. Reverend David from Piketown, Ohio, $50. And then we've got Lorraine, Tallahassee, Florida, $500. And she needs a healing touch from the Lord in her back specifically. Earl and Dorothy, Greencastle, Pennsylvania, $100. Anne is from Australia, $200. Joanne from Huntley, Illinois, $200. Ronald and Susan from Fenwood, New Jersey, $200. Jean from Virginia, $25. Mary, Winter Haven, Florida, $850. Marjorie, St. Helens, Oregon, $300. Marianne, Junction City, Oregon, $3,000. And she's got a good song request. I've never been this homesick before. Mm. Now, I like that song. That's a good one. And now her husband, I don't know when, but he passed away. They were married for 66 years. And she's also asking for healing in her eyes. And Marianne, thank you for getting in touch. And thank you so much for your gift, for sure. Loyalty from South Beloit, Illinois, $75. Mike and Karen, Cuba, Missouri, $210. Joyce, Cleveland, Georgia, $500. Catherine, Gainesville, Georgia, $350. From Fort Wayne, Indiana, $300. Shirley, Springfield, Missouri, $100. Carl and Karen from Missouri, $100. Frida, Southlake, Texas, $50. Green and Carolyn, Branchland, West Virginia, $500. Neil and Kathleen from Australia, $689.66.
2: 66?
1: Yeah. Mm-hmm. Yeah, that's right. My shadow keeps getting in the way. I can't see past it. I'm serious. Oh. Martha from Raymond, Mississippi, $100. There's a light behind me, ladies and gentlemen, and it makes my head just...
0: It's a bright one,
1: the
0: too.
1: Shadow is just enormous.
2: Oh, his head's just big.
1: Or that. Dora from... From Texas, $200.
2: Tell my mom.
1: Shirley from Exeter, California, $50. Oh, yeah. Talking about my forehead? There we go. Yeah. Okay, great. Gregory and Gladys from Ohio, $200. Darlene from Heath, Texas, $600. Barbara, Newport, Delaware, $100. Why do I say these things out loud? Larry from Austin, Colorado, $200. Harley from Pickerington, Ohio, $200. And... Judy from Ada, Oklahoma, $150. Henrietta from here in Baton Rouge, $1,000. Mm-hmm. Sarah from Charlotte, North Carolina, $10. We've got Damian from Killeen, Texas, $125. Regina, Starkville, Mississippi, $100. Evelyn is from Reedville, Virginia, $150. think that's Carell and Sandra from Elm Spring, Arkansas, 225. Deborah Davis in Michigan, 300. William and Shirley, Danville, New Hampshire, 500. Migdalia from Enfield, Connecticut, 130. Billy, Los Angeles, California, 25. Lita, Springfield, Missouri, 300. Robbie's from Texas, 100. And then we've got Gary and Diane, Mountain City, Georgia, $100. And we are so close to the $2 million mark.
0: We need about $6,200,
1: and we'll be there. And so
0: we still got 15 minutes left.
1: That's right. So we should make it and go over the $2 million mark. So, ladies and gentlemen, thank you for what you're doing and what you've done. Let's keep it up. I think I see somebody running in here. So we're about to cross over $2 million, the Lord willing. We've got some more slips.
0: That's right.
1: So let's see what you have done, ladies and gentlemen.
0: Let's see what we've got here. Let me give you these, Josh, and we'll read these real quick. We want to thank Pam in Delaware, Ohio, for $300.

She's asking prayer for her family member's salvation. She said, I know my grandsons know who Jesus is, but I don't know that they have ever had an experience and that they've actually asked him to forgive them and accept him as their Savior. So she's asking that they had that happens. And let's pray in that direction, ladies and gentlemen. And then we think Douglas in Cambridge, Ohio, 20. Patricia, Plant City, Florida, 200. Donna in Moses Lake, Washington, 200. And they are thanking the Lord for being so good to them, and they're praying for more people to support the Share-a-thon. And Victoria in Port Huron, Michigan, 200. Hernando Beach, Wilma in Hernando Beach, Florida, 200. Amanda in Shell Harbor, Australia, $30. And she said, since I found SBN, I have grown closer to the Lord. I found me a local Pentecostal church, and Brother Swigert's anointed voice fostered my journey. Thank you, Brother Swigert. Heather in Asheville, United Kingdom, $100. John in Dearborn, Michigan, $200, and asking prayer for healing for his wife. And she said, hello, Francis, Josh, and Jennifer, still the best shift of the day.

0: 100. Sheila in Lebanon, Tennessee, 200. Asking continued prayer for him along illness, and she loves SBN. Anonymous from Mount McDo, Georgia, $25. Michelle in Harrison, Michigan, 15. Yvonne in Prairie Waters, Australia, 100. Larry in Lancaster, Ohio, $30. Dorothy in Lansing, Kansas, $2,500. James in Monroe, Virginia, $25. Lisa in Funkston, Maryland, $200. And Anonymous from Baton Rouge, Louisiana, giving $275. Pam in Delaware, Ohio, giving $300. Dottie in Thornton, Colorado, $175. Kathleen in Social Circle, Georgia, $250. And Douglas in Cambridge, Ohio, 20. Patricia, Plant City, Florida, 200. Donna in Moses Lake, Washington, 200. Victoria in Port Huron, Michigan, 200. Wilma in Hernando Beach, Florida, 200. Amanda in Shell Harbor, Australia, $30. Says since finding SBN, I've grown closer to the Lord, and I've found a local church to attend. And Brother Swaggart's anointing voice fostered my journey. And Heather in Asheville, United Kingdom, $100. Berta in McConnellsville, Ohio, media church member, $3,000. Says she wants to put Miss Francis over the hump.
1: And she did.
2: Thank the Lord she did.
0: Praise right. God. Thank you, Vera. Praise the Lord, Verter. I'm sorry. Thank you for that. She's a media church member giving the $3,000 tonight. Thank you. Thank you for that. And then this is Ralph and Lauren in Fortson, Georgia, giving $2,500 tonight. And said they love Pastor Gabe. Thank you for that. Do you have some slips?
2: I do, yes, ma'am. We want to thank Joyce from the United Kingdom for 224. Gordon, New Zealand, in New Zealand, 150. Looks like Milutin from England, 100. Deborah, Rosenberg, Texas. Sounds like a nice Jewish community, $100. Jerry and Joyce, Seymour, Missouri, 250. Theodore, Cleveland Heights, Ohio, 150. Nancy, Keswick, Virginia, 300. Madeline, Buffalo, New York, 30. From Baltimore, Maryland, $200. Praying for traveling mercies this week coming up. Doris, Hillside, New Jersey, 100. Dolores, Kyle, Texas, 120. Linda from Phoenix, Arizona, 100. Linda East, Bloomfield, New York, $100. This donation is in memory of her aunt, her three brothers, and her husband. Oh. She said that they've been passed away since 2024. And Linda, I'm so sorry, but thank you for honoring their memory with your donation. Thank you. Daryl from Fayetteville, North Carolina, 20. Linda is from Tennessee, 200. Billy and Carrie, Park City, Kentucky, 400. Priscilla, Baker, Louisiana, 27. Nancy, Berea, Ohio, 30. Joe, Baltimore, Maryland, 100. Willie, Old Town, Florida, $200. Best part is they started that community last year. Paula from Iowa, 100. Edna from Hermitage, Tennessee, 500. Noah and Beatrice, Anaheim, California, 150. And Linda, Newport, North Carolina, $100. She's praying for healing in her physical body.
0: Wow, praise the Lord. Thank the Lord for what he's done tonight, ladies and gentlemen. And we got about 10 minutes to go, so we're going to give you just a few more minutes. While we're waiting for more calls, we still have time to read them if you can get them in here. Thank God for what he's done tonight. We're over the $2 million mark for the total amount that we've raised, and we're heading toward $3 million. That's what we're going to be working on. Well, really, we've got to go to $4 million to get the amount that we need by the time we close out tomorrow night. So, folks, we've got to have the help of the Lord and the blessings of the Lord in order to do this. And your help. We must have that So number one, pray for us and believe God that this goal is going to be met and that people that are listening will be touched by the Lord and they will call in.

and begin to give to support the work of God. So we're needing right now to hear from you. So we're going to go back into some music. We got just a very few minutes, and then Donnie will be here to take over his shift. So let us hear from you right away now.

0: All right, Teresa in Perrysville, Ohio, $50, asking everyone, pray for everyone that they're rapture ready. A good prayer request. Evelyn in Irvington, Alabama, $175 in prayer for family. Donna in Cairo, Georgia, $10, praying for all the saints at SBN. Beverly in Columbus, Indiana, $100, asking prayer for sister-in-law that's having hip replacement surgery. That God will be with her and bring her through her, and prayer for grandchildren's salvation. Jerry, Mineral, Virginia, giving $200 and said, asking prayer for the phone operators, and said, thank God his son is doing better concerning his cancer. We're thrilled to hear that. And Nancy in Stockton, California, $500. Ask the public to get involved with this and give to the work of God so that we can go over the amount that's needed. All right, I read it. Betty in Cherryville, North Carolina, Media Church member, giving $20 and asking prayer for President Trump. Frank in Cross Hill, South Carolina, $200 and asking prayer for he and his wife. Jolene in Chandler, Mishawaka, Indiana, $50, said happy birthday, Gabe. Let's remember, tomorrow is Gabriel's birthday.
1: Saturday.
0: Yeah. That's right. Tomorrow's not Saturday. It's Friday. Okay, Friday. Saturday is Gabe's birthday. All right, asking prayer for our nation. Laverne in Farmington, Michigan, $150. Asking prayer for herself and her family and Josh.
2: In Crown Point, Indiana, $150. Bruce, Colonial Beach, Virginia, $50. Linda, Oxford, Ohio, $50. Sharon is from Frankfort, Kentucky, $50. I want to say that's Betty. It looks like it's spelled Kitty. From Miami, Florida, $100. Doug and Linda from Athens, Tennessee, $350. Carol from Calhoun, Georgia, $200. Pat, Zephyr Hills, Florida, $600. Mary Ruth, Lake City, Florida, $100. Ruth from Bodon, Georgia, $200. Dennis is from Jackson Center, Ohio, $300. And then Carlton from Roanoke Rapids, North Carolina, $100, and praying for healing.
0: Well, praise the Lord, and thank all of you for giving. We've got to close this segment out. Donnie and his shift are coming in. We're going to be praying for you and praying that God will touch people's hearts, Lord. We need to get to that 4 million mark, ladies and gentlemen, by the time that we close out, at least. I'd love to get there before tomorrow night. So waiting to hear from you. We love you. God bless you. Thank you.
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5: 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The Cross and Dove lapel pin, featuring the ministry's long-standing emblem, will complement any Christian's testimony. The Cross and Dove necklace. This beautiful pendant, offered in gold or silver, will be one more way to share your faith in the cross of Christ with others. 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

0: Good evening, everyone. 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It is September, isn't it?
1: Yeah. 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
0: Yes. 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We have passed the $2 million mark, and we're at $87,789 needed to hit the 2.1 mark, and that's our challenge for tonight. As we always do on Mondays, Tuesdays, and Thursday nights, we believe the Lord for 30 people to give a gift of $1,000 or more, 30 people to give a gift of $500 and more. And we've done that. We've met the challenge Monday and Tuesday night. Yes. We did. No, Monday night we fell short of 1,000, didn't we?
2: On the 1,000 we did.
0: We did. I think two short. I think two short.
2: Last night we did it.
0: And last night we went over, Tuesday night we went over 500 and over the $1,000 gifts. And so we thank you for that. So tonight, once again, that is 30 people giving a gift of $1,000, 30 people giving a gift of $500 or more. We're so grateful for those of you that tune in to SBN each and every day. And we're so honored that you allow us to come into your home. And we do not take that blessing lightly. And we're here for the express purpose of ministering to you. The teaching, the preaching, the programming that we provide. We think that there's no other Christian network like Sun Life Broadcasting Network. First of all, we're the only Christian network that we furnish all of the content. We don't sell time to any other ministries, and they're

There's nothing wrong with that. There's nothing wrong with what the other networks do, because that gives churches and ministers an opportunity or a platform to share the gospel, to share their message. And so that's, it's perfectly all right. But that's not what we do. But we believe the programming that we bring to you, whether it is the message of the cross, whether it's Francis and Friends, Insight, Generation of the Cross, Story Behind the Song, and especially all of the programming that comes out of Family Worship Center, Sunday morning, Sunday night, and Wednesday night. We believe that it's a blessing. And by the response that we get from your emails and phone calls, you share that sentiment too. But also, we're here to pray with you and to pray for you. You know, every Sunday morning at Family Worship Center, and I'm sure you've seen it if you watch the Sunday services, you have seen us bring out a box, a big brown wooden box on the platform. Well, that's full of all of the prayer requests that we have received that month. We rotate it out, get new ones in, but every single Sunday, we bring that box out and we lay hands and pray for it as we are praying for individuals in Family Worship Center. You see that as well. And then if you notice something that we've started in the last 2 or 3 months, I asked the people that we have prayed for at Family Worship Center, I asked them to turn around and face the camera and stretch their hands out toward y'all and to pray for you. And the point I'm trying to make in that is that we are concerned. We want to pray with you. We want to pray for you. We stand available. But not only what in Sunday morning if you send your prayer request in, but our operators, our phone counselors, our prayer warriors that we have manning the phones, we're here to pray with you. We have counselors that will talk to you and that will share the gospel with you and discuss your needs with you. And so I'm asking, you know, in light of all of that, I'm asking for your help. If you think that what we provide is worth it, then we need to hear from you. We do this every month in the middle of the month. This is the way that SBN pays for itself. And we're so grateful for everyone that helps us every month, especially our media church members. We're so thankful for the help that you give us. And so we're going tonight go into some music. I know it's going to be a blessing to you. And we want you to call or go online, sunlifetv.com, sunlifetv.com. It's safe, it's secure. It will help take some of the load off of our phone operators if you will use that. Or you can call. The phone number is on the screen. It rotates on the screen, whether you're calling from Canada, the U.S., the U.K., or wherever you're calling from. The numbers will rotate. And we'll rotate out, and you can see that on the screen. But we need your help. We need you to do your very best. So we're going to go into some music right now. We're waiting to hear from you. And I'm here waiting to hear from you. Brother Dave Smith is here. Brother Mike Muzzerall is here, as they always are. And we're waiting to hear from you. So go to the phones or go online, and let's reach that challenge and hit that $2.1 million mark.

I'm telling you, Jesus is going to be there, church. Jesus is going to be there. Come on, stand to your feet just if you can. One more time.

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0: birthday. 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
1: This month, offer A, your gift of $100. 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It is a new book entitled Bwana Tembo, A Prince with God. This is the story of Morris Plotts, one of the greatest Assembly of God missionaries that ever lived. He saw God move mightily all across Africa as he brought the great gospel of Jesus Christ to that part of the world. He pioneered the Pentecostal message in East Africa. Now, you're going to want to get this book, Bwana Tembo. When you read it, you're going to be challenged. You're going to be blessed. You're going to be stirred by the hand of God that was upon this great man of God. Once again, it's for your gift of $100. It's offer A, the book entitled Bwana Tembo, A Prince with God. I've read this book numerous times. You will be blessed. Don't miss out on it.
2: 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They're an invaluable resource for any Christian study library, enhancing the depth of understanding in God's Word. As we continue our mission to reach the world, we earnestly ask for your prayers and support. 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This beautiful pendant, offered in gold or silver, will be one more way to share your faith in the cross of Christ with others. Thank you for your support in our mission to reach the world, and may the Lord richly bless you.
1: This is Dr. Gabriel Swaggart, and we once again have a very special commentary offer that you need to have. 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

0: All right, Pam, Delaware, Ohio, 300, Dottie, Thornton, Colorado, 175, Kathleen, Social Circle, Georgia, 250, prayer request, Douglas, Cambridge, Ohio, 20, Patricia, Plant City, Florida, 200, Donna, Moses Lake, Washington, 200, prayer request, Victoria, Port Huron, Michigan, 200, Wilma, Hernando Beach, Florida, 200, Amanda from Australia, 30, and since finding SBN, I've grown closer to the Lord. Well, that's what we want to hear. Heather from United Kingdom, 100. John, Dearborn, Michigan, 200, prayer request. Michael, Riverview, Florida, 100. Rosalind, Ewa Beach, Hawaii, 100. Sheila, Lebanon, Tennessee, 200, prayer request. McDonough, Georgia, 25. Michelle, Harrison, Michigan, $15. Wants to say happy birthday to her husband, Jimmy. Well, happy birthday, Jimmy. Yvonne from Australia, 100. Larry, Lancaster, Ohio, 30. Prayer request. Dorothy, Lansing, Kansas, $2,500. James, Monroe, Virginia, 25. Prayer request. Lisa, Funkstown, Maryland, 200. From Baton Rouge, 275. From Minneapolis, Minnesota, 1,000. Prayer request. Patricia, South Bloomfield, Ohio, 500. Prayer request. Barbara, Milan, Ohio, 500. Prayer request. Jean, Philadelphia, Pennsylvania, 800. Prayer request. Lawrence, Plant City, Florida, 500. Wesley and Brenda, Media Church members, Cleveland, Tennessee, 400. Prayer request. Jean, Norman, Oklahoma, 275. Prayer request. Bunchy and Mary, Anderson, South Carolina, 300. We hear from them every share time. 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Prayer request. John, Seymour, Tennessee, 500. Herbert, Rock Spring, Georgia, 300. Prayer request. Joe, Media Church member, Murchison, Texas, 300. 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Prayer request. Vicki, Newport, North Carolina, 100. Prayer request. 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Prayer request. Hilda, Elevation, Kentucky, $60. Prayer request. 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Prayer request. Mrs. Santa Isabel Santos, New York City, 100. Prayer request.
1: 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Anna is from Sarasota, Florida, $60, unsaved loved ones. Evelyn, Snellville, Georgia, $50. Healing. Deborah, Slidell, Louisiana, $200. Healing. Clement is a Media Church member from Apopka, Florida, $250. Healing. Patricia, Linwood, Washington, $100. Praying for a grandson. Jan is from Australia, giving $200. Rosa, Bennettsville, South Carolina, $100. Marisol, San Antonio, Texas, $50. Carol is from Monterey, California, $100. Brian and Peggy, Media Church members, Dade City, Florida, $100. Victor is from Danbury, Connecticut, $75. Barbara, Linside, West Virginia, $50, praying for healing. Alice, Caruthersville, Missouri, $140, praying for healing. Marie, Nettles, California, $50. Janie is from San Antonio, Texas, a Media Church member, giving $20, praying for healing. Maria, Sun Valley, California, also Media Church member, $100.
0: All right, folks, $64,225, and we'll be at the $2.1 million mark. Good start tonight. Let's keep it going.

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0: All right, Brad, DeQueen, Arkansas, 500. Anisha, Kingwood, Texas, 300 prayer requests. Beverly, Leesburg, Georgia, 100 prayer requests. Robin, Kernersville, North Carolina, 500. Pamela, Sparta, Michigan, 200 prayer requests. Said, I've been getting the commentaries and have almost the whole New Testament. I've been reading Hebrews, and I can't tell you the blessing I have received from it. Yeah, that's what they're all about. Anna, Newman Lake, Washington, 300. Doris, Mercedes, Texas, 1,000. Wanda, Owensboro, Kentucky, 25. Teresa, Tazewell, Virginia, 200. John and Darlene, Fredericksburg, Virginia, 800 prayer requests. Michael and Deborah, Atlanta, Georgia, 600. Michelle Zwoll, Louisiana, $50 prayer request. Sherry, Houston, Texas, 300. James and Arlene, Appleton, Wisconsin, 300. Syracuse, New York, 300 prayer requests. Sue Hurst, Texas, 300 prayer requests. Athens, Alabama, 250 prayer requests. Carolyn, Winton, California, 100 prayer requests. Patty, Orlando, Florida, 100 prayer requests. Desiree, Randallstown, Maryland, 200. Sharona, Media Church member, Mentone, California, $50 prayer requests.
1: 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Bonnie is from Commerce, Georgia, $30, requesting Gold City. 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

0: 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Glenda is from Concord, North Carolina, giving $25, asking prayer for unsaved loved ones.
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0: All right. Donald, Sherwood, Arkansas, 100. Deborah, Diamond Bar, California, 200. Prayer, and a prayer request. Mark, Estelle Manor, New Jersey, 300. 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Prayer request. Brenda, Sutton, West Virginia, 260. James, Iowa Park, Texas, 100. Clinton, McVeightown, Pennsylvania, 100. Tamara, Concord, North Carolina, 100. 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Brenda, Maryville, Indiana, 125. 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Lori, Tremont, Pennsylvania, 1,000. Keith, 96, South Carolina, 50. Blacksburg, South Carolina, 50. Prayer request. Beth, Broadnax, Virginia, 20. Fred and Barbara, Andover, Kansas, 2,000. 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Indio, California, 300, prayer request. Ruby, Rapid City, South Dakota, 300, prayer request. Tallahassee, Florida, 600, prayer request.
1: 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Doris, Chico, California, $50. Healing and requesting Robin to sing The Lord is My Shepherd. Chris, Cleveland, Tennessee, $100. Unsaved loved ones. Gloria is from Noblesville, Indiana, $100. Lost loved ones. Dorinda, Mount Gilead, North Carolina, Media Church members, $120. Healing. Elizabeth, Stoneville, North Carolina, $100. Ann is from Kelly, North Carolina, giving $75 and has a special prayer request.
0: Okay. All right. $44,315, and we will be at the $2.1 million mark. Let's keep it going, folks.

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I want you to pick it up if you can with that bridge, Joseph. Ladies and gentlemen, that day is coming. That day is coming. I said that day is coming. Just one more time, that bridge, Joseph.

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Donna, San Jose, California, 225. Shannon, Elkton, Maryland, 100. Isabel, Kingroy, Australia, 85. Enrique, Miami, Florida, 200, prayer request. Nunzio, Farmingdale, New Jersey, 200. Excuse me. Amy, Elkhart, Indiana, 25. Ralph and Helen, Yukon, Oklahoma, 300. Linda and Charlie, Tippecanoe, Ohio, 300. David, Lowville, New York, 325. Prayer request. Isabel, I already read that. James and Tony, Baytown, Texas, 400. Prayer request. Springboro, Ohio, 25. Prayer request. Lydia, Newark, New Jersey, 150. Prayer request. Maryland, Altus, Oklahoma, 500. John, Apple.

0: Valley, Minnesota, 100, and prayer request. Shirley, Pascagoula, Mississippi, 100. 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Marion, Englewood, California, 100. Sandra, St. Clair Shores, Michigan, 270. 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Christine, Lexington, Kentucky, $1,025. And prayer request, we're going to pray for you. 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Prayer request. Bobby and Sarah, Quitman, Louisiana, 350. Prayer request. Paul and Mary, Albuquerque, New Mexico, 500. Mary Jane, Hanover, Pennsylvania, 300. Prayer request. Harry and Mary, Media Church member, Roanoke, Virginia, 300. Prayer request. Logan and Maxine, King Hill, Virgin Islands, 200. Prayer request. Faye, Dittmer, Missouri, 325. Prayer request. Tracy from United Kingdom, $133. Prayer request. 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Prayer request. 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Prayer request. 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Prayer request. 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
0: All right. 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
1: For this month, we have something that is absolutely exciting. 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We've offered it before. We're going to offer it again. This is called Bawana Timbo. This is the story of Morris Plotts. In fact, Bawana Timbo in African means Lord Elephant. You're going to read his life story about how God opened the door to Africa for him to minister in. Not only that, you're going to see pictures of his whole life in ministry, including the Assembly of God Church that he built in Tehran, Iran. This is something that you're going to want to have. For a gift of $100 or more, this is for world evangelism. We will send you this book entitled Bawana Timbo, A Prince with God, the story of Morris Plotts. Go to the phone, go online, and take advantage of this very special book offer now.
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1: 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It is two commentaries on three books of the Bible, Leviticus, Numbers, and Deuteronomy. 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

0: Oh, I can talk to Jesus on that royal telephone.
1: Story of a little boy who was quoting Psalm 23, and he said, "The Lord is my shepherd, and that's all I want." They said he was wrong, but the preacher said, "No, he's right." Amen.

0: Hey, that's a beautiful song. Norma, Judsonia, Arkansas, 75. Sharon, Prescott, Arizona, 200. Linda, Knoxville, Tennessee, 100. Angela, Louisville, Texas, 200. Prayer request. 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Prayer request. 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Prayer request. Stephen, Sterling, Virginia, 100. Alita, Bluefield, West Virginia, 300. Rafaela, Whittier, California, 200. Barry, Hemet, California, 100. Shirley from United Kingdom, 140. Dan and Jan, Big Island, Virginia, 300. From Naples, Florida, $3,000 and a prayer request. 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Prayer request given in memory of his wife. Beverly, Jamaica, New York, 1,000. Willamette, Illinois, from Willamette, I'll get it right in a minute. From Willamette, Illinois, 1,000 prayer requests. Martha, Media Church member, Meridian, Idaho, 400. Neil, Watertown, Wisconsin, 300 prayer request. 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Peggy Stewart, Virginia, 300 prayer requests. Patricia, North Platte, Nebraska, 350 prayer request. Ken and Gwen, Streeter, Illinois, 200 prayer requests. 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

0: 100th. Happy birthday to you. Amen. Can you imagine 100 years of all the history that she has lived through? The Great Depression, World War II, all of that.
1: Korean War.
0: Korean War, all of that history. Yeah.
1: My mercy.
2: It's amazing.
1: Faison is from Los Angeles, California, giving $200. Ellen, Aztec, New Mexico, media church member, $100. 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Healing. Beatrice is from Vandale, Arkansas, giving $20. Glenna, Columbia City, Indiana, $200. 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Carol, Portland, Oregon, $150. Praying for healing. Annie is from Zachary, Louisiana, giving $220. 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Patsy, Birmingham, Alabama, $100. 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Zona, Manassas, Virginia, $50. 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Marita, Yakima, Washington, $100. Anonymous from California, giving $50. And Francis, Baltimore, Maryland, giving $50 and asking prayer for lost loved ones.
0: All right, going back into the music, we're waiting to hear from you.

0: last verse, please, Robert.
1: He's invited me to come and sit at his table. All the enemy can do is just sit there and watch as I eat.

0: something that is absolutely exciting. It is a brand new offer. In fact, this book has been around for many, many years. We've offered it before. We're going to offer it again. This is called Bawana Timbo. This is the story of Morris Plotts. In fact, Bawana Timbo in African means Lord Elephant. You're going to read his life story about how God opened the door to Africa for him to minister in. Not only that, you're going to see pictures of his whole life in ministry, including the Assembly of God Church that he built in Tehran, Iran. This is something that you're going to want to have. For a gift of $100 or more, this is for world evangelism. We will send you this book entitled Bawana Timbo, A Prince with God, the story of Morris Plotts. Go to the phone, go online, and take advantage of this very special book offer now.
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0: This is Gabriel Swaggart, president of Jimmy Swaggart Bible College. For over 30 years, JSBC is preparing students for ministry, whether as pastors or teachers. With the Word of God as the cornerstone of our curriculum, we are preparing students for lifelong experiences. I can promise every prospective student a well-rounded education on this beautiful campus where people are respected and true Christian faith is practiced. As the grandson of evangelist Jimmy Swaggart, I can assure you that your time spent here will result in three things. Number one, an understanding of the message of Jesus Christ and Him crucified. Number two, what it means to be thoroughly Pentecostal. And number three, how to apply the Word of God to your everyday life and living.
1: Jimmy Swaggart Bible College, spiritually minded, academically sound. 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The cross and dove lapel pin, featuring the ministry's long-standing emblem, will complement any Christian's testimony. The cross and dove necklace. This beautiful pendant, offered in gold or silver, will be one more way to share your faith in the cross of Christ with others. Thank you for your support in our mission to reach the world, and may the Lord richly bless you.
0: This month, Offer L is very special. It is two commentaries on three books of the Bible, Leviticus, Numbers, and Deuteronomy. 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So once again, it's Offer L, your gift of $200, and you need these two commentaries. 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
1: 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He pioneered the Pentecostal message in East Africa. Now, you're going to want to get this book, Bwana Tembo. 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
2: 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The cross and dove necklace. This beautiful pendant, offered in gold or silver, will be one more way to share your faith in the cross of Christ with others. 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
1: This is Dr. Gabriel Swaggart, and we once again have a very special commentary offer that you need to have. 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And today, on this particular offer, it is the last three books of the Pentateuch, Leviticus, Numbers, and Deuteronomy. 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And I know that Leviticus is probably a book that most people don't read or don't understand, but the typologies and the shadows referring to the cross of Christ are all throughout this book. And this commentary will help you do just that. Once again, same thing here in Numbers and Deuteronomy. 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

0: Morning, ladies and gentlemen, and welcome to the fourth and final day of Live Share-a-thon. That is, if we're all alive here this morning. I think we are.
1: We're working on it.
0: We're working on it. Here with Lauren Larson and Dale Yusay and David Borg. Joseph and Mary are in the hospital. We expected her to actually give birth last night, but sometime this morning we are expecting it. So we would appreciate your prayers for the couple and the new baby coming. And she's a little bit late, but again, when they come, they're right on time. But anyway, we are here with you, last day of Live Share-a-thon, and trust you will be receptive to the call of God to help the work. If you have not as of yet called in, fill out a slip, whatever you do to make your offering known, we need to hear from you. We are at $2,131,000, and so that $4 million looks a long ways in the distance. But we're going to do the very best that we can today and receive everything joyfully and cheerfully from your hand so that we can accomplish what needs to be accomplished today. And I know that we're looking forward to hearing from you. So again, all we ask is that you would be sensitive to the Holy Spirit, ask the Lord what He would have you to do, and then whatever it is He gives you to do, then go ahead and do just that. All right, we are good to go. We're going to have a word of prayer, go back to some music, and wait on your call. Father, we ask you to touch the hearts of the people today, this morning, and all day long throughout the day. Touch them, Lord, and draw them to your work, and bless them abundantly for their willingness to hear and obey. And we'll give you all praise for it. In Jesus' name, amen, amen. And amen. Dale, give us our information as we begin today.
2: Yes, sir. In the U.S., you can call 1-888-768-3401. That's 1-888-768-3401. 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

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This is what it says.

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One step at a time.

0: All right, we just got some slips coming in, so as I distribute them, I want to thank Bonnie from Mount Morris, Michigan, $100. Said she's looking forward to seeing Brother Larson and Brother Borg. You going up to Michigan soon?
1: I am, yeah, in a couple of weeks.
0: Yeah, I'll be going in October.
1: Faith Worship Center, is that what you thought?
0: 24th, yeah, with Asher.
1: Yeah, we'll be there on a Wednesday night, Martha and I.
0: Excellent.
1: In a couple of weeks, yeah.
0: All right. Anonymous, Charlotte, North Carolina, $50. Linus from Conway, Arkansas, $300. Barry and Sadie from Bowling Green, Kentucky, giving $500. Bill and Jeannie from Massachusetts, giving $200 and praying for husband's health, and they are looking for guidance in regard to what they need to do. Richard from Comanche, Texas, $300. Then we have Richard from Coleman, Alabama, $100. Here's David from Clinton Township, Michigan, $100. Sarah from Quincy, Illinois, a $5 gift. Jan from Kingsville, Missouri, $1,000. And thank you for that. We appreciate it. And then there's Robert from Millry, Alabama, $100. And he's going to be filling in for his pastor this weekend in church. And so we'll be trusting that the Lord will give you the words you need to speak. My trip to Brighton, Michigan is going to be October 24th through the 25th. And I'll be there Saturday night at 7 and Sunday morning at 11 a.m. And that's with Faith Worship Center. That's at Pastor Asher Weber. He's a former student. And that's when I'll be in Michigan. And you?
1: We will be there October 7th. That's just a Wednesday night. Martha and I will be there. Going to be in town. So we're looking for, oh, okay, there it is. Looking forward to being there, joining Pastor Ash. He's doing a great job up there
0: in
1: Michigan. He really is.
0: He really is. And after he got graduated, he did so much work evangelistically.
1: Right.
0: I never thought that I would see him at that point as pastor, but he's developed into that and done a great job.
1: I don't think he thought that he would be either, but he's doing a good job.
0: Yeah.
1: All right. You done?
0: Yep.
1: All right, Christina from St. Louis, Missouri, $100 today with some prayer requests. Anonymous caller from Pennsylvania, $300. And prayer needs, Philip and Terry, Williamsburg, Ohio, giving $300. Praying for some physical needs, Tracy, Roxbury, Massachusetts, $100. And with prayer requests, needing a healing, Christine, New Haven, Connecticut, $50 today, praying for unsaved family members, James and Sandra, Webster, New York, $25 today. And with some prayer needs, Dale Harrison, Michigan, giving $20 today. Praying for health and finances, David and Hazel, Ark, Virginia, giving $200 today, needing a healing touch. We have several internet donations. Want to thank James and Lee, Benton, Tennessee, $1,000. Dollars, Timothy, Panama City, Florida, $300. 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Jill, Harrisburg, Pennsylvania, giving $1,200. Terry, Los Angeles, California, $38. And Jackie, Haiku, Hawaii, giving $241.
0: Amen. All right, 11,646. Great start this morning, so thank you for the call. Again, it's our last day of Live Share-a-thon. We need to hear from everyone that God has blessed through SBN in the last 30 days. If you've been blessed, we're asking you to be a blessing. So let's just go ahead and let that blessing be reciprocal. Dale, if you would, please.
2: Yes, sir. In the U.S., you can call 1-888-768-3401. That's 1-888-768-3401. 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

Grace. Don't go anywhere, Grace. Stay right where you are. That song was written in 1872 by Robert Lowry and Annie Hawkins. You don't know those names, but they contributed a lot to the early days of Christian music. But if any theme, any words were ever more apropos for the time which we live in now, it's those words, "I need thee." You know, when our back is against the wall, when it seems like all hell is breaking loose around us, the greatest prayer that you can ever pray is, "Help me, Lord. Just help me. I need thee." And I just sense in my spirit, whether here in the sanctuary or watching right now by Sun Life Broadcasting Network, somewhere in the world, you're having a problem. There's a need. There's a hurt. There's a pain. Let this song be your prayer tonight. Sing it one more time, Gracie, please.

0: All right, from the internet, Brent and Polly, $2,000. Jeff from North Carolina, $100. Mark from Louisiana, $100. And then calls, we have Beverly from Dunnellan, Florida, $100. Today is Beverly's birthday and would like someone to sing happy birthday to her. Happy birthday to you. Happy birthday to you. Happy birthday to Beverly. Happy birthday to you. Happy birthday, Beverly. And it looks like Joseph's seventh, and he said final. I heard him say it the other day. Did you hear him say that?
1: Final. I did.
0: Yeah, he said final. Yeah, seventh and final.
2: Seven is a good number.
0: Yeah, it's a good number. Isn't it the perfect family, right? Four boys, three girls. But she's going to be born today. They're at it right now as we speak. So, Beverly, you and Evelyn will have the same birthday, looks like. Ronald from St. Petersburg, Florida, $25. And fighting prostate cancer, stage one, and some other problems. And wants to hear Martha's song, Joy Comes in the Morning. And that would be wonderful. Aksha from Eagle River, Alaska, $1,030. Wilma from Brook Park, Ohio, $200. Lydia from San Jose, California, $100.

0: 100. Mona from Niles, Michigan, $50. Beverly from Saginaw, Michigan, $100, needs a financial blessing. Steve and Joanne from Loves Park, Illinois, $50. And they're waiting on their grandbaby to come as well. And Karen from Walker, West Virginia, $30. Praying for Mary this morning, my daughter-in-law, Mary Larson. Appreciate that. The more prayer, the better. Frank and Hosanna from Elmhurst, Illinois, $500, and praying for their children. And Cynthia from South Jordan, Utah, $50, and praying for safe delivery. Joseph and Mary, Randall and Brenda from Durham, North Carolina, $500. Juan from Dover, New Jersey, $320. Fanny from Ford, Virginia, $150. Carolyn from Atco, New Jersey, $107. And thank you for all the prayers for Mary as she finishes up with child number 7 and brings them into the world. So we're believing for both Joseph and Mary. Of course, Mary's doing all the heavy lifting at this point, and we're just trusting that that labor will be short and sweet, if you can make labor that. Seems to me the Bible says that there is a favor given to the woman who treats her house right. Yep. And they shall be saved in childbearing. And I assume that that means God can make it as pain-free as it possibly can. Now, how it can be pain-free, I don't know. Yep. But I can tell you this, it can be quick. And the joy that I have seen on my my wife's face and my daughter's face after the baby is born, you forget all about the pain and the labor. Mm-hmm. And that intensity. So in any case, we're praying for those to have passed through this situation safely and successfully, and just waiting to hear. We've been waiting all night, to be honest, waiting to hear what's happening. And we're waiting to hear from you. We are at 2,148,000, need to get to 4 million. We're at 2,148,000. We need to get to 4 million to pay the bills. So help us. Again, the bills are for internet time, television time, and radio time. And need to hear from each one of you today that's been blessed by SBN. Dale?
1: Yes, sir. In the U.S., you can call 1-888-768-3401. That's 1-888-768-3401. Your particular countries, your numbers will be at the bottom of your screen, or you can go safe, secure to sunlifetv.com.

All right. Love that music. Love that song. The only thing I'm not loving is that I don't see a lot of slips coming through from our runners and our riders. If you don't write and you don't run, we can't read. And so all three of us have to be operating, and that means we need to get you to the phones. I need to encourage you that this is the last day of Live Share-a-thon. We do need to pay those bills of $4 million, and that isn't our whole budget. We've got to have what we need for television time, radio time, and internet time to keep coming to you. We don't want to limit the gospel. We don't want to limit the number of people that we could reach. If we're going to be on the air, we want to reach as many as possible. And I think that the ministry has always been frugal when it comes to making decisions about where to put the telecast and where to put the information as it comes in. And how we can get that to, how we can get the gospel to more people, what's worth paying for, what can be effective. And you know, a lot of our work in our third world countries, we don't have any support at all. We don't expect it, but we do trust that the nation of America can put into our hands what needs to happen to supply the third world people with the telecast and with the SBN broadcast. Internet, again, is a whole new story. It's a brand new ball game in the last 30 years. When I can remember the first time I got on and dial up that, you know, and listened to that and thought, man, no, we've really gotten top notch. Now we can do on our phone what my little computer could never do. So anyway, we are able to reach a lot of people, but the technology isn't cheap. And we have to pay for the price, we have to pay the price to be on those technological advancements. And so that's what we're asking for your help to do. And we trust that we can lift up Jesus, who he is and what he's done, to as many people as possible. Isn't that our function as a Christian? Two things that we've been given to pay attention to, and this is the most important. Number one, that you be conformed to the image of Christ by the understanding and the promises and the provision of the new covenant. What God has done for us in Christ, it's so magnificent. And you have to know what that is to grow in grace and the knowledge of the Lord. Number two, we share that knowledge with other people. My good friend Jim Cimbala said to me just the other day, as a younger minister, one of the things that impacted him was another minister saying to him, one of the earmarks of a good ministry is when we can make people fall so much in love with God that they go out and tell other people about Christ. And that's really what it is all about. Yeah. If we can get other people pregnant with the message of Christ because of their love for God, and that our ministries do that, then evangelism becomes an offshoot, and it becomes a byproduct of the Christian growth and Christian life. And that's what it should be. So I don't believe in beating you

0: you up or pounding you or berating you at all. That's not the idea. I trust that as a person being conformed into the image of Christ, you want to share your faith. You want it to go as far as it can possibly go. So I encourage you this morning, if you've been helped, if you're growing in grace and knowledge through the programming, help us take that same benefit to others over the airwaves that exist now and that might exist tomorrow. David, what do you have, sir?
1: All right. We want to thank Alma from Chicago, Illinois, giving $100 today. And with some prayer needs, and Alma believing with you for those needs, one very urgent need, and we know that the Lord is able. Joe from Kendale, Texas, giving $25 with some prayer requests, some internet donations. David Banger, Maine, $500. 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And with prayer requests, Charles, St. Thomas, Pennsylvania, $300. 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And Kay, we're believing with you that the Lord's going to grant that according to His will. Tom and Susan, Toledo, Ohio, $250, and have a health need in the family. Dennis, Jackson Center, Ohio, $300 today with prayer requests. Robin, Columbus, Ohio, $25, and donate. Robin is donating in memory of her husband, and also has some prayer needs in the family. Lewis from Perry, Florida, $100 today. Prayer for the family. Arlene, Deltona, Florida, $85. Carrie, Bitley, Michigan, $20 today. And has some prayer requests as well. Anonymous caller from Illinois giving $300. Unspoken prayer need today. Susan, Crooksville, Ohio, $200. Margel, I can't figure out which one there, $450, and has a prayer request as well, an upcoming surgery. Walter and Sue Ellen, Liberty, New York, $700, and we're thankful for that. He said, God blessed us with a new car. Come to learn that when we bless the Lord, He blesses us in so many different ways, and that is so true. That's a principle in the Word of God. There's a spiritual law in vogue, and that's the law of sowing and reaping. You sow bountifully, you'll reap bountifully. You sow sparingly, you will reap sparingly. So we really determine the level of God's blessing by how we give, how obedient we are. Tony and Nubia from Ultawa, $150. Anonymous caller from Kentucky, $1,000 today. With a prayer need, Steve, Pineview, Georgia, $110. Alice, Copperas Cove, Texas, $118.17. Olin, Ottawa, Illinois, $15. And Ryan, South Hill, Virginia, giving $100 today.
0: All right, very good, ladies and gentlemen. 24,031 is our total. We are heading toward the top of the hour break here in just about 7 minutes. It's a lot less than what I'd like to see. I know it's very early in the morning, but a couple of things open. We have operators here waiting and standing by. As well, we have our online procedure. And Dale, talk to us about those numbers and that procedure.
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2: 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We're going to offer it again. This is called Bawano Timbo. This is the story of Morris Plotts. In fact, Bawano Timbo in African means Lord Elephant. 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
2: 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For over 30 years, JSBC is preparing students for ministry, whether as pastors or teachers. With the Word of God as the cornerstone of our curriculum, we are preparing students for lifelong experiences. I can promise every prospective student a well-rounded education on this beautiful campus where people are respected and true Christian faith is practiced. As the grandson of evangelist Jimmy Swaggart, I can assure you that your time spent here will result in three things. Number one, an understanding of the message of Jesus Christ and Him crucified. Number two, what it means to be thoroughly Pentecostal. And number three, how to apply the Word of God to your everyday life and living.
3: Jimmy Swaggart Bible College, spiritually minded, academically sound. 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The cross and dove lapel pin, featuring the ministry's long-standing emblem, will complement any Christian's testimony. The cross and dove necklace. This beautiful pendant, offered in gold or silver, will be one more way to share your faith in the cross of Christ with others. Thank you for your support in our mission to reach the world, and may the Lord richly bless you.
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0: Eva from St. Albans, New York, $100. Jane from Nebraska City, Nebraska, $35. Here's Deborah from Ray, Ohio, $200. Glenda from Travelers Rest, South Carolina, beautiful city there, $134, and has prayer needs for physical needs. Jocelyn from Newark, New Jersey, $200. I have a daughter and son-in-law that live in Travelers Rest. That's why I know it's beautiful. It really is. James and Mary from Lebanon, Tennessee, $25. And what a place to live. Travelers Rest.
1: Yeah, yeah, that's, right.
0: You know. It's worthy.
1: Sounds like a restful place.
0: If you ever get there, it's worthy of the name, I guarantee you. Yeah. Judy from Savannah, Georgia, $50. David, what do you have?
1: All right. We want to thank, Jorge. I'm going to take a stab at it. Jorge and Elizabeth. Wonder Lake, Illinois, $100 today, and have some prayer requests. Katrina from Denham Springs, Louisiana, giving $25 today and needing prayer for certain needs. Rick and Tammy, St. Louis, Missouri, $200, praying for lost loved ones. Danny and Stephanie, Cleveland, Mississippi, giving $100. John and Judy, Broken Arrow, Oklahoma, $60. Betty from Alex City, Alabama, $600 today. And requesting prayer for lost loved ones. Jerry, Brunswick, Georgia, $100. And with some prayer requests as well. This is Jerry's second donation, and we appreciate that. Believing and praying that the Lord will speak to many hearts, and they'll give more than one donation today. Steve and Patricia, Oakland, Maryland, giving $100, needing a physical touch. In the family, Clamus, Wikiwachi, Florida, $125, and needing a touch from the Lord, and other needs as well. Delia, Pacific, Missouri, $100. And Cherry from Houston, Texas, giving $200 today, needing a healing touch. Internet donations, Michelle, Spokane, Washington, $250. Husband needs a physical touch. David, Springfield, Illinois, $67. Crystal, Stevens City, Virginia, $75. Joe and Dean, West Columbia, South Carolina, $400. And Barbara, St. Louis, Missouri, giving $200 today.
0: All right. Very, very good. We need to hear from every single one of you this day. I mean, today. Today is the final day of Live Share-a-thon. Now, we know and understand that you can give to SBN and our needs any day of the month. Anytime that you want to, you can. But it's this week that we try to knock out these $4 million worth of bills for television time, radio time, and internet time. And this is the last day of our Live Share-a-thon for September. September is traditionally as hard a month as the summer because we're coming off of the last bit of summer. People are just done with vacations. They're not quite back into routines. School has started, and so school expenses are there for both everybody from college age down to kindergarten, you know, all of it. And so parents and people are stretched to a lot in September. And so I've seen it over the years. September can be a difficult month at times with all of that. But we want to maintain our ability to bring Jesus into the hearts of people. And that's what this is really all about. The opportunity to speak his name, sing his name, point to who he is, point to what he had done. Place your faith in it. And that's what we want to do from SBN. Help us get that done today, and we appreciate it greatly. Dale?
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2: 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I want to thank Anna Sheena, I believe, from Australia, giving $225 today, praying for unsaved children. 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Chile from Nampa, Idaho, and I forgive me if I mispronounced your name, $500. 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And Kylie from Jackson, Michigan, giving $200. And praying for mother-in-law that needs a healing touch. 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And a prayer need for someone needing a physical touch as well. Ivo from, Australia, $200, kind of a difficult name. Timothy, Ruckersville, Virginia, $200.
1: All right, very good. 30,752. 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You haven't given yet. You think, oh, I need to call. Good. 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You're going to feel better after it's done because you're doing what the Lord tells you to do. And we're going to have what we need to continue lifting up Jesus in front of the multitudes. Dale?
3: Yes, sir. You can do that by calling 1-888-768-3401. 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

Kim, I want you to sing that second verse one more time. Ladies and gentlemen, have you ever been there where you needed something from God and He sent His Spirit down to touch you and to bring refreshing? It won't take but just a moment. I'm going to ask you to stand, and I want you just to slip up your hands one more time. Sing that second verse one more time and take it out if you can.

0: All right, we are back with you. Anonymous from Baton Rouge, $165. Johnita from Miami, Oklahoma, $100. Gwen from Traveler's Rest, there it is again, South Carolina, $168. Praying for Gwen, who has stage 3 kidney disease. Those of you living in Traveler's Rest, you have a beautiful little town. You really do. Anna from Welch, West Virginia, $100, praying for a grandson for a financial miracle. Tracy from Cocoa, Georgia, $100, has lost her dad, so please keep her and her family in prayer. Betty from Wallington, New Jersey, $160, praying for her husband's granddaughter's husband's salvation and deliverance. Dolores from Mount Union, Pennsylvania, $100. Cynthia from Haltom City, Texas, $200. Jeanette from Camden, Arkansas, $400. Brenda from Seaford, Delaware, $20. And loves talking to our operators here on the prayer line at JSM. Dave, what do you have?
1: All right. We have an anonymous caller from Michigan, $200 today, and has family members that need a physical touch. Arthur from Licking, Missouri, $50 today, and wants us to keep family members in prayer. Betty, Watauga, Texas, giving $100, has a brother who's having a surgery, bypass surgery, and wanting to pray for him. Sharon from the United Kingdom, Gloucester, United Kingdom, $133, and needing a healing touch. Mike from Gerald, Missouri, $300 today, wants us to pray for the lost. Jeanette from Australia, giving $100. Barbara from New Rochelle, New York, $100. Sandy, Middletown, Ohio, $200. Scott, Denham Springs, Louisiana, $250. Rhonda from Grantville, Georgia, $60. Daniel from Grimsby, United Kingdom, $15 today, with a prayer need for salvation for the family. And Robert from Independence, Louisiana, giving $300.
0: All right, very good. 34,073 is where we are, not as high as up as we need to be, but we're traveling, and every gift is important, large and small. 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Let him do for you and in you and through you exactly what he wants done, and I guarantee you that you'll be blessed. Dale?
2: 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You can do that in the U.S. by calling 1-888-768-3401. That's 1-888-768-3401. 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

I may be wrong, I may not be remembering correctly, but the first time we ever went to church, I was about 4 or 5 years old. My mother and dad, until my dad was 25 years old, my mother was 23, they had never heard a gospel song. They had never been in church in their life. My dad was invited, and my mother, of course, to come to a service, and for my dad to bring his violin and to play it. He walked up on the platform with the two or three others. If I remember correctly, this is the first gospel song that my family ever heard. But thank God it was not the last. Well, he's the lily of the valley.

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And I didn't say I want you to be woke. I said I need you to be woke up. We need you on the telephone. We need you on your computer.

0: to as many people as we possibly can. This gospel shall be preached unto all the ends of the earth, and then shall the end come. So let's get this job done. Let's be conformed into the image of Christ. Let's be conformed into His image. Let's become what we're supposed to become in Christ. And then let's take that gospel and that opportunity for change and freedom and liberty and joy and peace into the hearts and minds of many others, regardless of their nation, regardless of their color, regardless of their politics, regardless of who they need Jesus. And this is why we are here. This is why I'm here. I want to lift up Christ to you as the answer for all of life's ills. So let's get to the business of helping us get this done today. And we will greatly, greatly appreciate it. And thank you, Stephen, for the numbers. And let me get these split up with Dave, and we'll do a little reading. And that's a good thing. Good thing. Good thing. Mildred from Rome, Georgia. Calling in a gift of $50, and appreciate that so very, very much. Edith from Shreveport, Louisiana, $100, praying for my wife's healing. Craig and Lois from Lindstrom, Minnesota, $100, requesting prayer and keeping them in good health. Amen to that. Fred and Marilyn from Spring, Texas, $1,800. And I have not heard an update on Kim Coleman lately, or I would give one. I know she was looking at potential surgeries and different things like that. I've not heard of you.
1: Actually, I believe Martha talked to her yesterday, and I don't think they're going right to surgery at this point.
0: Okay.
1: I don't want to say more than I should, but I think they're going to try some
0: other
1: things.
0: So we're going to keep praying for Kim's health.
1: Keep praying for her health, absolutely.
0: Yeah, and there's a series of issues there. Kim Coleman, in my opinion, is one of the kindest persons you will ever meet. And she's not only that, she's been a great gospel singer for many, many years. And she has blessed my life over and over and over again. I Choose Christ was a song that during my battle with cancer, the initial battle, I listened to it again and again because the words of that song ministered to me. No matter what happens, I choose Christ. And even though I can't tell what exactly is going to happen or why He's doing what He's doing the way He's doing it, I still believe He's in charge. I choose Christ. And that's Kim Coleman. And so keep her lifted up in prayer. She's a sweetheart of a person. And we want her to be back on the platform and healthy and strong with that fantastic voice of hers in perfect operating form. So keep her lifted up. Linda from Newport, Tennessee, $250. Donald from Temple Hills, Maryland, $100. Dwight and Beverly from Lake Arthur, Louisiana, $100. And praying for a wife who's undergoing cancer treatments. Steve and Paula from Blandon, Pennsylvania, $200. Catherine from Lost Creek, West Virginia, $200. Sue from Stamford, Texas, $25. Praying for healing in the body, head to toe, they said. Amen. Head to toe. Louise from Ocean View, Delaware, $50. It might sound funny, but it's the right thing to say. Marlene Imperial, Pennsylvania, $100. Anonymous from Mississippi, $600. David?
1: All right. I want to thank Nancy from Lexington, Tennessee, $100 today, and praying for our nation and president. Loretta, Charlotte, North Carolina, giving $100, and needing the Lord to move in some situations, physical and spiritual. Victor from Bryan, Texas, giving $300, unspoken prayer need. Charles, Rialto, California, $100. Bonnie from Akron, Ohio, giving $100. Dollars and needing the Lord to move in several situations. Wanda from Dayton, Ohio, $50, praying for guidance in a situation. Deborah, Lexington, Georgia, $100, praying for a family member who needs salvation and healing. Robin from Snohomish, Washington, $100. John from Fruitdale, Alabama, giving $1,000 today. We appreciate

0: Appreciate that, and praying for our president and nation. Some internet donations. I want to thank Eric, Beatrice, Nebraska, $40 with several prayer needs in the family. Livy from Cleveland, Tennessee, $280. Kevin and Ada, Rantoul, Illinois, $1,200 today with prayer needs, some healing needed. Sharon from Independence, Kentucky, $230 with prayer requests. Carol from Mansfield, Pennsylvania, $800. And Anonymous from Tacoma, Washington, $65 with some prayer needs in the family.
1: Amen. All right, ladies and gentlemen, $42,000 is, it's a great amount, but it's way below what we have to see today. Thank you for every gift, and thank you for what you're about to do. I speak that by faith, trusting that you're going to operate as the Lord designs. And I'm convinced that if everyone will do and obey what God says, that we'll have what we need. And the Bible says if we're willing and obedient, we will eat of the good of the land. And I believe that for you as well. So as the Lord directs, as He moves on your heart, so give, and we'll trust that we'll get what we need as you do exactly that. But if you've heard and you already know, for heaven's sakes, go to that phone, go to that device, give us that gift either by talking to an operator or going online. And Dale, the people can do that by doing what?
2: By calling 1-888-768-3401. 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

for 1 second, please. I want you to pick it up with that last verse. Church, the question is very simple. Where would we be if it were not for His grace? I want you to look back at your life, and I want you to ask yourself, Lord, where would I be if it were not for Your grace? Some of us would be in a grave, an eternal hell right now, but you're not, because of His grace. Some of you have experienced blessings like you've never felt and experienced before. Why? Because of His grace. You're living here saved, blood-bought, washed, because of the grace of Jesus Christ. It was amazing grace. Sing that last verse one more time, Martha.

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1: 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He pioneered the Pentecostal message in East Africa. Now, you're going to want to get this book, Bwana Tembo. 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
2: 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The Cross and Dove lapel pin, featuring the ministry's long-standing emblem, will complement any Christian's testimony. The Cross and Dove necklace. This beautiful pendant, offered in gold or silver, will be one more way to share your faith in the cross of Christ with others. 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

Would you sing that chorus?

0: All right, back with you. Loved that song. Loved it, loved it, loved it. I loved it back in 87 when I got here, when they first started singing it and it came over radio. And I love it today. It's just always been one of those anthems, if you would, in my heart and my life, and I've always loved it. The Midnight Cry.
1: I was trying to remember who really made it.
0: The Gold City.
1: They did.
0: Yeah, it was the Gold City. That's their song.
1: That's the one that did.
0: It's not the same group, but at least it's the same group, not the same men in the group.
1: I remember that back in the 80s, so it was a powerful.
0: Excuse me, but yeah, no, it absolutely. I loved it then, and it just, you can see that in your heart's eye. You know, one of the things that we've lost, I think, in the modern church is the vision of Christ's return.
2: Yes.
0: I don't think it's preached enough. I don't think we make it emphasis enough. The emphasis on here and now and your best life now and all the material things that we talk about seems to have dominated the church. I'm rich and increased with goods and have need of nothing. But there's a truth that when we keep Christ's return at the center of our lives, give it center place, give it center vision, that our whole lives will be a little bit differently constructed. We'll be doing things differently with our lives, with our time, with our money. We will be spending our efforts not on just gaining possessions that we'll lose anyway, but we'll say spending our possessions and time and lives on things that are eternal. And we need to see the signs of the times around us, as that song says, and take a good look and know and realize that we're coming down to the end. The things that are biblical, that were negative, the apostasy of the church, perilous times coming, men are evil, et cetera, et cetera. We've never seen evil on the level that we've seen it. I know we've all just been through the memories of 25 years ago in 9/11. I was telling the fellows, I saw a program yesterday that detailed some of the situations surrounding 9/11 and the hatred that was exhibited by men towards other men, that you would take your own life and hijack a plane and fly it into a building in order to kill. Ladies and gentlemen, there's a lot of other acts of humankind's against humankind that show us how evil sin has crept in and destroyed the human mind and the human senses and religion. Phew. But at the same point, get back to point. When we keep Christ at the center of our vision and his return, then days like today are not boring to you, because you see this is a chance to take Jesus and place him into the heart and mind of people around the world. That's what we're asking your help in doing. Help us present the Lord Christ. And he is the answer. He is the only answer. New life, abundant life, a new way of life, all of it, and eternal life. He's all of those things. And that's why we want to take our message of Christ and him crucified around the world. It's why we need to, above and beyond anything else. So Edelyn from United Kingdom, $100, and praying for a sister who has cancer. 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Here's Jimmy and Gloria from DeKalb, Texas, $100. And praying for their family. Betty from Island, Kentucky, $100. Unspoken and spiritual help is needed this morning. Alexander and Marcia from Brooklyn, New York, $160. praying for safe and healthy delivery for Mary and Joseph. We know that Mary's in the hospital even now. I know she went into labor, not just the contractions, but labor this morning. So in the wee hours, they were back at the hospital, and we haven't heard yet, but we're trusting that we will hear good news of a good arrival and safety for mom and child both. Yvonne from Willis, Virginia, $50, praying for the family's many needs. Zelda from Clear Shores, something Clear Shores, Michigan, and forgive me, it's abbreviated, and I'm not sure, $300. Here's Bill in Verlaine from Pampa, Texas, $450. Here's Jeffrey from Nashville, Tennessee, $220. David?
2: All right. I want to thank John and Shelby from Selma, North Carolina, giving us $600 today and some prayer requests for our president and our nation. Terry Surprise, Arizona, giving $100 and needs the Lord's hand in some situations, physical situations and whatnot in the family. Felva from Oaklawn, Illinois, $100, needing a healing touch. Alice, Louisville, Mississippi, $25 today, and praying for unsaved loved ones and also physical needs as well. Jill from New Fairfield, Connecticut, $100. Dean, Anaconda, Montana, woohoo! $50 today, and praying for Israel and other needs as well. Nina, Gina, Louisiana, giving $25, and praying for Joseph and Mary, also some other physical needs in the family as well. Mary, Vevey, Indiana, $20, praying for our president and our nation and other countries as well. Anonymous from Virginia, $100. Prayer needs for physical needs and also family. Sadie from Kinston, North Carolina, $100 and some family needs. Lisa right here from Baton Rouge, $2.28. Praying for souls and pastors all over the world. Valerie, Lafayette, Georgia, $547. And I guess we got Gabriel has a birthday or had a birthday or something, donating $47 in honor of Gabe's birthday. So, well, I didn't know it was his birthday. Well, happy birthday, Gabe. And if it was or is, or do you know?
0: I do not know. I know okay, it's anyhow. Always in the fall. But
2: yeah,
0: I, you know,
2: sometime, anyhow,
0: when.
2: Either coming up or already has been. Anonymous from Mississippi giving $200 and some prayer needs as well. Patricia, Dexter, Maine, $50. Internet donations. Want to thank Ray, Brick, New Jersey, $25. Gary, Australia, $130. 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Timothy, Orlando, Kentucky, $50. 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Jason, Texarkana, Texas, $300 with a prayer need in the family. 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Christine, United Kingdom, $100. Lenny and Stacy, Jamaica, New York, giving $500. And Remy from the United Kingdom, $135.
0: All right. And I went ahead and wahooed Montana, but exciting news is that I'll actually be there for a service. Victor, Montana, again, Hamilton, Victor, Montana. I'll be there September the 27th in Hope for the Nations Church. It's located on Frontier Way in Victor, Montana. It's not too far from where I'll be staying. I'm going to be visiting my brother and sister and stepdad and others in that area. And we're going to be ministering on Sunday morning, the 27th at 10 a.m. Pastor Mark Solzfuss. And I probably am butchering his name, but I've only talked to him through text, so I've never heard the name pronounced, and I probably am busting it up. But I'm excited to be there, meet some of the people in Montana that are of like faith and get a chance to fellowship and minister to them. That's September the 27th in Victor, Montana. Hope for the Nation's Church, Frontier Way is the address. And only Montana could have an address like Frontier Way.
2: You're going to be in some nice, cool weather.
0: It's going to be 40 at night and hopefully about 75 during the day, maybe.
2: Cool. Compared to what we have.
0: Yeah. Well, I did see, we came out this morning. Of course, it was 4:30, but it was 75 degrees.
2: Oh, well, that's a cool down. Yeah.
0: Man, we almost got a cold, cold front. Cold front came through.
2: I think the high's only going to be 90 or 91.
0: We're coming down. Joe and Carolyn from Decatur, Arkansas, $1,000. You think we're kidding? No, we're not kidding. And the feel like is probably, never mind. LaVon from Saudi Daisy, Tennessee, $500. Anthony and Yvonne from Grand Rapids, Michigan, $300. Esther from Baton Rouge, $100. Carol from Morgantown, North Carolina, $500, praying for family on certain situations. Nancy from Kokomo, Indiana, $100. Fernando from Penns Grove, New Jersey, $200. Brian from Jacksonville, Florida, $332. And they are celebrating 62 years of marriage today. Happy anniversary to you. Happy anniversary to you. Happy anniversary, Brian and Naomi. Happy anniversary to you. 62 years.
1: Amen.
0: That's wonderful. That's beautiful. Doesn't happen often these days. Donald from Crowley, Texas, $330. Comfort from United Kingdom, $133.44. Linda from Dalton, Georgia, a $500 gift, and said she has been listening to Brother Swigert back when she was 10 years old. Gerald and Deborah from Brooksfield, Florida, $100. Anne from Australia, $80, and thank you, needs healing. Emma from Lansing, Illinois, $150, praying for physical healing. Hey, you're starting to pick it up a little bit, and boy, we need it, we need it, we need it. 35 minutes left on this shift, and we've got to have each and every one of you get to the phones. It's been way, way, way too quiet this morning, and we've got to reach this $4 million total this month, and this is the opportunity that you have to do it from live sheriff. On. So get to that phone. And David, you have some things.
2: We have about a half hour left in this on this shift, and we want to finish strong. So we want to thank Yolanda from Bakersfield, California, $250, as a brother-in-law who needs healing. Sally from Baltimore, Maryland, $100 as well, physical need in the family as well. Lewis and Sharon, Eddieville.

0: Kentucky, $100 and several prayer needs. David from Holly, New York, giving $500 today, needing a physical touch, praying for healing. Marlene, Ortonville, Michigan, $100, praying for salvation and healing in the family. Ron and Mary, Springfield, Illinois, giving $200 today. And I have some family members that need a miracle. And believing with you for that, Becky, Corfu, New York, giving $920 today with a prayer need. Linda from Cleveland, Ohio, $100. Francine, Harrisville, New York, giving $1,000 with a prayer request. James, Byron, Georgia, $50. Nick, Gatlinburg, Tennessee, $150. Henry, Vaughn, Canada, $100 today with a prayer request. Julie, Warrensburg, Missouri, $50 with a prayer need. Robert, Decatur, Texas, $300. Charles and Dana from Canton, Georgia, $150. James, Bailey, North Carolina, $200. Brian and Cindra, Faustoria, Ohio, giving $200. And last but not least, Matthew from Buffalo, New York, giving $10.
1: 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And we appreciate each and every gift that comes in. But this is the time frame that we've set aside to try to gather us all together, have one mind, one accord, and let's get portions of our budget taken care of. The portion, $4 million, covers television time, radio time, internet time. And I say it again and again and again, but it's the best way to say it. And that's this, that if you're a consistent viewer, a consistent listener, we believe it's only right that you would be a consistent giver, because that proves that there's something wonderful in regard to benefit going on, because you're already acknowledging the benefit by watching again and again and again. If it had no benefit to you, you wouldn't be watching it. But since it does have a benefit to you, you also know that it can benefit others. So help us, ladies and gentlemen, to take this gospel around the world through the Sun Life Broadcasting Network. Joyce from Cartersville, Virginia, $100, needs prayer for healing. Henrietta, Baton Rouge, Louisiana, $300. Charlene from Neosho, Missouri, $20, and praying for nephew's salvation. Sandra from Middleburg Heights, Ohio, $150, praying for a sister who needs a miracle healing. Anonymous from Windsor, Missouri, $150. Gail from Houston, Texas, $10. Anonymous from Ironton, Ohio, $15. And needs to get, I'm not quite sure I understand it, and I'm sorry, but he's praying for his family and another member of the family with cancer. Faye from Dallas, Texas, $100, and praying for family salvation. Betty Lou from Westford, Massachusetts, $200, praying for baby Oliver, Sister Frances, and her family, and Brother Larson, his family. Thank you so much for your prayers. Teresa from Oakley, Michigan, $16. Karen from Sheboygan, Michigan, $250, and praying for family members who need healing. David?
0: All right. We want to thank Louise from East Rochester, Ohio, giving $300 today, and has some health issues, wanting prayer. And also praying for our upcoming elections. And amen, we need to be praying for that. Lucy, San Bernardino, California, giving $100 today. Prayer for the family and other requests as well. Charles and Gloria from Canby, Indiana, $100. And needing a physical touch. And Charles, Gloria, believing with you for that. The Lord is our healer. And we believe that He's able to touch you and minister to you at your point of need. Dorothy, Mentor, Ohio, giving $200. Carolyn, Southside, Arkansas, $325. Have several prayer needs for healing and just some family situations. Need the Lord to move. Pete and Sherry from Apache Junction, Arizona, giving $2,000 today and needing direction concerning a job situation and also healing in the family.
1: All right, 30 minutes left. 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Let's get this total up. It's been too slow this morning. Let's get to those phones and do your very best. And Dale, our numbers are?
2: Yes, sir. In the U.S., you can call 1-888-768-3401. 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
3: 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But songs that glorify the Lord Jesus Christ, they will never die.

0: there, didn't
1: All right, we are back with you. Come on, ladies and gentlemen, we need your help today. 24 minutes left on this shift. We've got to have every one of you that loves SBN to come to attention, see where we are, see our need, and let's get this rolling a little bit. We've had little spurts here and there, but we need to be consistent, and this is the last day of live Share-a-thon. So I've got to have you operating. We've got to have you giving. We've got to have you calling. You know what the need is. You know why we're here. You know what we do. And if you've been the recipient of our work, if you've been the recipient of what we do over SBN, and it's been a blessing to you, we'd like you to reciprocate. We'd like you to give back to that which has been giving to you. And that's only correct. That's only right. So let's get to that phone. Let's get to that device. And let's pick these numbers up and keep them coming all day long. Dale?
0: Yes, sir. You can do that in the U.S. by calling 1-888-768-3401. That's 1-888-768-3401. Your particular countries, your numbers will be at the bottom of your screen, or you can go safe and secure to sunlifetv.com.

0: I hate breaking into Rachel's song, Love My Little Baby. That's my youngest. But at the same point, we've got to read, because when we read, it encourages you to get to the phone. Palmetto from Faith from Palmetto, Louisiana, 250. Vicky from Pennsylvania, $200. Odessa from Chicago, 25. Then we have Jody from Baton Rouge, 20. Anna from Egg Harbor City, 308. Sharon from Baton Rouge, 100. Sharon from Baton Rouge again, another 100. Allison from Chattanooga, Tennessee, 450. And praying for a son. And his decision is to where to go to school, Midlothian, Virginia, 130, Hartford, Wisconsin, $100. That's Tina. Then Carol from Missouri, $100. And needs to have healing in the family. Susan from Rochester, New York, $200. Richard and Elizabeth from Australia. And this is a $1,000 gift. Thank you. That jumps us up. Another gift from Germany, $300. Billy and Hanna from Myers, Georgia, giving $110 today. Phyllis from Calvert City, Kentucky, $300. Anonymous from Gonzales, Louisiana, $100. Patty from Alpena, Michigan, $400. Praying for her granddaughter and her husband's healing. Maria and Thomas from Milton, Delaware, $400. Praying for her husband's health. Robert and Valda from Connecticut, $57.97. Mary from Forney, Texas, $300. I don't know how many you have, Mary, but I think we're about done, I hope. If Joseph and Mary were finishing it off today, we'd have 18 grandchildren, and we expect to hear the news that Evelyn, their newest, has been born at any moment. Clementine from Evanston, Illinois, $20. Christine from Mainesville, Georgia, $210. Shirley from Warm Springs, Arkansas, $1,000, and has been enjoying SBN for many years. Willard and Pauline from Gordon, Wisconsin, $740. Martin from Fredericktown, Pennsylvania, a $200 gift. David?
1: All right. Want to thank Francis from South El Monte, California, $100 today with several prayer needs in the family. Betty from Indianola, Mississippi, giving $200, praying for unsaved loved ones. Sam, Troy, Alabama, $300, praying for lost members in the family. Lucille, United Kingdom, London, United Kingdom, $266.79. And praying for better health. Linda, Comanche, Oklahoma, $40 today. And praying and believing with you, Linda, for that physical need. The Lord is able, and we'll be believing with you and praying for you. Paula, Spartanburg, South Carolina, giving $2,000 and praying for healing. And thank you for that. Don and Marion from Angola, Indiana, $350, praying for health and healing. Maggie, Paso Robles, California, $50, salvation in the family, praying for Joseph and Mary and the baby. Doris Topping, Virginia, $50, and praying for our president and that the Share-a-thon need will be met. Elizabeth Covington, Louisiana, giving $500, and praying for a nephew. Deboria from Lawrenceville, New Jersey, $50 today, and she needs prayer, and also her family. Michelle, Wapakoneta, Ohio, giving $300, praying for family salvation and need in the neighbors as well. Sarah, Rainesville, Alabama, $20, and we want to thank Ronald from Schiller Park, Illinois, giving $50 today.
0: All right, 75,669 is where we are, not nearly high enough, but we are picking up, and I thank you for that. We're getting back to this song, but we need you to get to that phone, 888-768-3401. We'll be right back.

0: want you to hold on for 1 second. In this life, there's going to be...
1: They'll be back in just a minute. Francis and Janet from Adona, Arkansas, 100. Michael from Reading, Pennsylvania, 100. Needs healing in the eyes. Pansy from Barry, Alabama, $167. Christine from Stafford, Virginia, $300. Barbara from Monrovia, Maryland, $286. Roy from Universal City, Texas, $100. Billy from Palm Coast, Florida, $300. And Lord, we pray for this neighbor that has cancer. Mary from Jefferson, Georgia, $100. Dealing with sickness and illness, touch them. Linda from Keithville, Louisiana, $50. Praying for family. Patsy from Dayton, Ohio, $300. Praying for the ministry here. Rose from Pleasantville, Iowa, a $25 gift. David?
2: All right. Want to thank Morag from the United Kingdom. United Kingdom giving $1,334 and needing a physical touch. Donnie, Naples, Texas, $1,500. That's his second donation. And Donnie, we appreciate that so much. Peggy, Pulliup, Washington, $1,000, salvation for the family. Jimmy and Wanda from Piedmont, Alabama, giving $200 and praying for Kim Coleman, Lauren, you and your family. Yep. And Brother Dale and your, I guess I'm left out, Brother Dale and your family. Yep. So, oh well.
3: Thank you, know. You, brother.
2: Sometimes you're in, sometimes you're not.
1: Yeah, you know? Well.
2: Anonymous from Georgia giving $200, and I have some prayer needs as well. Wayne, Garrettsville, Ohio, giving $300, and prayer needs in the family. 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And we appreciate that. Wants everyone to know that she prays for the network daily, and we appreciate that so much. James and Joyce, Evansville, Indiana, giving $300 and prayer in the family.
1: Yeah. Well, see, everybody knows, David, you're
2: Oh, yeah, I don't need it.
1: You've made it. It's all the rest of us that need prayer.
2: I don't need that prayer. Yeah. You know? Not.
1: All right. We need to hear from you. Praise the Lord. We need to hear from you. And we are closing out our shift. 10 minutes left. It's way below what we wanted, but we are thankful for every gift, and we're thankful for you right now going to that phone, going to that device, and helping us with your best gift to close out Share-a-thon on this final day.

0: 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So let's get you to the phone. Let's get you excited about sharing Christ Jesus with other people around the world. Dale.
1: Yes, sir. In the U.S., you can call 1-888-768-3401. That's 1-888-768-3401. 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
2: Right now and say, Lord, I believe you're going to see me through. You won't lead me there. One more time.

0: Come on, just slip your hands up right now all over this building. He never promised this life would not be easy, but he did promise that help would always come in time. Hallelujah. Thank you, Jesus. Praise God. Thank you, Jesus. He'll lead you out.
1: We're going to interrupt for just a minute once again. We're getting close to those minutes where we have to close it down. We're not closing it down yet. But I just wanted to take a moment and pray for those of you that are participating with us today, those of you that have given in these first 3 hours of Share-a-thon this Friday morning, those of you that are believing, and those of you that are praying. Our ministry depends upon all three: people that will believe, people utilizing their faith on our behalf. Number two, people that know how to pray, people that know how to touch God. And thirdly, people that will pick up that phone, pick up that device and give. And I count them all as important. I count them all as a vital part of what we do here. And so we want to pray for your needs in just this moment. Father, in the name of Jesus, we lift up these that we've just described to you. And we're believing that you're going to move on their behalf. You're going to move in their hearts, in their lives, in their beings, in their finances, in their family, in their relationships, in every one of their needs. Father, we lift them up to you and ask you to bless them and bless them indeed. Let them know that what comes is so spectacular that it has to come from you and no one else. And let them give you glory for it. We thank you for using them on our behalf. And we bless them in the name of Jesus. And with it, we say amen and amen. God love you. God bless you. We're going back to the music. Hopefully, we'll come back and have another note or two to read to you. We're not done yet. I'm not going to close it down because it only takes 30 seconds to read a $100,000 gift, and I haven't given up yet. So we're going to be right back, we trust. If not, next shift will come back to you. God bless you. See you in a moment.
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0: Good morning, everyone. Glad to have you. And I know Gabriel is normally here. I am here this morning for a little while. I am preaching tonight in Columbus, Mississippi. And, you know, you would think that if you're going to drive somewhere, that you would stop for a moment and look at how far it is. Now, I've been there to All Nations several times, but it's been like 10 or more years. And I forgot how far of a drive it is from Baton Rouge to Columbus, Mississippi. And I finally looked at it last night. It's 358 miles. So needless to say, I will be cutting my time here very, very short. Because that's a long drive for an old dude, all right? And next time, because I don't drive to a lot of meetings, so next time I'll definitely look at how far. But we're glad to have you joining us this morning. This is the last day of the September Share-a-thon. Angela's here, and Jeffrey's here, and you're here. You know, driving in this morning to the office, I was listening to the song, The Goodness of God, and the moment it started, the presence of the Lord filled the car. Mm-hmm. I mean, it just filled the car. Tears came to my eyes, and I just began to think of the goodness of God, how God has been so good to all of us. In spite of the moments of trial and tribulation and even suffering, in the final analysis, God has been so, so good. And you know, one of the good things about God is His desire to bless His children. You know, the Lord looks for ways to bless His children. The biggest problem with the church, the body of Christ, is that we don't put ourselves in the position for the Lord to bless us. Now, what do I mean by that? Well, God's promises as it regards blessing, they're all conditional. In other words, we have to meet the condition. And in the realm of financial blessing, and I do believe that God blesses His children financially, and I do believe that it's God's desire for all of His children to walk in financial blessing. Now, I didn't say filthy rich. There's no promise in the Bible that says that God will make you a millionaire, none whatsoever. But there is the promise that our God, my God, shall supply all of my needs according to His riches and glory. And that is a promise. However, for us to walk that promise, for us to live in that promise, we have to meet the condition. And the condition is giving. Okay. When the Lord gave the Great Commission, go ye into all the world, preach the gospel to every creature, that was an admonition, that was a command for every single child of God. In other words, no one in the body of Christ is exempt from doing their part in the Great Commission. But let's break that down. Not everybody is called to stand in the fivefold ministry giftings, even though, according to the Word of God, every single believer is called a minister. And we are called to minister. Well, how do I minister if I'm not called a minister? Well, it's very simple. Every one of you can pray.
1: Yeah, right.
0: Every one of you can exercise faith. And every one of you, including the most bereft of tangible goods, can give something in the kingdom for the furtherance of the kingdom around the world. And so, oftentimes, the Lord desires to bless us, but we actually tie the hands of the Lord by refusing to meet the condition. And that condition is to be a giver and to give with a cheerful heart and to give. And I'll take it even further. When I give to the Lord, I expect something back. Now, I'm going to say that again. When I give to the Lord, when I pay my tithe to Family Worship Center, when I give a gift for Bible Thought, whatever it is, I expect the Lord to bless that. Now, I don't make the mistake of trying to dictate how the Lord gives back. In other words, we often think, well, the Lord, if we give, you know, that false teaching, if I give $100, God is bound. He has to give me $1,000. No, he does not.
1: Nope.
0: And a matter of fact, sometimes the blessing he bestows upon us has nothing to do with dollars and cents. Well, I don't understand it. Well, you maybe have been seeking an answer, and then the answer comes. That's blessing. You give it a certain amount, and you would like the Lord to bless you financially, but all of a sudden, a loved one that you've been praying for to get saved, gets saved. The list could go on and on. So we make the mistake when we try to dictate to the Lord, well, if I do this, then you're bound to do that. No, we should never do that. We should give cheerfully, give expecting, but the idea should be, Lord, however you want to bless this gift, bless it. Now, I'm asking the Lord, what do y'all normally do? I don't know if y'all do this on this shift. I do it on all of my shifts. I put out a number of a particular number of $1,000 gifts and $500 gifts.
1: We normally do 6,500s and 31,000s.
0: Okay.
1: What we normally do.
0: My boy doesn't have enough faith on Fridays. I'm going to have to sit down and school that young man. I'm asking the Lord until this ship closes at 12 for 50 gifts of $1,000 or more. And did you say 60?
1: Yes, sir.
0: 60 gifts of 500 or more. Now, listen. The vast majority of the audience watching right now, you're old like me. Let me ask you a question. This is just, this. Have you ever thought about this? How old would you be if you didn't know when you were born? Think about that. If you had no idea right now of when you were born, how old do you think you would be? Well, I'm bringing that out for a point. Most of us are over 65 that are watching. Some of us aren't. But we need us geriatrics, we need to put the whippersnappers to shame. So Gabriel doesn't have enough faith to believe the Lord for 50 gifts of 1,000. And I'm going to put it out there. Let's do it so that he will come in next time, next month, on this Friday shift from 8 to 12 with a little more faith. So I'm asking all of us geriatrics to get together and show the whippersnapper that God is still on the throne and he blesses. And there's some people out there that are eager to give. So let's do that. I got to tell you a story, though. You know, Gabriel's birthday is a couple days
2: tomorrow.
0: I was telling Jeff a funny story. You said you got a text from Matthew.
1: Yeah, Matthew sends me pictures of his squirrel.
0: So he had killed a couple of squirrels in his backyard. Okay. The boys are little. Now, Gabriel and Matthew, they are 12 months and 2 weeks apart. Matthew
1: right.
0: will be, his birthday comes October the 2nd.
1: Yeah.
0: And so they're super close in age. So when they were like 6 years old, 7 years old, something like that, I got them BB guns and for birthdays. So they're outside shooting their BB guns, and we live kind of out. At that time, we didn't have a lot of, we were kind of out in, it was a lot of woods. So all of a sudden, the door slams open, and Gabriel comes in, and he is just crying, boo-hooing. And I'm like, he's hurt. So I run, I'm like, what is all the commotion? I said, Gabriel, what's wrong? I killed a squirrel! I killed a squirrel! I'm gonna burn in hell forever! I killed a squirrel! And he was just boo-hooing. I'm so sorry! sorry. So I said, what? What are you talking about? So we walked out. There was a squirrel. And they killed a little squirrel. And he was just beside himself. And it wasn't 2 minutes. I'm up outside trying to say, Gabriel, it's okay. Then all of a sudden, Matthew comes running from the other side of the house. Dad! And he has a squirrel, but I killed a squirrel! Look at it right there.
1: Well, nothing's changed.
0: Let's get it. Let's get it. And let's cook it and eat it.
1: That's right.
0: Two different personalities. All right. We're going to, we've got slips right here, so we're going to get started. All right. And Margaret from Winchester, Virginia, $50. Samuel, Brooklyn, New York, $100. Jacqueline, West Monroe, Louisiana, $5. Tasha, Lewisburg, West Virginia, $100. Lisa, Petersburg, Illinois, $190. Sonia, United Kingdom, $50. Ron, Perth, Australia, $2,000. Wow. That's our first gift of $1,000. And, you know, I've been to Australia about 12, 13 times, and Perth,

0: is the only major city in Australia I've never been to. I've never been to Western Australia. I'd like to get there sometime. Miranda, Santa Fe, New Mexico, 75. Bonnie, Bowling Green, Kentucky, 200. Prayer request. Lou Ann, Pittsburgh, Pennsylvania, 155. Ruth Ann, Houston, Texas, 200. Prayer request. Lila and Larry, Beeman, Iowa, 200. Lester, St. Martinville, Louisiana, 40. 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And a prayer request. Patty and John, Anderson, Indiana, 400. Prayer request. John, Hawkins, Texas, 300. Prayer request. 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Prayer request. 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Marion, Howell, Michigan, 100. Prayer request. Lee, Alexandria, Minnesota, 100. Davis, Oklahoma, 200. Prayer request. Jeff?
1: Yes, sir. We got Maria from Denison, Texas, giving $200, one of our Media Church members, asking for some prayer this morning. We have Larry from Fremont, Ohio, Media Church member, giving $200 this morning. He's praying that the people would be burdened to give this morning. John from Greensboro, North Carolina, giving $100, believing for physical healing. Someone anonymous from Cleveland, Ohio, giving $100 with some prayer requests. Bonnie from Bowling Green, Florida, giving $100, praying that a surgery goes well. Lord be with them. Sophia from Penns Grove, New Jersey, $100, believing for unsaved loved ones and praying for Joseph and his wife and the baby. Deborah from Seattle, Washington, Media Church member, giving $10, praying for the Share-a-thon. This is their second donation. Well, thank you, Deborah, so much for that. And we'd love to hear That's What Jesus Does by Brian and Tara. Kenneth from Neenah, Wisconsin, $200, praying for healing. Laura from Willsburg, Ohio, $100, believing for children's salvation. Larry from Risco, Missouri, giving $120, praying for the Swigert family and that we reach the goal. Donna from right down the street in Walker, Louisiana, Media Church member, giving $225 with a prayer request. Barbara from Camden, New Jersey, $100, praying for SBN to meet the goal. Emmanuel and Ethel, some of our Family Worship Center members from right here in Baton Rouge, $100. His wife is still healing from surgery. Lord, touch her in the name of Jesus. Janie from San Antonio, Texas, Media Church member, giving $25 this morning, praying for his daughter to come back to the Lord. Viverlin, I believe, from London, United Kingdom, $150, praying for her son and that we reach our goal. And God bless all those at the Share-a-thon. Bunny from Parks Fall, Wisconsin, $260, praying for our nation and unsaved loved ones. Dorothy from Olney, Texas, giving $100, praying for her husband. Walter from Staten Island, New York, $210 with his wife needs healing. Margaret from Wilson, North Carolina, $200 with a prayer request. And then QT from, Cassetta, Georgia, $200. With some prayer requests. Suzanne from Champlin, Minnesota, Media Church member, giving $100. And then we have Miss Peggy from Kempner, Texas, one of our Media Church members, giving $100 this morning, praying with some prayer requests over her pastor.
0: Karen, Florescent, Missouri, 25. Timothy, Little Hocking, Ohio, 100. Marcus from United Kingdom, $8. Ricky, Huntington, West Virginia, 100. Prayer requests. Andrew from United Kingdom, 70. Allison, Columbus, Ohio, 260. Sel and Jan, Dewey, Arizona, 200. Prayer request. Sharon Taylor, Michigan, 100. Albert, Jenna, Louisiana, 250. Prayer request. Nancy, Conway, Arkansas, 50. Heidel, Media Church member, Lincoln, Rhode Island, 1,000. Prayer request. Deborah, Media Church member, Opelousas, Louisiana, 500. Prayer request. Wilbert, Media Church member, Philadelphia, Pennsylvania, City of Brotherly Love, 300 prayer requests, unless you're at a football game. How can you call yourself the City of Brotherly Love when you throw things at Santa Claus?
1: Really?
0: You don't know about that?
1: No.
2: That was before our time.
1: Oh, okay. I need to look it up.
0: Just go to an Eagles football game around Christmas when they bring Santa Claus out. He gets pelted every time. Every time.
1: That's funny.
0: And some of them Philadelphia people, but it's probably the ones from New Jersey driving across the border. They got good arms.
1: Some Jersey guys, yeah. Some Jersey boys.
0: Betty, Bossier City, Louisiana, 320 prayer request. When I was there a couple of years ago with Matthew and Ryder. And it was Ryder's 16th birthday, and we took him up there. Mm-hmm. And so anyway, I was staying downtown, and which, I love Philadelphia and because of the history.
1: Right.
0: But also, it's a great place to run downtown.
1: Okay.
0: You got about less than a mile from where we were staying is this, how do you say it, the school river. And it's got a trail. It's just great.
1: Yeah.
0: But one of the places, they've got the bridge that separates Philadelphia from New Jersey, and you can run across the bridge.
1: Oh, cool.
0: And that was about a mile from the hotel. So I got up the last morning, ran to the mile, ran across into New Jersey, it's kind of interesting. I enjoyed doing that. Victor and Valerie from Australia, 100 prayer requests. James and Deborah, Norwood, Ohio, $50 prayer requests. Don in Maryland, Bogart, Georgia, 50 prayer requests. Vesta, Media Church member, Terre Haute, Indiana, $50 prayer requests. Can Robin sing happy birthday?
2: Oof.
0: To Zane, 3 years old. Well, Robin's not here, but I'm gonna sing.
1: Do it.
0: To Zane, 3 years old. And I know it's not as good as Robin, but there's just more tread on the tire on this. Happy birthday to you. Happy birthday to you. Happy birthday, third birthday, Zane. Happy birthday to you. And tell Mommy and Daddy to make it a good day.
1: That's right.
0: Timothy, Media Church member, Sioux City, Iowa, 100. Marla, Media Church member, Phoenix, Arizona, 25 and a prayer request. Wilbur and Lena, Kaiser, West Virginia, 100 prayer requests.
1: We have Christine from Talladega, Alabama, Media Church member, giving $100, praying for Israel and our nation and people to get saved. Elaine from Anita, North Dakota, $100, praying families in need. They just lost her husband, and this is in memory of her husband who went to be with the Lord in July. Well, Elaine, we're praying for you and your family as I know you miss him, but we're praying that the Lord wraps his arms around you. Donna from Jacksonville, Florida, Media Church member, $100, praying for their family and her son. Gracie from New Haven, Connecticut, Media Church member, giving $50, requesting prayer this morning. Gary and Sheila from Henderson, Kentucky, also giving $100. This is in honor of her husband who passed away this past Sunday. Well, Father, I just pray for Sheila right now, Lord, that you would just touch her, be with her as she walks through this loss, Lord. Remind her that you will never leave her nor forsake her with this. Surround her with good, godly people that will walk with her through this. In your name we pray. Amen. Sheila, we're praying for you. I'm so sorry. So sorry for that. Dean from, is it Ansonia, Connecticut? A-N-S-O-N-I-A, Ansonia?
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1: Sure. $100, praying for our nation. Thomas from San Antonio, Texas, Media Church member, giving $200. Praying for her 93-year-old mother who has a few different infections. Lord, we just pray you touch her and be with her. Someone anonymous from Laurel, Maryland, $100, praying for healing. Elizabeth from Caledonia, Mississippi, $65 with a prayer request this morning. Jesse and Doris from Madison, North Carolina, giving $100 this morning, both asking for prayer. Randy from Silver Hill, Alabama, Media Church member, giving $100. Praying for his wife who is struggling with Parkinson's. And then Cheryl from Lexington, South Carolina, $50 this morning. And then someone anonymous from Jacksonville, North Carolina, giving $100, praying for all the workers here at FWC and SBN and all the pastors. Thank you so much. That means so much to us.
0: All right. good start. Let's keep it going. We've got to get to 2.3 million as quickly as possible. 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
2: 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This is called Bawana Timbo. This is the story of Morris Plotts. 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
3: 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It makes for a perfect addition to your own collection or a thoughtful gift for someone dear to you. 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And we pray that the Lord will bless you abundantly.
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1: We have Louise from Cashion, Arizona, Media Church member, giving $200, praying for unsaved loved ones. 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Dorothy from Kingfisher, Oklahoma, Media Church member, giving $50 this morning. Sandra from Buckhannon, West Virginia, giving $100, has some serious health issues, so she has a prayer request there. And Glenn from Atoka, Oklahoma, Media Church member, giving $200, believing for his health this morning. Betty from Bartlesville, Oklahoma, $50, praying for lost loved ones. Bethany from Des Moines, Iowa, Media Church member, giving $6 this morning. She's praying for the loss, and she's thanking God for healing her. Well, I'm so thank you for sharing that testimony. That's amazing. Teresa from Clifton Hill, Missouri, Media Church member, giving $100 this morning. She says, I love watching SBN, especially Francis and Friends and Insight. Well, thank you so much for that. Sandra from Harvey, Louisiana, giving $25, praying for her son and someone's salvation and an unspoken. And she says, go LSU.
0: Yeah, there you go.
1: There you go.
0: They're going to need a lot of prayer tomorrow night without Sam Levitt.
1: Son, it's going to be a lot. So Faye from Durham, North Carolina, $50, praying for unsaved children. And then David from Scotland, United Kingdom, giving $200 this morning. Thank you so much. Great to hear from Scotland this morning.
0: It is good to hear from Scotland. And I've been to Scotland one time. I'd love to go back sometime.
1: I've never been.
0: It's a windy country.
1: I bet. I've heard.
0: A lot of overcast. When we were there, Debbie was with me and the kids. They were little. And so we were at Peterhead. That's a fishing village.
1: Yes.
0: That's where I preach. You can smell the fish. But it's a pretty area. But anyway, so we got in, and we were at supper that first night. They said, well, what would you like? We had a day off before the services. What would y'all like to do tomorrow? And so I said, well, Debbie wants to see some castles. And they just looked at me and they said, well, do you want to see old castles? And I'm like, well, that's all there is, isn't there? And they said, no, do you want to see old castles or really old castles? And I said, well, how about both? And man, they've got ruins.
1: Wow.
0: Of castles.
1: Okay.
0: Some of the walls still left up, and it is. And then that's older than the old. So, but it was beautiful. We loved it. Hey, go to the phones, folks. Go online and sunlifetv.com. Come on, we need to pick it up. We need those gifts of $1,000 or more. We're believing the Lord for 50 gifts of $1,000 or more, 60 gifts of 500 or more. So let's go to those phones. Go online. We need to hear from you.

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1: 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And then a prayer request. 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
2: Wow.
1: And a prayer request. Arthur, Huntsville, Alabama, $600. 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Karen, Media Church member, Ewing, New Jersey, $500 prayer request. Vanny, East Orange, New Jersey, $300 prayer request. Patricia, Media Church member, Perry, Arkansas, $150. And wishing Gabriel a happy birthday. Also, my birthday was on the 11th last week, and wants us to sing happy birthday. Well, I'd love to, Patricia. Happy birthday to you. Happy birthday to you. Happy birthday, dear Patricia. Happy birthday to you. Happy 21st. Brenda, Media Church member, Roseburg, Oregon, $25 prayer request.
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0: praying for salvation of her children. We have Jean from Prairieville, Louisiana, giving $125 this morning. Also with a prayer request, we have Eddie from San Antonio, Texas, also giving $100, has a prayer request and is asking, Pastor Don, he wants us to pray for he receives the baptism of the Holy Spirit. Would you mind praying over that?
1: Father, in the name of Jesus, we bring our dear brother before you. And Lord, you said that you would never turn away a hungry, desirous heart. Your word promised, you said, those that hunger, that seek me will find me. Those that hunger and thirst after righteousness shall be filled. So we're asking that you would minister to this heart and that the Holy Spirit would become real in his heart and life, and that by faith he would be filled with the mighty infilling of the Holy Spirit.
0: Amen, amen. Lois from Mansion, Iowa, $288. She's praying for her son and his wife. And then she says she's celebrating her 88th birthday next Tuesday. Well, happy birthday to you from all of us here next week. Linda from Holly Springs, North Carolina, $250, praying for our president. Patsy from Cedar Springs, Michigan, giving $100 with a prayer request. Ernest from Hyattsville, Maryland, one of our media church members, giving $200. She's praying for Brother Michael, our country, and she's lifting up the Swaggerts and the entire congregation. And she says, Pastor Donnie, keep on, never surrender, never give up.
1: Thank you.
0: Faye from Levittown, Pennsylvania, media church member, giving $100, needing healing in the shoulders. We got two pieces of paper here that really like each other. Hold on. There we go. We have Norma from Mount Holly, North Carolina, giving $100, believing for healing this morning. Janet from Kilmarnock, Scotland, Afghanistan. I'm not sure what that is, but sure. It's great to hear from Afghanistan this morning. $26.69, praying for family.
1: I think that's
0: because Kilmarnock sounds more like...
1: Well, does it say Afghanistan?
0: It does.
1: Yeah. I've gotten some slips from Afghanistan.
0: But then that's Scotland, so
1: and,
0: Scotland.
1: Well, what it is, they're probably from Afghanistan, living somewhere else, or they're working in Afghanistan.
0: Oh, no. You know. That makes sense. Well, thank you. Jeanette, thank you so much for this. Rosalind from Shiprock, New Mexico, media church member, giving $125, praying for our president. And then lastly, but not least, we have Gilbert from Odessa, Texas, media church member, giving $152 this morning, believing that doors will be opened.
1: All right, folks, going back into the music. We're waiting here. We've got a good start so far. We've got a good jump on those $1,000 gifts. 500 or more needs to pick up. We're waiting to hear from you.

0: Why don't you just lift up your hands this evening for a moment? It's time to be thankful because he's a good God. All my life, he has been faithful. And all my life, he's been so, so good.
1: 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Barbara, Newport, Tennessee, $100. 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Tammy, Neosho, Missouri, $230. 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Charles, O'Fallon, Missouri, $25. Julie, Austin, Texas, $347. Deborah, Anderson, Indiana, $170. Cecil, Justin, Texas, $100. Randy, Little River, South Carolina, $300. Lynn and Barbara, Media Church members, DeRidder, Louisiana, $3,000. And Lynn is having a birthday. Happy birthday to you. Happy birthday to you. Happy birthday, dear Lynn. Happy birthday to you. And many more. Salem, New Hampshire, $500. Prayer request. Betty, Media Church member, Frostburg, Maryland, $447, $47 in memory of Pastor Gabe's birthday. Well, I appreciate that. Thank you. Prayer request, Yvonne, Arcadia, California, 1.

0: 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Prayer request. 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Prayer request.
1: We have Shelley from Greenville, Illinois, Media Church member, giving $60 this morning. We have Linda from Ashtabula, Ohio, giving $200, praying for her pastor who had a heart attack. Oh, man, I'm so sorry. Lord, be with that pastor. Heal him and touch him in the name of Jesus. Maggie from Columbus, Mississippi, Media Church member, $50, praying for her granddaughter this morning. Velma from Moundsville, West Virginia, giving $100, believing for salvation this morning. Mike and Barbara from Charlotte, North Carolina, Media Church member, giving $35 this morning. She's praying against she has a prayer request here. We'll be believing for that with you. Diane from Iron Station, North Carolina, giving $50 this morning with a prayer request. Kevin and Margie from Baytown, Texas, giving $25 this morning, praying for lost loved ones. Virginia from D-Land, Florida, giving $200 this morning, praying for our nation. Roxanne from Victorville, California, Media Church member. She's praying for our president, and she needs healing from diabetes. Lord, I pray you touch Roxanne's body, and you touch her diabetes, and you heal it in the name of Jesus. Someone anonymous from Statesville, North Carolina, $50 with an unspoken. Yvonne from Arcadia, California, $200. Peggy from Rochester Hills, Michigan, Media Church member, giving $150 this morning. And Valerie from Deer Park, New York, Media Church member, giving $200 this morning with a prayer request.
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1: Janelle from Bel Air Bluffs, Florida, $200. 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This is their second donation. They really enjoyed Gold City. Ralph from East Liberty, Ohio, $100 with a prayer request. Randy from Broadus, Texas, $140. Todd from Nome, Alaska, $300. Thank you for all that you do. He says, thank you, my friend. Sharon from Bluefield, Virginia, $25. Bernice and Julia from Moorhead, Kentucky, $100 with a prayer request. Shirley from Albany, New York, Media Church member, $200 with a prayer request. Serdronia from Oak Brook, Illinois, Media Church member, giving $100 this morning with a prayer request. Lena from Folsom, California, $20 with a prayer request. Michael from England, with $26.68. Mark and Mary from Kiefer, Oklahoma, $400. Thankful for SBN. And Colette from London giving $100 with an unspoken. And Elvie from Harrow, I believe, also England, giving $100 this morning.
0: All right. I'm leaving. Sayonara. I got to get on the road. And we've had a great beginning. How many gifts of $1,000 do we have already?
2: We've had 13.
0: 13 gifts. All right. That means we need 37 more.
1: Yep.
0: How many gifts of 500 or more?
2: 10.
1: We got to get those up.
2: I know.
0: You
2: got to
0: get those up. We need 50 more gifts of 500 or more. So I'm turning it over to these two compadres on my left. And they're going to take you on up to noon. Maybe somebody, I don't know if they got somebody else coming in, whatever the case
1: may
0: be.
1: We got it.
2: The curly hair crew is going to hold it down, Pastor Donnie.
0: So if you want to move over to this seat, you can.
1: Yes,
0: all right.
1: Sir.
0: Look, thank you so much for your help so far. And I hate to leave, but the road beckons. We love you. God bless.

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1: For this month, we have something that is absolutely exciting. 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In fact, this book has been around for many, many years. We've offered it before. We're going to offer it again. This is called Bawana Timbo. This is the story of Morris Plotts. In fact, Bawana Timbo in African means Lord Elephant. You're going to read his life story about how God opened the door to Africa for him to minister in. Not only that, you're going to see pictures of his whole life in ministry, including the Assembly of God Church that he built in Tehran, Iran. This is something that you're going to want to have for a gift of $100 or more. This is for world evangelism. We will send you this book entitled Bawana Timbo, A Prince with God, the story of Morris Plotts. Go to the phone, go online, and take advantage of this very special book offer now.
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1: 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For over 30 years, JSBC is preparing students for ministry, whether as pastors or teachers. With the Word of God as the cornerstone of our curriculum, we are preparing students for lifelong experiences. I can promise every prospective student a well-rounded education on this beautiful campus where people are respected and true Christian faith is practiced. As the grandson of evangelist Jimmy Swaggart, I can assure you that your time spent here will result in three things. Number one, an understanding of the message of Jesus Christ and Him crucified. Number two, what it means to be thoroughly Pentecostal. And number three, how to apply the Word of God to your everyday life and living.
2: 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The Cross and Dove lapel pin, featuring the ministry's long-standing emblem, will complement any Christian's testimony. The Cross and Dove necklace. This beautiful pendant, offered in gold or silver, will be one more way to share your faith in the cross of Christ with others. 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

0: Welcome back, everybody. Pastor Donnie, like he said, he is gone, so we will be praying for him to have safe travels and a great service tonight. So me and soon-to-be Dr. Angela, we are going to give this our best shot.
1: That's right. We can do it.
0: We can. So we're excited to be with you guys and so thankful for you. And so right here, starting off, we have Jesse and Tom. This is our Jesse and Tom. Tom sitting right next to me on camera, who has been a faithful member of this team and this church for as long as I can remember. He was here when I was a kid, giving $400 this morning. Charles and Jackie from Union, Mississippi, media church members, giving $1,000 this morning. Father, we just pray over their grandson as he's fighting with alcohol, Lord, that you would just take away, Father, the want and the need for it, Father. Make him physically ill when he tries to touch it, Lord. Just remove it from him in the name of Jesus. I believe it's Rita from Middletown, Ohio, giving $300 this morning, praying for her husband. Daryl from Marshall, Illinois, media church member, giving $300, praying for her sister's faith and salvation. Gary and Dixie from Burien, Washington, given $10.10. And yes, we'll pass that along to Pastor Donnie. He says he's fine. I checked on him. She says she prays and gets more sleep, but he says he's good to go.
1: Yes.
0: So Grace from Selma, California, given $30, praying for their body to be healed. Joseph and G-E-R-I, is that Jerry?
1: Jerry.
0: Joseph and Jerry, I apologize if that did not say that correctly. It's a beautiful name. From Jonesboro, Indiana, media church member, giving $100 this morning, praying for our president and the nation. And Lord, touch their kidneys as they go through kidney dialysis right now. Scott from Hopkins, Minnesota, media church member, giving $130, praying that their hair, God, I pray over the follicles of their head, that their hair would grow back, Lord, in the name of Jesus. Rosetta from Somerville, South Carolina, giving $500. There's one right there. Is that 11?
1: That's 11.
0: They're praying for an unspoken situation to be resolved. Legette from North Dartmouth, Massachusetts, giving $50, believing for victory in her life. Amen. Norman from Kempner, Texas, media church member, giving $100 this morning, praying for his wife and himself for good health. Lord, touch them. Someone anonymous from Monrovia, California, giving $200 this morning, praying for their back. Pauline from Dumfries, Virginia, media church member, giving $100 this morning, having some stomach issues and needs healing from some sciatic problems. And their brother-in-law is in a veteran's home. Lord, I just pray over Pauline and her body, Lord, that this stomach, you would touch it. You would take away that sciatic pain, Lord, and just be with her brother-in-law as he's in his home, for he's one of our American heroes. We're thankful for what he did for our nation, but touch him and heal his body as well. In your name we pray. Amen. And then someone anonymous from Calhoun, California, where $625. There's another one there praying for the Share-a-thon. And then last, but certainly not least, we have Miss Bonnie from Richland Town, Pennsylvania, giving $100 this morning, believing for salvation for her family and friends. So where are we at right now? We're at 12?
1: We're at 12 $500 gifts, and we're at $14,000 gifts.
0: You know, this is the first time in a long time we've had more $1,000 gifts than we've had $500
1: gifts. It's weird when that happens. And a lot of our $1,000 gifts have been $2,000 and $3,000.
0: I know. So we're so thankful for you guys, but let's get it. Let's meet these goals. Let's make Pastor Donnie proud of the two-man team
1: here this morning.
0: That's right. We're so thankful for you. We'll see you in a minute.

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Kick it off one more time, Chad, please. Ladies and gentlemen, I want you to stand to your feet if you're able to do so. This is a song of victory here. This is

praise God. 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I'm saved. You may be seated. I remember when Dad was talking about it. I remember when we first sang that song. It was in 2003, so it was almost 25 years ago. It was in IYC. That was our choir song. That was the first time that I heard I've got a new song. And Dad said it right. No matter how many times you hear it, it's like it's brand new every single time you hear it. Because I don't know about you, but knowing that you're saved, there should be a song that stirs up in your spirit. There should be a song that raises up, that no matter what is happening in your life, you can say, I'm saved. I'm born again. I'm a new creation in Christ Jesus. One more time.

0: from Pawleys Island, South Carolina, giving $200 this morning. We have Terry from Dry Ridge, Kentucky, giving $1,000 this morning. Thank you so much. We got Stephen from Chelshire, United Kingdom, giving $30. Man, we've had a lot from the United Kingdom.
1: Yeah,
0: it's great to
1: yeah.
0: hear from you guys. Thank you so much. We have Colin from Cornwall, United Kingdom, $100. Marilyn from Richmond, Kentucky, $500. There's one right there. Peggy from Puyallup, Washington, $100. Judy from, Skiatook, Oklahoma, $100. Praying for the Share-a-thon. She's struggling with some knee pain. Lord, just touch Judy's knee in the name of Jesus. Quentin from Greenville, Texas, $50. Andrew from Pennsylvania, $50. Alberta from Albuquerque, New Mexico, $300. And I believe it's Devante from Killen, Alabama, $15. David and Brenda from Greensburg, Indiana, giving $505 this morning, praying for his wife for healing. Althea from Athens, Georgia, giving $1,000, asking for prayer this morning. Judy from McClure, Pennsylvania, $50, struggling with some back surgery issues. Corina from Broken Bow, Oklahoma, $120. She's praying that we get every penny we need. Thank you, Corina. I've actually wanted to go to Broken Bow.
1: Awesome.
0: I've never been.
1: Oh, we've been a couple times.
0: That's one of the places, like, I've wanted to pull our travel trailer
1: to. You would love it.
0: We need to do that. Mm-hmm. Derek and Michelli from Lake Hughes, California, Media Church member, giving $400 this morning, praying for a victorious conservative vote in California in the midterms. Amen. Amen. That's a big deal. William from Bossier City, Louisiana, $200, believing for healing in their eyes. Samuel from Terry, Mississippi, Media Church member, giving $200 this morning. Healing of the heart. They're not feeling well. God, we just pray over Samuel right now, Lord, that you would touch that heart. You would help him to feel better, Lord. By your stripes, he will be healed from the top of his head to the sole of his feet. Strengthen him and encourage him this morning. In your name we pray. Amen. Gene from Millville, New Jersey, Media Church member, giving $100 this morning. Sharon from Washington Heights, Ohio, $25, praying for our president, unsaved loved ones, and the Share-a-thon. And, yep, okay. Tony and Lena from Woodlawn, Virginia, giving $100 this morning. Thank you so much. William and Nancy from Eagle Lake, Florida, giving $40, has a special request. Horace and Ruth from Vero Beach, Florida, giving $100, praying for a wayward son who needs salvation, and this is their second donation. Well, thank you so much, and we'll be believing that your son comes home to Christ and be believing with you and your family on that. Lord, bring him home to you. Eva from Clinton, Missouri, $150. Terry from Monroe, North Carolina, Media Church member, giving $200. Lois from Fort Wayne, Indiana, giving $100, praying for employment for their two grandsons and healing of her son. So, Lord, we just pray that you open the right doors for her grandsons and you touch her son's body. Marlene from Enon, Ohio, $100, believing for family salvation. Lois from New Lebanon, Ohio, giving $300 this morning, praying for a friend who is struggling with a brain tumor. My gosh, yes, Lord, touch that person in the name of Jesus. And then Joanne from Inman, South Carolina, Media Church member, giving $1,000 this morning. And come on, right on time. Thank you, my good friend. William from Coleman, Alabama, $500. Wilma from, I want to say Gloucester, but it's not Gloucester. It's like Gloucester, but Virginia, $60. Chris and Judy from Helotes, Texas, $150. Clarissa from Mount Vernon, Texas, $200. And says she loves SBN. Well, thank you so much. We love you as well. Daniel from Caledonia, Ohio, $20. Renee from Bridgeville, Pennsylvania, $315. Joy from Hatfield, Pennsylvania, $200. Joan from Fiskdale, Massachusetts, $100. Richard from Lebanon, Ohio, $150. Michael and

0: Julia from Lacombe, Louisiana, $1,000. Please pray for Julia, for our children and nation to be deceived, guidance, and I should make it. Okay. Dear Heavenly Father, I pray over Julia's health right now, Lord, that you would touch her, heal her, whatever that is, Father. You know what is needed to be done. Do what only you can do. You are the healer. You are the way maker. And the decisions that he has to make regarding his job and retirement, I pray you just give him the steps of peace and direction to take, Father. In your name we pray. Amen. Michael, you just walked that out in peace, man. You make decisions based off of peace and the convictions of the Holy Spirit. And he says, thank you for SBN. Blessings to everyone. Well, thank you so much, man. Oh, wait. I'm cutting us off short here. Adam and Brooke from Denham Springs, $221. Carol from Tona, North Dakota, $100. Needing healing in her body, Lord, touch Carol's body. Okay, I'm going to give this my best shot. Naoki from Midway, Kentucky. I apologize that I say that correctly, but I believe that's right. $500. There's another one there needing physical healing for himself and his wife. Lord, touch them both in the name of Jesus. Anne from Cortland, Ohio, $50. Man, this is Anne, Angela, and she's having extreme body spasms. Would you mind praying for her real quick?
1: Yes. Lord, we come to you on behalf of Anne. Sorry. And whatever is going on with her body, we just pray that you will touch her and heal her muscles, help them to calm down, and help her to be able to walk in your divine health. In your name we pray, Jesus. Amen.
0: Amen, amen. You hold on, girl. God's coming. Thomas from Chalero, Pennsylvania, Media Church member, $750. Praying for our country and the ministry. Gerald from Brighton, Colorado, $300. Betty from Peoria, Illinois, $100. Praying for herself and some healing. Alice from Harlingen, Texas, $200. Praying for their granddaughter. Sandy from Bradenton, Florida, $150. Praying for salvation of unsaved loved ones. Daniel and Jennifer from Strasburg, Virginia, Media Church member, giving $200. Believing for unsaved loved ones and healing of family. Juca and Marita from Hockley, Texas, $200. Thanking the Lord for SBN. Larry from Lima, Ohio, $200. He wants prayer for himself and his wife and their church. Lord, touch them both in their church. Patsy from Georgetown, Indiana, $100, believing for healing in the body. Mabel from New Bern, North Carolina, $50. Oh my goodness, son had a heart attack, needs healing. Lord, touch her son in the name of Jesus. Be with them, be with this whole situation. Heal them in the name of Jesus. Larry from Cary, North Carolina, $50. Complete healing in his back. Elaine from Kankakee, Illinois, Media Church member, $50, believing for physical healing and salvation. Barbara from Boise, Idaho, $200, praying for the world, and she's telling Pastor Gabe, happy birthday. Well, thank you on behalf of him. Thank you so much. I know that means so much to him. Brenda from Sharon, South Carolina, $100, believing for physical healing and for her daughter-in-law. Jenny from Heidelberg, Mississippi, Media Church member, $150, praying for the tremors. She has some health issues and her husband has a biopsy. Lord, touch them and be with that biopsy in the name of Jesus. Betty from Charlotte, North Carolina, $200, praying for our president and lost loved ones. Fred from Crown Point, Indiana, $100, praying for his wife. Claire from Bridgewater, Illinois, $100, thanking God for little Claire's new sibling today. Well, praise the Lord. Praise the Lord for that. We'll pray for a healthy baby. James and Carolyn from Atlanta, Georgia, $240, praying for their family. Martha from Rose City, Texas, Media Church member, $200 with a prayer request. Loretta from Pinkerton, Ohio, Media Church member, $100, praying for salvation. Just a few more here. Laura from Taylor, Michigan, $25, needs prayer for some needs in her family and her country. Lord, touch her, be with her. Terry and Dawn from Fredonia, Wisconsin, Media Church member, $150, healing for her son. And then Sharon from Emporia, Kansas, $50, praying for our nation. Well, what a great, we're doing really good. I know we got to take a break.

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2: For this month, we have something that is absolutely exciting. 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This is called Bawana Timbo. This is the story of Morris Plotts. In fact, Bawana Timbo in African means Lord Elephant. 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For a gift of $100 or more, this is for world evangelism. 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
3: 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As we continue our mission to reach the world, we earnestly ask for your prayers and support. 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

0: We have Latrina from Prim, Arkansas, $200. Mary from Autryville, North Carolina, $150. Praying for her aunt and family, praying for the Share-a-thon to be met. Thank you so much, and we'll be believing for those prayers with you as well. Vivian from Lubbock, Texas, $860. Elizabeth from Old Monroe, Missouri, $60. Talika from Humble, Texas, $100.
1: Okay, I don't mean to be that guy, but it's humble. You don't pronounce the H.
0: That's right, I forgot.
1: Yeah.
0: Thank you.
1: I'm going to be here to correct you.
0: As a Texican, I mean, you cannot let that.
1: I can't.

0: But that one's not Sly. I'm sorry. Sly, I can't. Sly, whatever, I can't.
1: Yes, no. From Humble.
0: Humble. Humble. Yes, thank you.
1: Yes. I just think Forrest Gump, you know.
0: Oh,
1: Humble.
0: My goodness.
1: I'm sorry. That was a bad joke. Scott from Middleton, Idaho, $25. Needs healing. Lord, I just pray over Scott right now that you just touch him. You heal him in the name of Jesus. Just touch him right now. In the name of amen. I'm sorry. I was reading your testimony. I didn't mean to laugh before I said amen. He says his next door neighbors are Arsenal fans, just like Pastor Gable. He's going to love that. He's going to love that. Phyllis from Claymore, Oklahoma, $200. Anthony and Kim from Albuquerque, New Mexico, $300. Olivia from Plano, Texas, $20.52. And then Eugene from New Hudson, Michigan, $500. There's another one there. Judy from St. Elmo, Illinois, Media Church member, giving $200 this morning, praying for family salvation. Anonymous from San Pedro, California, $100, praying for their family and their husbands and son, who are both senior and junior in school. Okay, well, we'll be keeping them in prayer as well. I've got a senior and a sophomore, and one in college, and one in seventh grade.
0: Seventh grade.
1: Jesus, help me. Donald from Leavittsburg, Ohio, Media Church member, giving $500 this morning, praying for family health. Lord, be with that family. Touch them. Marcia from Niles, Ohio, $100. One of our Media Church members needing a healing of her vision. Lord, touch her eyes in the name of Jesus. And Annie from Cedar Rapids, Iowa, Media Church member, giving $300. She's praying for her city. She is almost 94 years old.
0: Oh, wow.
1: And yes, ma'am, we will definitely pray for your health. You, at 94, you can ask for just about anything you want. You've earned it. And she's also praying that we meet the goal. Thank you so much. I pray over Annie and her health right now, Father, that you would touch her. You are not done with her. There is still breath in her lungs. So there are still things for her to do for you and your kingdom. And I just pray over her that you would fill her body with your help, Father, and your spirit. In your name we pray. Amen. Thank you so much, Annie. Barbara from Kemp, Texas, $200. Having to get some bronchial tubes and praying for their son's salvation. Lord, be with Barbara through that process. Deborah from Polk, Pennsylvania, $200. Praying for safe travels. Charles from Sutherland, Virginia, $100. Loves the Swaggart Ministry and has been a total blessing. Well, thank you, Charles. We love you. And yes, the Swaggarts have been such a blessing. Bobby and Catherine from Dothan, Alabama, Media Church member, $100. Healing of physical issues. Dolores from Miami, Florida, Media Church member, giving $33.33. Asking for guidance for her and her husband and their God's perfect will for them and prayer for their health and finances. Lord, just be with Dolores and her husband. Guide them and direct them, Father. Martin from Bloomingdale, Georgia, $1,500. Wow. Praying for his uncle who is suffering from leukemia. Lord, be with Martin's uncle, Father. Touch him in the name of Jesus. Jean from Phillips, Wisconsin, Media Church member, $100. Is trying to get their house closed and asking that it all goes smoothly and it happens quickly. So, Lord, I know how that my wife's a realtor, so I know how those can be. Lord, be with that. Anonymous from Clinton, New York, $10. Praying for family and prayers for their son who's going to have surgery on his nose. Man, Lord, be with them. Touch them. Gary from Springfield, Missouri, Media Church member, giving $130 this morning, praying for all his children. Lord, be with his children. Clyde and Norma, Santa Fe, Texas, Media Church member, $125. His nephew has cancer. Man, I hate that word. Mm-hmm. Cancer. So many people struggle with it. Lord, I pray over Vance right now that you would heal that cancer and you would heal his body and you would comfort him, Lord. And most importantly, I pray that he knows you, that you are Jesus that died on the cross for him. Lord, and I just pray you guide and touch him. In your name we pray. Amen. So where are we at right now with our goals?
0: All right, we have $2,500 gifts and we have $19, $1,000 gifts.
1: So $19, $1,000, and $20?
0: Yes. So how many did we want? 50. We wanted 50.
1: We want
0: so that
1: 50.
0: Leaves us 31.
1: $31.
0: And then we wanted 60, so that leaves us $4,500 gifts.
1: Okay.

0: okay, and we're not quite to the halfway mark here, so we can do it. I have faith in you. We're going to do good today. We're going to end strong on this 5 o'clock on this Friday 8 to 12 shift.
1: Yes.
0: So grateful for you. Looking forward to hear from you. Go to those phones.
2: I don't know about you, but I'm just waiting.

0: We have Charlie and Linda from Athens, Georgia, giving $500 this morning. Need some healing with some breathing problems and some other prayer requests, and praying for all the operators and camera guys and stuff. Thank you so much for that. We'll be praying for all those prayer requests with you. Anonymous from Phoenix, Arizona, $800. Thank you so much. Steve and Ruby from Brunswick, Georgia, Media Church member, giving $100 this morning. Salvation of loved ones. Thank you, guys. Bobby and Greta from Jackson, Mississippi, Media Church members, giving $100, praying that we meet our goal. Betty from Alexandria, Virginia, $25. She's a Media Church member as well. Complete healing for herself. Lord, touch Betty. Julian from Asheville, North Carolina, $50, praying for son's salvation. Ruth from North Versailles, Pennsylvania, $225, praying for her brother's salvation. And she's needing some more energy. She struggles with a lot of exhaustion and abdominal pain. Lord, be with Ruth. Touch her body. Heal her in the name of Jesus. Nicholas and Stella. I love that name. That's my daughter's name, Stella. Newfield, New Jersey, $100. And so Nicholas is her caretaker, and Stella's suffering from extreme dementia. Would you mind praying over her, please?
1: Yes. Lord, we come to you today on behalf of Sister Stella, and we ask that you would touch her mind and her body as she goes through this, Lord. We are asking for a complete and total healing that only you can provide. And we also pray for Nick and any other caregivers that she has in her life, that you will strengthen them and give them the wisdom that they need to help Stella live the best that she can. In your name we pray, Jesus. Amen.
0: Amen. Amen. We're praying for you guys. We're with you. Martha from Kernersville, North Carolina, Media Church member, $200. Martha also praying for her husband who's in hospice. Lord, be with them. Touch them. Guide them, Father. Comfort them. Chip and Susan from Beaver, Pennsylvania, $25. Believing for healing in both their bodies. Deborah from Delbarton, West Virginia, $100. Praying for her son. For her son's healing and salvation. Ola from Brooklyn, New York, Media Church member, giving $90 today, requesting prayer. Alice from Warren, Pennsylvania, Media Church member, $100. Her great-granddaughter was born on the 10th with serious heart conditions. Lord, we just pray over that great-granddaughter, that you, we speak to that heart, that you heal and touch that heart. And you do what only you can do, the miracle that only you can do in that young girl's heart. In your name we pray. Amen. She turns 93 on Sunday, and God has blessed her with good health. Well, happy early birthday, Miss Alice. I would sing to you, but I want you to enjoy your birthday, and I don't want to hurt your ears on your 93rd birthday. That you have lived way too long to have to hear this terrible voice now. Mary from Virginia Beach, Virginia, $230, praying for family, nation, SBN, and unsaved loved ones. Jeff and Terry from Cedro Woolley, Washington, Media Church members, $100, praying for safe travels on an upcoming trip and praying for the president. Renee from Eunice, Indiana, Media Church member, giving $25 today, praying to be free from smoking. Lord, we just pray you remove the want and the desire for smoking from Renee in the name of Jesus. Take it, remove it from her body. Ronald from Dandridge, Tennessee, $100. Donna from Independence, Missouri, $300, praying for health, for some health issues. Sandy from Manchester, New Jersey, Media Church member, $160. Praying for family, grandson, daughter. Her daughter may have cancer, so Lord, we pray against that cancer in her body in the name of Jesus. Listen to this, though. Granddaughter died and came back three times in the ambulance. So it's in the testimony. So we're going to thank God that she's back, and we're believing that she's doing great.
1: Absolutely.
0: And keep us posted. We want

0: know how she's doing. Wanda from, is it Ephrata? E-P-H-R-A-T-A, Ephrata, Pennsylvania. $300, praying for unsaved daughter and son-in-law. And today is Wanda's birthday. Well, happy birthday, Wanda.
1: Birthday, Wanda.
0: We hope you have a great day, and we believe that this will be your best year yet. Absolutely. Thomas and Mary from Indianola, Mississippi. Media Church member, $100, praying for family today. Lisa from Oklahoma City, Oklahoma. Media Church member, giving $100 today. Healing, she needs healing and salvation for some lost loved ones, and she needs healing for herself. She's praying for America, Israel, and the leaders. And so we'll be believing that God touches you and heals you. Henry from Rocky Mount, North Carolina, $25. Is struggling with some cancer in some parts of his body and some blood issues. Lord, we just pray over Henry. You heal him and touch him in the name of Jesus. Sonia from Lansing, Pennsylvania, $100. Thank you so much, my friend. Praying for their daughter, Sierra, to be delivered from darkness and to come back to God, and praying for some other family members. Lord, be with them. Touch them. Bring them back to you, Father. Show them the light. Anonymous from Genoa, Arkansas, $410. Dottie from Indianapolis, Indiana, $100. Needs healing of her knees. Anonymous from Bessemer, Alabama, $200. Praying for the nation. And then James from Morris, Illinois, $100. Praying for salvation of unsaved loved ones. Lord, be with them. So where are we at now, Miss Angela?
1: We have got $22,500 gifts, so we need, 38 more? And we have $19,000 gifts, so we still need 31 more.
0: Okay, well, we got a few more right here. Let's read a few before the break. Here's one right here. Mary, Midland City, Alabama, $1,000. Thank you so much for that, believing for unsafe family. Susan C. from Houston, Texas, $100. She is struggling with breast cancer and needs healing for her brother. Lord, we just pray over Susan's body right now. You remove that cancer. You heal her in the name of Jesus and be with her brother. In your name we pray. Amen. Esther from McKinneyville, Tennessee, $100. George and Christina, Reno, Nevada. Here's another one, $1,000. Healing for Tyson, Mark, and Pat. Cynthia from Duncan, Oklahoma, $200. Her sister-in-law's in the ICU on a ventilator. Lord, we pray for that. Lord, touch her, heal her. Whatever the problem is, Lord, just by your stripes, Father. You were beaten and flogged for our healing, Father. Heal her in the name of Jesus. Marilyn from Belton, South Carolina, $500. There's one there. Linda from Richardson, Texas, another $500. This is awesome. Susan from Johnson City, Tennessee, $100, praying for salvation of family members. Becky from Drumright, Oklahoma, $1,000. Anna from Missoula, Montana, $75. Jacqueline from Pachoke, New York, $400. Brad from Cove, Arkansas, $20. He needs healing of his mind and salvation for family members. Lord, we just pray over Brad's mind. Father, I pray Ephesians 6, that he put on the full armor of God. He put on that helmet of salvation, Father, and that he would not have a spirit of fear, but of power, love, and sound mind. And then Debbie from Middleton, Ohio, $47. So, man, we hit a little run there. Where are we at now?
1: Okay, so now we're at 22 gifts of 1,000, so we need 28 more. And then we are at 24 gifts of $500 or more, so we need 36 more.
0: Because we're almost halfway on those.
1: Yes.
0: Yes. Well, awesome. Well, we're doing great, man. So proud of y'all. So thankful for all that you've done. But let's keep this momentum going. So thankful for what each and every of you have done. We've got to go to our break right now. We'll see you in just a few minutes.
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1: What an amazing song. It is finished. You know, every need we've been praying over, everything we've been praying over, just remember that it is finished. The battle is already won. I love to hear Brother Swagger sing. Carolyn from Moorhead City, North Carolina, $2,000 praying for renewed youth and has a song request, Nothing But the Blood. That's a great song. This is another Carolyn, different Carolyn. This Carolyn's from Foss, Oklahoma, $500 praying for family and friends' health. Daniel from Irving, Texas, Media Church member, giving $800 praying for two sons. We'll be believing with you for that. Thank you for the gift. Rosalie, I believe, from Culver City, California, Media Church member, $100. She says she's praising God today. Amen. Patricia from Bainbridge, Ohio, $100. Sharon from Lake Bay, Washington, Media Church member, $100. Praying for her son's victory over addiction. Amen, Sherry. Remember, it is finished. The battle is already won. Daniel and Catherine from Muskogee, Michigan, Media Church member, $100, praying for her husband's health and pray that we meet the goal. Barbara from Victorville, California, Media Church member, $100, praying for whole body healing this morning. Catherine from Tega K, South Carolina, Media Church member, given $90 this morning, praying that God's perfect will be done. Amen. Maxine from Riverside, California, $200, praying for her grandson this morning. Shirley from Winchester, Virginia, giving $100, says she enjoyed the concert Sunday night. It was a good concert. Regina from Smithfield, Tennessee, Media Church member, giving $100, wants to be closer to the Lord, needs strength, and unsaved loved ones. Lord, just be with Regina. Let her know that you were right there, that you've never left her nor forsaken her. Marcella from St. Cloud, Florida, Media Church member, giving $25, needs healing in the body and is having some immune and stomach issues and thyroid. Lord, touch her from the top of her head to the sole of her feet. Damon and Teresa from Wichita, Kansas, Media Church member, $60, also having some digestive issues and would love to hear Mountain Mover by Brian Haney. Richard from Ocala, Florida, $250, another Media Church member. He says, I thank SBN and pray for you every day, and you are truly a blessing in the body of Christ. Thank you. Well, thank you, Richard. We're so glad you're living and so glad you're part of the SBN family, man. That means a lot to us. Carol from Brownsboro, Texas, Media Church member, giving $300 today. She's needing some help around her property, so she's praying that the right person comes along, and she's praying that her kids grow closer to the Lord. Monica from Philadelphia, Pennsylvania, Media Church member, $201 today, believing for family salvation. Roy from Blairsville, Georgia, Media Church member, giving $300 today, has some chronic pain in his feet, and also praying for his wife's healing. Lord, touch them both in the name of Jesus. Marilyn from Decatur, Tennessee, $300 today, praying for a sister's family. They're going through some spiritual warfare. Lord, touch and deliver. Ernie and Dee, Cleveland, Tennessee, $300, praying for salvation of their daughter. Marilyn, Vancouver, Washington, $150, praying that we meet the goal. Bola from Chicago, Illinois, Media Church member, $200, praying for healing for themselves and unsaved loved ones. Bonnie from Pottsboro, Texas, Media Church member, $300, praying for our nation. Another Bonnie from Biller, Texas, right? Yep. They were both from Texas. It was throwing me off. Bonnie from Biller, Texas, Media Church member, $205, praying that we meet the goal and praying for the nation. Thank you. And someone anonymous from Bronx, New York, $200, praying for unsaved family members. And then Brenda from Lincolnton, North Carolina, $100, praying for family who is struggling with some the macular degenerate disease. And then Scholistica, they say it every time. She calls in all the time. Scholistica. I believe I said that right. I'm so sorry. From South Amboy, New Jersey, one of our media church members, giving $1,000 this morning. Wow, thank you so much. Praying for herself and her nephew. You know, the media church members have just been killing it.
2: Yes, they have been.
1: So proud of the media church members. Y'all have showed up. We're right over our 2.3 million mark, so we need to keep marching on. And so I've got another pile right here. You ready for some more?
2: Let's do it.
1: Anonymous from Grandview, Tennessee, $500, praying for our president. Deborah from Old Town, Maine, media church member, $500. So awesome. Praying for unsaved loved ones. Elizabeth from Boston Lake, New York, media church member, $200. Janet from Cutler, Ohio, $200, praying for family's health and salvation. Lynette from Joplin, Missouri, media church member, $25, praying that we meet our goal and for all the volunteers and camera workers and complete healing and salvation of her family. Thank you for that, praying for them, and we'll be believing for your family. Anonymous, Rush City, Minnesota, $100, recovering from a broken hip and asking for strength and healing. Lord, whoever that is, give them a quick and swift recovery. In the name of Jesus. Doug and Debbie from Blountville, Tennessee, $100, praying for her sister who has cancer. Lord, touch her and heal her. Frank and Shirley, Ranson, West Virginia, $447, praying for SBN. And I love it. They donated 47 for Pastor Gabe's birthday. That's so awesome. Thank you, guys. I know that means so much to him. Lucia from Midland, Texas, $40, praying for the nation.

0: Patsy from Brooklyn, Michigan, $200, praying for family and grandchildren. Wanda from Harrison, Ohio, Media Church member, giving $100, healing in her back. Tony and Katrina from Houghton, Louisiana, Media Church members, $600. And I will be sure to tell Pastor Gabe, they say we appreciate the great message he brings. He preaches some great messages. We're very proud of him and thankful for him. Scott and Marcia from Burton, Michigan, $400. Oh man, Scott passed away a few weeks ago. No, I just pray for Marcia right now, Father, that you comfort her, her and her family. You surround her. You let her know that you are with her through this, Father. And give us the hope that we will be together with you in eternity one day again, Father. And we just love you and praise you. Amen. Marcia, I'm so sorry. We're praying for you. We're standing with you. We're here for you. Jess and Dale Osborne, Idaho, Media Church member, $200. Complete healing and a miracle for her sister's body. Anonymous from Buena Vista, Virginia, $50. Nancy from Brazoria, Texas. Is that right? Brazoria? Media Church member, $50. Needing prayer for her son and for her back and for her family. So, Lord, we just pray you be with all those needs right there. Kay from Roseville, Virginia, $130. Her son and two granddaughters need salvation. She says, I have been having a lot of back problems, had surgery, but I am doing well. That was her testimony. I'm so glad you're doing well. We're believing that God's going to heal you completely in the name of Jesus, and then he's going to bring your son and granddaughters to him. Barbara from Cleveland, Ohio, $50. Oh, no, she's 90, and she fell and hurt herself, and she needs healing. Lord, we just pray over Barbara right now that you heal and touch her body, Lord. You give her strength, Father. You give her, let her know that you are with her and that you got her right where she's at. And we pray for complete healing over her. In your name we pray, amen. You hang in there, Barbara. God's got you. Jeanette from Clover, South Carolina, $100. Believing for family salvation and healing of arthritis. Shirley from Gretna, Louisiana, $100. Praying for salvation and healing. Melanie from Cheryl'sford, North Carolina. Thank you, my friend. North Carolina, $108. Total healing for her family members and herself. Anonymous, Grandview, Tennessee, $500. Family to come to know the Lord. Amen. Amen. So we'll be believing with you, whoever you are, for all this. Thank you so much for your gift. Sheila from Canton, Michigan, Media Church member, $50. She needs good results. She says negative, but I think she means good results. Negative meaning it needs to be negative to come back from a testing. So, Lord, we pray that over Sheila and her test right now. She'd love to hear, I believe, from Robin Hurd. Okay, so where are we at right now?
1: All right, we have got 30 $500 gifts, so we're halfway. And we have 24 $1,000 gifts, so we're just one short of being halfway.
0: We're almost there. We're almost there. We're doing great. Media Church members are showing up.
1: That's right.
0: We're doing really good. I think we're going to still have our jobs by the end of this shift,
1: I hope so, you know.
0: Pastor Donnie left a little pressure on us.
1: Right. I like being here. Sorry that there's no Pastor Donnie or Pastor Gabe. It's just the two of us, but, you know.
0: Yeah, you're just stuck with the curly-headed people.
1: That's right, with the curly hair crew. That's right.
0: No, for real, thank you so much for all you've done. We've got to go to our half-hour break now, but please go to those phones. We're waiting to hear from you.
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3: 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It is a new book entitled Bwana Tembo, A Prince with God. This is the story of Morris Plotts, one of the greatest Assembly of God missionaries that ever lived. He saw God move mightily all across Africa as he brought the great gospel of Jesus Christ to that part of the world. He pioneered the Pentecostal message in East Africa. Now, you're going to want to get this book, Bwana Tembo. When you read it, you're going to be challenged, you're going to be blessed, you're going to be stirred by the hand of God that was upon this great man of God. Once again, it's for your gift of $100. It's off

0: for A, the book entitled Bwana Tembo, A Prince with God. I've read this book numerous times. You will be blessed. Don't miss out on it.
1: 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The Cross and Dove lapel pin, featuring the ministry's long-standing emblem, will complement any Christian's testimony. The Cross and Dove necklace. This beautiful pendant, offered in gold or silver, will be one more way to share your faith in the cross of Christ with others. 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
0: This is Dr. Gabriel Swaggart, and we once again have a very special commentary offer that you need to have. My grandfather has written a commentary, as I've mentioned before, on every book of the Bible. And today, on this particular offer, it is the last three books of the Pentateuch, Leviticus, Numbers, and Deuteronomy. 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I'm holding Leviticus in my hand. And I know that Leviticus is probably a book that most people don't read or don't understand, but the typologies and the shadows referring to the cross of Christ are all throughout this book. And this commentary will help you do just that. Once again, same thing here in Numbers and Deuteronomy. You can see the number on the screen. You can go online and you can take advantage of this very special commentary offer, Leviticus, Numbers, and Deuteronomy. 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

0: Man, I love that song, but hate to break in on it, but need to, got a good stack here we want to get through. Darlene from Livingston, Louisiana, Media Church member, giving $47. This is her second donation. She's given $47 in honor of Gabe. Wow, that's so awesome. Alan and Joanne from Kerrville, Texas, Media Church member, $1,000, praying for unsafe family, President Trump, and the Swaggart families, and happy birthday to Pastor Gabe. Virginia from St. Albans, Maine, $500, praying for the country and for her husband to be free from cancer. Lord, we pray over her husband in the name of Jesus. Ginger from Dillsburg, Pennsylvania, Media Church member, $1,000, praying. She's struggling with a sciatica, I believe is what it is supposed to say. Floney from Morgan, Texas, $1,200, praying for her family. Thank you so much. Kevin from Glattensbury, Connecticut, $100. Teresa from Crowley, Louisiana, $20. Denise from, is it Toco, Georgia, $50. Shirley from Weldon, California, $300. Myra from Savannah, Tennessee, $400. Jason from Richmond, Kentucky, $300. Jan from Cleveland, Tennessee, $50. Jerry from Laguna Park, Texas, $50. This is his second donation. He's praying for all of SBN and our president. And praise what happens to those Cowboys on Sunday. Good. I did not want to go through a Friday shift without talking about the Cowboys, even though Robin's not here to rub it in and Pastor Gabe's not here to glimish in it. But yes, we're praying for those Cowboys on Sunday, big time.
1: Yeah.
0: He said, thank you again, SBN, in 2021. He he asked Christ into his heart through SBN. That is so awesome, man.
1: Yeah.
0: Thank you for sharing that, and thank you for your gift. Lois from Adams, North Dakota, $100. Marjorie from Dearborn Heights, Michigan, $200. Karen from Buda, Texas,
1: $100.
0: Buda.
1: Sorry.
0: No. Yeah, because there's only one D.
1: That one makes me crazy. It's Buda.
0: Because there's only one D.
1: Yeah, rhymes with view.
0: Yeah.
1: Yeah.
0: Karen from Buda, Texas,
1: yes.
0: $100. Mark from Anderson, Indiana, $80. Andrea from Ocala, Florida, $45. She's having several health issues. And her testimony is the blood of Jesus still works. Amen. The blood still works. Daryl from Alexandria, Louisiana, $25. Kenneth from New York, $200. Pauline from White Sulphur Springs, West Virginia, $200. Gail from Patterson, New York, $200. Says she's praying for Sister Swaggart and the entire Swaggart family and all at SBN. She says, may God continue to bless JSM always. And she needs her son, Robert, and their family needs prayer. And she thanks everyone for her prayers. Well, Gail, we'll be praying for your son and your family. And thank you so much for all your prayers. And we're so glad you're part of the SBN family. Joanna from Hillsdale, Wisconsin, $100. Carrie from McKinney, Texas, $450. John from Enfield, Connecticut, $1,100. Dana from St. Louis, Missouri, $2,107. She says, God bless, anoint and multiply this in every offering, tithe beyond understanding today. God, pour out your anointing upon every SBN pastor, work, media member, student, watcher, everyone. And then she also has a testimony. Thank you so much for that prayer request. Her testimony is, Bible recipients and softens hearts of the announcers and listeners to give all for the glory. Amen. Hallelujah. Amen. And $47 of this is for Gabe. Keep your faith in Jesus, God's anointing. Be on Angela and Jeff. Well, thank you. That means
1: Thanks.
0: So much to us.
1: Yes.
0: Wesley and Leslie from Martinez, California, $250. Peggy from Denmark, South Carolina, $435. James from I believe it's Chehalis, C-H-E-H-A-L-I-S, I apologize, Washington, $950. Carmen from Bronx, New York, $100, praying, struggling with arthritis and praying for his children and grandchildren. Joanne from Wisconsin, Media Church member, $50, praying for his grandson who is struggling with homosexuality. Lord, touch him, reveal to him. Speak to him. Let him find his identity in you and you alone, Father, in the name of Jesus. heal him and deliver him from that in the name of Jesus. Faye from Kathleen, Georgia, $100, healing of the heart and eyes. Ed and Linda from Ironton, Ohio, $325. Their son needs physical healing. He is having surgery on Tuesday. Lord, be with him. Tom and Francis from Johnson City, Tennessee, $300, praying for their great-grandson's salvation, and he also has some health issues. Lord, touch him. June from North Royalton, Ohio, $100, praying for their great-grandson who struggles with, thank you so much, who struggles with some stuff with autism and some ADHD, and also praying for their mom, and she needs a better job, the grandson's mother. So we'll be praying, believing for that. She says, Espion is a blessing, and she watches it every day, and she's not able to go to church anymore. Well, June, we're so thankful to be your church, and we're so glad that you're a part of our church here at SBN and FWC. And we'll be praying for your grandson and his mother, that the Lord opens doors that only he can open for them. Tina, from right here in Baton Rouge, Louisiana, $50. Thank you so much. Carol, from Orlando, Florida, $30. Has several members of her family that need healing. Connie, from Lucasville, Ohio, $200, praying for her daughter. James, from Terry, Mississippi, $100, believing in family salvation. Isella from, there's so many R's and O's. Arroyo Grande, California, Media Church member, $100, praying for her son regarding some legal issues. Lord, touch that. Be with that. Pat and Leanna from Bloomington, Indiana, Media Church member, $15, needs physical healing, is struggling with cancer in the body and healing of the heart. The chemo normally nearly destroyed. Lord, we just pray over them right now that you touch them and heal them, Father. And I pray encouragement over them, Father. Let them be filled with encouragement right now. Catherine from Seams, Alabama, $20, praying for her husband to come to the Lord. We'll be believing with thee for that. Mark and Marilyn from Auburn, Washington, Media Church member, $50. Looking for salvation for family and friends. Henry and Cheryl, Somerville, South Carolina, $200, praying for the nation and the president, our president. Raymond from Evansville, Indiana, $100. She's praying for someone who hasn't been able to speak in 2 years. So, Father, whoever that is, I pray you touch them and you do what only you can do in that. Mary Nell from Anniston, Alabama, $100. She's praying for all the people at the Shriners Hospital and the Mercy Ship. Linda from Belton, South Carolina, $100, praying for lost loved ones today. Rebecca from Lexington, Texas, $200, believing for family salvation. Marguerite from Jacksonville, Florida, Media Church member, $50, believing for spiritual healing for her children. Someone anonymous from White Castle, Louisiana, $50, believing for healing today. Sharon from West Milton, Ohio, $300, praying for herself. She is 82, still works.
1: Man.
0: And has some heart issues. Father, we just pray over Sharon that you touch her and heal her body in the name of Jesus. Mary from Phoenix, Arizona, $100. Father, we pray over her husband right now, Lord, that he's having all these health issues, that you touch him, you heal him, you be with him, and you help Mary through this process as well. In your name we pray, amen. Mary from Fayetteville, Tennessee, $200, healing for their whole family. They've all been sick.

0: $50. Dollars are grandchildren and salvation. Linda from Ringgold, Georgia, $150. Praying for her granddaughter. Dale from Roundup, Montana. Media Church. I'm reading too much.
1: I know, whatever.
0: Too fast. Hooked on Phonics.
1: I'm sure there's a mountain there.
0: Hooked on Phonics did not work for me. Dale from Roundup, Montana, Media Church member, $400, praying for SBN to reach his goal. Thank you so much, Dale, for that. Sharon from Russellville, Arkansas, $300, praying for her family. Brian from Valley, Alabama, $25, praying for him and his family to continue to grow closer to the Lord and also for salvation of unsaved family. Ginger from Miami Beach, Florida, $200. Wanda from Shreveport, Louisiana, Media Church member, $200, praying for family. Carolyn from Princeton, West Virginia, $50, praying for some family members who are also struggling with cancer and praying over the midterms. Cecil from Jamaica, New York, $200, praying for physical healing. They need a miracle, family salvation, and also praying for revival. Lord, give him that miracle. David and Shirley from Fearham, Virginia, $25. Praying for the sick and lost loved ones and for physical healing. Mike and Tammy from Alba, Texas, $200. Media Church members praying for family health. Marilyn from North Miami, Florida, $50. Praying for her son who is struggling with alcohol and smoking. Lord, just deliver him from all that. And then Buck and Barbara from Corapeak, North Carolina, Media Church members, $700. Barbara is needing a healing of an infection in her stomach and digestive. Lord, we just pray healing over Barbara's digestive system right now in the name of Jesus. Where are we at right now?
1: All right, we are at 30.

0: Georgia from Apollo Beach, Florida, $200. Salvation for Souls and wants boldness to be able to preach the gospel. She says, they say God remains faithful through everything in their life. All glory, honor, and praise to the great I Am. Lifting for our sister Kim in prayer, Kim Coleman. So thank you so much for that. Charles from Elizabethtown, Pennsylvania, $500. There's one there. David from Lincolnton, North Carolina, $200. Wanda from Cleveland, Georgia, another $500. Thank you so much. Carl from Lake Village, Arkansas, $35. Dave and Carol from Erie, Colorado, $750. Michael and Kelly from Fletcher, North Carolina, $300. Prayers for healing for mom and others. James from Greer, South Carolina, $300. Carlos from Johnson, Kansas, $100. Tammy from Greer, South Carolina, $300. Catherine from Polo, Missouri, $400. Carolyn from Ashtabula, Ohio, $100. Anonymous from Myersdale, Pennsylvania, $25. This donation was given for Rita Lindsay. So whoever this is, thank you, Rita, for your donation, and also praying for the nation. Martha from Germantown, Wisconsin, $100. Praying for salvation for her husband, who is 81. Lord, bring him to you. Jean from Otsego, Michigan. Media church member, $25, praying for family salvation. Someone from Houma, Louisiana, giving $28 this morning, praying for a miracle. Sandra from D'Iberville, Mississippi, $300. They have to have surgery. Sandra has to have surgery next week. Excuse me. Blockage in the legs, needing prayer. Lord, be with her. Touch her. Be with that surgery. Guide those doctors. Camellia from Oakland, California, media church member, $50. Thanking God for his love, loving kindness. Amen. Faye from Tupelo, Mississippi, media church member, $200. Jim and Tina from Jacksonville, North Carolina, $500. Marlene from Jasper, Alabama, $100. She has had shingles for the last 4 months. Oh, will you pray for Marlene real quick?
1: Yes, Lord, we just ask you to touch Marlene, touch her body, Lord. Help these shingles to go away, take away the pain that she has. And I just pray that you would give her comfort and strength during this time and touch her body. In your name we pray, Jesus. Amen.
0: Amen.
1: That is rough.
0: Shingles ain't fun.
1: It is not fun.
0: Alicia from Sheboygan, Wisconsin, $25. She says, happy birthday, Gabe, and someone named Lynette will be 18 on Sunday. Well, happy birthday, Lynette, from all of us here at SBN. Happy, happy birthday. Phyllis from Foley, Alabama, $100. Needs physical healing in her hands and believing for a miracle and salvation for unsaved loved ones. Margie from Weirsdale, Florida, media church member, giving $100 today, praying for volunteers and ministry and goal met. Amen. Thank you for that. Nancy from Cambridge, Ohio, media church member, $400, needs prayer for her eyes, and she would love to hear Midnight Hour by Joseph. Carolyn from Tyler, Texas, media church member, $100, praying for the world. Elva from Islet, Virginia, $50, praying for unsaved loved ones. Arlen, and Candy from Stratford, Wisconsin, $200. Arlen's needing healing in his back, and she's needing healing for herself. So Lord, pray healing over both of them. Helen, London, Texas, $300. She's thanking the Lord for answering prayers yesterday about some tests. Well, amen, Helen. So glad. Thank you for sharing that report with us. Nathan from Columbia, Tennessee, $100, praying for health. Inez from Shelby, North Carolina, $100. She's praying that God sends a spirit of revival and for the salvation of people all over the world. And she's also believing for her son to come back to church. And she said God healed her from pneumonia, and she was down to 72 pounds, but God brought her back. Wow. She has a network on day and night and is fed by the word of God, coming from SBN. Inez, thank you for sharing that. What a great testimony. This is what it's all about. This is why we're here. This is why we're raising these funds.
1: Absolutely.
0: For people like Inez that can have this in their home and you in your home each

0: and every day the Spirit of the Lord. Troy and Julie from Monticello, Indiana, Media Church member, $100, seeking the baptism of the Holy Spirit. Well, you keep seeking. It is free. Lord, we just pray that you anoint them, that you meet them in their room, and you fill them from the top of their head to the sole of their feet with your Spirit. Let their cup overflow in the name of Jesus. Linda from Bonham, Texas, $25. So her daughter, who has been an alcoholic, has been clean now for 67 days.
1: That's awesome.
0: Wow, Linda, that's amazing. That's amazing. That's amazing. Jacob from Alturas, California, $350, and needing financial guidance. Father, we just pray over Jacob that you make him a good steward of his finances, Father, and that you direct him and put the right people in his path that will help him lead and make the correct financial decisions in the name of Jesus. Okay, where are we at that run?
1: All right, we now have 37 $500 gifts, so we need 23. And we have 29 $1,000 gifts, so we need 21.
0: Okay, we got an hour left. I think we can do this.
1: We can do it.
0: I got faith in my 8 to 12 people out there.
1: That's right.
0: We can do this. So thankful for the day that we've had. $122,000
1: yes.
0: for the shift so far. Well over the 2.3 mark. So we're doing really good. But let's finish strong. So thankful for each and every one of you and what you've done. Let's get to those phones and let's finish well.
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0: All right, we're back. Diane from Townsville, North Carolina, Media Church member, $700. She said God healed her right leg of a blockage. It was 80 to 85% blocked, but when they went in last week, they found nothing. Thank you, Jesus. Thank you. Thank you for sharing that testimony with us. What a testimony. Rebecca, Sanford, North Carolina, $200. Mary Ann and Tony, Monroe Township, New Jersey, $600. They both need some healing. They're praying for FWC, for their son to come back to the Lord. They haven't seen him in 7 years. Oh, my gosh. Lord, bring him home. Father, convict him wherever he's at, whatever the issue is, Father. Break those walls down and bring him home in the name of Jesus. And also praying for the Larson family and Swaggart family. They love listening to Joseph and his children sing with him. They sing from their heart. Yes, yes. I apologize if I didn't pronounce your name right. Star, South Carolina, $25. Somebody named R from Decatur, Alabama, $100, believing for their finances and their daily walk in the midterms, and they want to praise the Lord for healing their right foot. Man, love hearing all these healing.
1: Mm-hmm, me too.
0: Keep them coming, testimonies. Christy from Sanford, North Carolina, $10. Kristen from Albuquerque, New Mexico, $100. Christy from Sanford, North Carolina, $100. Terry from Granbury, Texas, $50. Praying that his he needs to sell his house quickly. So, Father, we just pray over that, or she does, over that right now. Mary from Gastonia, North Carolina, $550. There's another one there. Barbara from Highland, California, $50. Praying for Mike and Brian's salvation. And for themselves, Phyllis, Sweetwater, Texas, $300. Julie from De Pere, Wisconsin, $100. They need traveling mercies for Pastor Dave, Chad, and Jeff. Oh, no, and their cat has chronic reoccurring asthma. Lord, we just pray over their cat that you touch it and heal it in the name of Jesus. I tell you the amount of that, $100.
1: Yes.
0: Awesome, awesome, awesome. We're praying for you, and we're praying for traveling mercies. Christina from El Dorado, Texas, $100, believing for financial freedom. Her daughter needs to return home. She's got quite a bit of needs here. We'll be believing for all that with you. She says, I was saved through SBN. Her life has never been better, and the message of the cross works, and the blood still works. Amen. Thank you for sharing that testimony. We'll be standing with you, Christina, on all these needs here. Lee and Jeanette from St. Charles, from St. Charles, Missouri, $50. And then Daphne from Regina, Canada. First one from Canada today, $100. Great to hear from Canada today. Annie from Royce City, Texas, Media Church member, $100. Praying for the country and the president. Jerry and June from Union City, Tennessee, $100. Oh, man, Jerry passed away 3 weeks ago. Aww. Well, we just pray over June right now that you just comfort her. Wrap your arms around her, Father. We're praying for you, June. We're here for you. You keep us posted. Don and Minda from Clearmore, Oklahoma, $100. Judy from Fenton, Michigan, $200. Praying for unsaved loved ones and her husband, who is struggling with disability. Molly from Butler, Indiana, $75, praying for her sisters and health and finances of her son. And this is Molly's birthday. Well, Molly, we're not going to sing to you because we want you to enjoy your birthday,
1: yes.
0: But the happiest of birthdays,
1: yes,
0: from all of us here at ASBN. And we're believing this will be your best year yet. So thankful for you. Anonymous from Lansing, Michigan, $50. Praying for unsaved family members. Amy from Lithonia, Georgia, Media Church member, $200. Needing prayer for some financial help with some personal matters. Lord, touch her, guide her. Francis from Albemarle, North Carolina? North Carolina, $100. Physical healing for their body. Kenneth and Barbara from Bruce Township, Michigan, $100. Praying for their son-in-law who is having a brain tumor and needs a miracle from the Lord. Lord, touch that brain tumor. Remove it in the name of Jesus. Priscilla from Henderson, Nevada, Media Church member, $15, believing for children's salvation today. James and Gloria, Columbia, South Carolina, $100, asking for prayer for unsaved loved ones and healing of family members. Sandra from Mills, Wyoming, Media Church member, $270, praying for children to return to the Lord, and her daughter needs healing. Lord, touch her daughter. Glenn from Texarkana, Arkansas, $100, needing help with finances. Lord, touch that. Sharon from Santa Clara, California, Media Church member, $100. Her brother is recovering from surgery, and she's praying for unsaved loved ones, SBN to meet the goal in the present and the nation. And she says, God is good all the time. We'll be praying for your brother. Keep us posted. Quick recovery. Barbara Anderson, South Carolina, $50. Salvation for unsaved loved ones. Jean from Keene, New Hampshire, $100. Loved the Gold City Singer. They were a great blessing. He says they really know how to sing. Amen. Amen. Amen. It was a great concert. Rosalie from Middletown, Connecticut, $50. She says she was supposed to have hip surgery, but it had to be canceled, but she needs to get it done. So we'll be praying for the Lord's favor and direction and what he needs to happen. Sometimes those things happen and they feel like a setback, but they're really protection. So just be patient, wait on the Lord. And she says, you're both doing an excellent job.
1: Thank you.
0: Well, yes, Angela, you are doing an excellent job.
1: So are you, Jeff.
0: Well, we'll see. But thank you for that. That means so much to us both. Mary Lou from Turlock, California, Media Church member, $200, believing for healing. Otis from Savannah, Georgia, $200 today. Janita from Birmingham, Iowa. Okay. Almost said Alabama, but there's a Birmingham, Iowa. $225. Her son is in pain all the time, and she's having to have surgery next week. Lord, we pray for Janita right now. Father, we pray over her surgery that it goes smoothly and that she is healed and restored from it. And we pray over her son. Whatever the pain is, Father, you touch it, you heal it, Father. You are the healer. You are the way maker. Zine from Belleville, Texas, Media Church member, $100. Rose from Farmersville, Texas, $200. Gilbert and Louise from Clifton, Texas, $100. There's fires in Texas right now, so they're praying for the fires. Lord, be with those people. Keep them safe. Protect their homes. Sarah from Hinton, Oklahoma, Media Church member, $70, praying for the country and our leaders. Goldie from Thornton, California, $100. Oh, man. She lost her son and her granddaughter. Lord, we just pray over Goldie. Lord, Goldie, we're praying for you. Let the Lord wrap your arms around her, Father. That's such a tough loss to go through. Goldie, God has you. He's with you. You're not alone. We're praying that God just supports you. And she'd love to hear, I know a man who can by grace. So if we could play that for Miss Goldie, that would be awesome. Maybe after we finish the next song. Tom and Nancy from Crum, Texas, $100. One of them has stage 4 colon cancer, and they're praying that we meet our goal. I love it. Yeah. Lord, I pray over this person with stage 4 colon cancer, whichever one it is. Lord, you touch it. God, you do what only you can do, Father. As I said before, you are the healer. Heal them. Dale and Thelma from Shellsburg, Pennsylvania, $100. And she's praying for unsaved family members. She has a 13-year-old boy who has brain cancer, but the tumor has shrunk 90%, and we'd like continued prayers. Yes, we'll be continuing to pray for that. Keep us posted. Lord, touch them, and she appreciates everyone at Share-a-thon. Well, we appreciate you, and thank you so much for your gift, and we'll be believing for your boy. Rita from Ailey, Georgia, $100 this morning. Perry and Faye from North Richlands Hills, Texas, $200. Praise the Lord. Wife went in for a mammogram, and after surgery, there is no cancer there. We love those stories. Keep them coming. Ken and Karen from Webb City, Missouri, $250, unsaved loved ones. Thomas from Spokane Valley, Washington, Media Church member, $150. He has two friends. Yeah, they have two friends dying from cancer. He wants the Lord to guide and strengthen him to minister to them. Well, Thomas, man, we'll be praying for them. But, man, being there is 99% of the battle. You just be there for them. You pray for them. And you just... Presence is, does a lot more than you can say. Presence and availability, my friend. Charles from Georgia, $225, praying for him and his entire family. And then Gateway Ministries, they call in all the time from Logan, Ohio, $500, praying for lost souls. I love when other ministries support other ministries. That's just so kingdom to me.
1: Absolutely.
0: So where are we right now?
1: All right, we are at 41 for $500 gifts. So we need, 19 left? And we're at 29 for 1,000, so we need 21.
0: Okay, we gotta get those 1,000s up. We got a little under an hour. We can do it, y'all. We can do it. I got faith and belief. But so thankful for the day we're having today. Yes. So thankful for y'all to keep calling in. And we're looking forward to hear from you. So go to those phones. We'll see you in a minute.

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The victory has been won. 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

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Bondages

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1: 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This is the story of Morris Plotts, one of the greatest Assembly of God missionaries that ever lived. 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He pioneered the Pentecostal message in East Africa. Now, you're going to want to get this book, Bwana Tembo. 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
2: 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They're an invaluable resource for any Christian study library, enhancing the depth of understanding in God's Word. As we continue our mission to reach the world, we earnestly ask for your prayers and support. 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The Cross and Dove lapel pin, featuring the ministry's long-standing emblem, will complement any Christian's testimony. The Cross and Dove necklace. This beautiful pendant, offered in gold or silver, will be one more way to share your faith in the cross of Christ with others. Thank you for your support in our mission to reach the world, and may the Lord richly bless you.
1: This is Dr. Gabriel Swaggart, and we once again have a very special commentary offer that you need to have. 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

0: We are back. So glad to be back with you guys. You know that song we just played before the break? I love that song. Mm-hmm. Being there at camp meeting and everything. I went down to pray for people. I ended up just with my kids and my family just joining in. I started as Pastor Jeff and ended up just plain old...
1: Just being part of
0: church member Jeff.
1: That's right.
0: It was a great moment, and I was a Grace and the team did such a great job on that team. I love that song. Okay, let's get started here. Jeannie from Anacook, Onincock, Virginia, $500. Connie is in a care center struggling with Parkinson's. Lord, touch her. Be with her in the name of Jesus. Paula from Grand Prairie, Texas, Media Church member, $750. Praying for her daughter and son. I believe it's Mayla from Roseville, California, $1,500, praying for her lungs to be restored and her pet and our country. Lord, be with her. Touch her lungs. Heal her, Father, and touch her pet in the name of Jesus. Christine from Glendale, Arizona, $100. Bertha from Wisconsin, $100. Kenneth from Roanoke, Alabama, $100. Jim from Independence, Kansas, $100. Linda from Sheboygan, Michigan, $100. Eric from Crowell, Texas, $100. Jimmy and Mary from Trenton, Tennessee, $500. There's another one there praying for their eyesight and praying that the Democrats don't take back control during the midterms and Christians need to vote right away. The right way. Yes, I agree with you, Jimmy. And we'll be praying for your eyesight, man. Or if it's you or Mary's, we'll be praying for your eyesight. Ron from Duncan, Oklahoma, $175. Brian from Argyle, Texas, $100. Someone anonymous from Liberty, Mississippi. Come on. That's where I hunt. I know.
1: Oh, really?
0: Oh, yeah. I know all about that Liberty, Mississippi. $150. She is recovering from a stroke. Man, whoever this is, Father, I pray you just touch their body in the name of Jesus. Heal her. Inglewood, California, $200. They're having some health issues, and doctors don't know how to treat it. Well, it says, please pray for her. So it's anonymous, but we'll pray. Whoever you are, we're praying for you right now that God touches you, heals you, and that he reveals what's going on, and he heals your body totally. Shirley from right here in Baton Rouge, Louisiana, $150. Lily from Ashdown, Arkansas, one of our media church members, $40, praying for the Lord's peace. Sue from Burton, Kansas, $50, praying over our nation. Gerard from Frederick, Maryland, media church member, $60. Lorraine from Baltimore, Maryland, $25. Believing for healing and salvation. Georgia from Greenup, Kentucky, media church member, $100, praying for our military, our country, Israel, and lost souls. I love that. Pamela from Chicago, Illinois, media church member, $50. Pamela's husband just had spinal surgery. Lord, be with him. Judy from Lexington, South Carolina, $100. She says her son has had a fracture in his spine most of his life. And they can't really, and I'm sure it's affected him physically and mentally. I know when I went through my injury, it was such a mental battle as well as a physical battle. Lord, we pray over her son. Yes. You touch him, you encourage him, you let him know that you have him and that you are the healer, Father. Do what only you can do in this moment. Heal him, touch him, restore him in the name of Jesus. We're praying for you guys. Bernice from Op, Alabama, $50, praying for unsaved loved ones, midterm elections, and SBN to meet its goal. Henry and Elenita from Baton Rouge, some of our FWC members. Nice. I love them. $160, has some unspoken prayer requests. We'll be believing with you guys for that. Shirley from Hagen, Georgia, $50, needs healing for some family. Patricia from Fayetteville, North Carolina, media church member, $100. She needs healing in her body from chills and a knee problem. And she's having to move she's praying about moving. So we'll be praying for all that. Joyce from Powder Spring, Georgia, $200. Asking for prayer for our country and the network. Christina from Bellflower, California, media church member, $300 this morning. She's asking for some people in her virtual church need some deliverance and some home. She's praying for some different ministries. So, yes, thank you for that. We'll be praying, believing. Joanne from Petal, Mississippi, $300. Her son, Dwayne, needs a special healing. He has cancer all over his body. Lord, touch Dwayne in the name of Jesus. Touch him right now, Father. CJ in Garland, Texas, Media Church member, $300. Jeanette from Lewisburg, Kansas, $200, praying for our president and our nation. Maria from Kenner, Louisiana, $100, praying for good health and wanting to keep her family in prayer. Anita from Manassas, Virginia, $400, believing for her son's salvation. Mitchell from Ogden, Utah, Media Church member, $50 this morning. Carolyn, Houston, Texas, $25, praying for her nephew. Sharon from Simpsonville, South Carolina, Media Church member, $200. Diane from Highland, Indiana, Media Church member, $50. She's praying for continued healing. She's still struggling with cancer and unsaved loved ones. Lord, touch her body in the name of Jesus. Charles and Clyda from Litchfield, Kentucky, $100. Would love to hear Come Jesus Come by BJ. Mildred from Nampa, Idaho, $200. Philip from Hefziba, Georgia, Media Church member, $200, praying for God's strength. Someone anonymous from Westersfield, Connecticut, $250. His name, it says here, Kenny needs prayer. He's saying this, God bless you all, is his testimony. Kenny, we'll be praying for you, man. Whatever that is, man, we're praying that God touches you and speaks to you. Doreen from South Range, Wisconsin, Media Church member, $147. Donating 47 for Pastor Gabe's birthday. I love it. I love it. Lillian from Selden, New York, $30. Salvation for her grandkids and physical healing. Sunny from Belden, Mississippi, Media Church member, $300. Praying for the nation and president. Jaina from Lawndale, California, $100. Healing for salvation and family. And I love the ministry, especially the praise and worship team. Amen. We have some of the best singers. There is Nora from Lenore, North Carolina, Media Church member, $100. She's believing for healing for a friend who's in ICU right now and has sepsis, pneumonia, and it says neurosis of the liver. I guess that's correct, or cirrhosis. I'm not sure. Health for, so God, just be with that person, that friend, whoever it is, Lord. Touch them, heal them. Okay, we got another pile here, but where are we at right now, Angela?
1: We have 44 $500 gifts, so we need, wait, do we need 16? And then we have 30 $1,000 gifts, so we need 20.
0: Okay.
1: We can do it.
0: We've met our normal goal of 1,000, but we're going over and above. Pastor Donnie called us out on a faith journey here. We're now on the faith.
1: That's right.
0: It's all faith, but now we're really on the faith person.
1: Super duper faith.
0: Super duper faith. That's right. That reminds me of a cartoon. Ashlyn from Canton, Ohio, $130. Sally from Grenada, Mississippi, $25. Carol from Laurel, Mississippi, $100. April from Coppell, Texas, $302, needs healing and financial blessing, and her friend needs a job, and would love to hear I Have Been Blessed by Joseph. Brandon from Sarasota, Florida, $100. Holly from Springfield, Missouri, $700. There's one right there. Needs prayer for strength and lots of energy. She has to take care of her husband as he struggles with dementia. And she says, I praise God for always going before us, for caring for me and providing for my needs. God, we just pray over Holly and her husband right now, Lord, that you touch them and comfort them right now in the name of Jesus. Donald from Bowling Springs, South Carolina, $1,000. There's one right there, 19 more. Praying for his back, and he says, praise the Lord, touch his back, Father. Yes. Elix from Nuremberg, Germany. Good to hear from Germany this morning. $50. Or this evening for you. Larry from Canton, Missouri, $100. Yes, please, is his prayer request. Amen.

0: Man, John from Grand Prairie, Texas, $100. Darren or Duran from St. Albans, New York, $120. Needs prayer for himself and his family. Audrain from Deland, Florida, $25. Ramona from La Quinta, California, Media Church member, $25. Praying for her 3 grandsons and daughter. Deborah from Fredericksburg, Virginia, Media Church member, $1,300. Praying for all the volunteers here, and son needs a house. And she says, I had a great or a good eye exam. Well, great to hear, Deborah. Thank you for keeping us up. We'll be praying for your son, that God not only gives him the house, but the right house. Yes. Ronnie from Flat Rock, Alabama, $400. He's praying for everyone. We all need it. Amen. Amen. Amen. Anonymous from Jersey City, New Jersey, $20, requesting prayer for healing and salvation for unsaved loved ones. Edith from Richmond, Virginia, Media Church member, given $160 today. 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She needs healing for herself, salvation for some family members, and protection and direction. Lord, give that to her. Grace from Linden, Washington, Media Church member, $200. So thankful that we all preach the word. Amen. Amen. We do. That's what we do here at SBN, the message of the cross. Claire from Marlboro, Connecticut, $100. Praying for her daughter and herself. Alvin from Petersburg, Virginia, Media Church member, $300. Continuing prayer for physical healing. 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Strength for her body. Philip from Rome, Georgia, Media Church member, $20. Her brother Terry, who just had a blood clot removed, and a friend whose daughter has cancer. Everybody is saved, but in that, we'll thank the Lord for that, but her also believes for her niece, Leah, to get saved. So Lord, touch and heal those and bring that daughter home to you. Bridget, Rochester, New York, $1,000. Asking prayer for the election coming up. Amen. Jocelyn from Bronx, New York, $100. Tinnitus in left ear. Lord, touch that and heal that. Brenda from Germantown, Maryland, $20. That people would know the Lord. Doretha from Kent, Washington, $100. Healing of the body. Today is her 94th birthday.
1: Oh, wow.
0: Well, Doretha, happy birthday. 94 years. Well, we know one thing. Doretha honored her mother and father because the Bible says that your days may be long on this earth.
1: We've had a lot today.
0: We have.
1: A lot of people in their 90s calling in and giving. That's awesome.
0: Well, Doretha, we know that God's still got special plans for you, girl. So happy birthday and so glad you called in on your birthday. So thankful for you. Rose from San Francisco, California, Media Church member, $40. Rose is still wanting to pray over her brother-in-law, David, who is still struggling with being blind. Lord, touch his eyes in the name of Jesus. Kathy from Hillsboro, North Carolina, $15. Praying for lost loved ones, and she wants to grow more and more in Christ, and she would love to hear again goodness of God. I know they played it earlier, but I'm sure they'll rotate it again. Topper and Cynthia from Spokane, Washington, Media Church member, $60. Her niece is struggling with cancer, and Cynthia, I believe, is also having some vision troubles. So, Lord, touch both of those needs right now. Joyce and George from Lincoln, Illinois, Media Church member, $25. Has a special miracle, special healing miracle for their heart and family salvation. So, Lord, touch that heart. And then James from Gainesville, Florida, $120, needs physical healing. Aloysia, Aloysia, I apologize if I did not pronounce your name, from Euless, Texas, Media Church member, $50. Lord, heal that cancer in her body, in that sister's body right now. Mary from Detroit, Michigan, $250, praying for herself, grandchildren. Thank you, my friend. Grandchildren and great-grandmother, wants family to get closer to God. Diane from Cumberland, Maryland, $100. No, Maine, but doesn't matter, but $100. So it does matter to them, but it doesn't matter to you. I'll point it to you. It doesn't change what you do. Salvation for family. Sorry for about that. Forgive me. Naomi from Kokomo, Indiana, $100. Healing of eyes. Joe and Loop from Hobbs, New Mexico, Media Church member, $100. Needs healing in his shoulder and salvation and finances. And Roger from

0: Espanola, New Mexico, $250, praying for the network today. Okay, we got another pile, but where are we at, Angela?
1: We are at $4,500 gifts, so we need 15.
0: Okay.
1: And we're at $1,000 gifts, so we need 17.
0: Okay, we're getting there. I feel it.
1: We're getting there.
0: I feel like we're going to have a last-ditch effort.
1: I know, we got 17 minutes left.
0: Across the goal.
1: Let's hit it.
0: We're going to do this. We're going to do this.
1: That's right. We're not leaving until we meet our goal.
0: Hey.
1: So if you're tired of seeing us,
0: Sister Watts has spoken. Lady Watts has spoken. Sandra from Drummond Island, Michigan, $100. James from Belle Plaine, Kansas, $70. John from Somerville, South Carolina, $100. Unsaved love wants to be baptized in the Holy Spirit. Look, I don't know if that'll be a good thing or a bad thing. They'll be like, yeah, we'll just pay to get them
1: right,
0: off.
1: Right, they probably will. Like, I am sick of these people.
0: Get them off my TV. Jason and Christina from Oroville, Washington, $100. Praying for direction. Lord, give them direction. Guide their steps. Let them walk in peace. Donna from Bridgeport, Texas, $300. Dewey from Pauls Valley, Oklahoma, $125. George from Sellersville, Pennsylvania, $1,000. He says, a surprise blessing from God. He knows what I need better than I do. Well, thank you for your gift, but also thank you for sharing that with us. Rocky R. and Virginia A., I believe is from two people. Hannibal, Missouri, $200. Linda from Ventura, California, $200, praying for overall health. Sylvia, Covington, Louisiana, Media Church member, $100, needs physical healing. Joyce from Bradford, Vermont, $115, praying for his daughter and his pastor and unsaved loved ones. Leland and Jane from Tunnel Hill, Georgia, $100. Her husband is needing some prayer for his health. Yvonne from Liberty, Missouri, Media Church member, $100. His back needs healing, and praying for our country. Margie from Oxford, Ohio, $300, problem with her lungs and needs prayer. Lord, be with them. Robert from Northwood, Ohio, $300, praying for the family. Maria from Rosemont, California, $250, praying for husband's healing. Would love to hear The Anchor by Brother Swigert. Vernon and Bernadette from Gaston, South Carolina, Media Church members, $200, praying for our country. Carpet Wholesale Outlet from Tunnel Hill, Georgia. They call in frequently, $100, asking for prayer for their business. Lord, bless their business in the name of Jesus. Debbie from Picton, Texas, $200, praying for salvation. Milagros. Milagros. Thank you. It helps to have a...
1: Yeah.
0: Yes.
1: Means miracle in Spanish.
0: Oh, okay.
1: Yeah.
0: Milagros from Las Vegas, Nevada, $100, praying that her granddaughter come home to them and family unity, that they all come to the Lord. Well, amen. We'll be believing that with you. And Lord, bring her home. Debbie from Valparaiso, Indiana, $300. Sometimes I got to slow my tongue to meet my brain. Veronica from Chesapeake, Virginia, $50, praying for themselves and their children to find some employment. We'll pray that not just any job, but the right job for you. Leslie from Crossville, Tennessee, $155. He is needing prayer for his eyes. Lord, touch them. Bill and Mary, Ballard, West Virginia, $200. His wife needs healing, and also some friends of his. Olga from New York, $50, praying for their family. Janice from Marion, Texas, $100, praying for family salvation. Bertie from Houston, Texas, $50, praying for health and for her and her family. Samuel from Carmichael, Pennsylvania, $200 today. Catherine from Green, Ohio, $2,100. All right. Suffering from dementia issues. Lord, touch her in the name of Jesus. Father, touch that dementia right now. We speak to that dementia, that you touch it and heal it. And you give Catherine peace, and you give her the right people around her to help her through this journey in the name of Jesus. Janet from Parma, Idaho, $500. There's another one. She's praying safe travels for her son and daughter-in-law as they travel to Pennsylvania. Lord, be with them. She would love to hear, Oh, What a Savior, and Would love to hear the new girl sing it. I guess she's talking about Lexi. So there you go. Ellen from San Jose, California, $100, Family Salvation and Restoration. Gail from Ording, Washington, Media Church member, $100, praying for her brother and the ministry. Bernie and Christy for

0: Aurora, Texas, media church member, $200, praying for the lost. Marcia from Joplin, Missouri, $15, praying for financial prayer. Leonard from Hickory, North Carolina, $150. He has been healed from cancer since 2018. What a miracle, what a testimony. Sylvia from Penn Valley, California, $500, asking prayer for her brother. One suffers from Parkinson's and the other suffers from cancer. Lord, touch both of her brothers, heal them in the name of Jesus. And then last on the pile right now, but certainly not least, because we're going to believe for more to come in, someone anonymous from Star, North Carolina, $500. Praying for the world. Okay, where are we at? We got 10 minutes.
1: All right. We are at 48 $500 gifts, so we need 12. And we're
0: God,
1: at
0: so
1: $35,000 gifts, so we need 15.
0: So close. We got 10 minutes, folks. 10 minutes. Let's get to those phones. So thankful for you. We'll see you in just a minute. Get to those phones. We'd love to come back to you with a few more slips.
2: This is a song that was written by my cousin Marilyn Baker. She's from the Appalachian Mountains. Her family is from Clay County. I called her and I said, Marilyn, tell me something about this song. She said, I was 14 or 15 years old. And she said, the enemy was really pressing on me. I was sitting in church and

once something rose up inside of me. And when they were singing that song, when he got up, I got up too. There's something on the inside. The Bible said he gives strength to the weak. If you're weak, you're a great candidate for the power of God. I said if you're weak, you're a great candidate for the power of God. He takes pleasure in the foolish things to confound the wise. He takes pleasure in having a little stick to part a Red Sea. He takes pleasure in taking a stone and bringing down a giant. Oh, yes, he does. And when they were singing that, he got up, I felt like working the devil over. You know, the Bible said that Jesus said these words, I have come to destroy the works of the devil. And my cousin, as a teenager, she said, I sat there in that church, and all at once I threw back my head. Now, in our kind of churches in the old days, you just, when you felt the leading, you just took off singing. And the leading came on her. I don't even think she got a key or anything to sing in. But she said these words, oh, listen to me, devil.

Man, I hate to cut in on Pastor Tommy. I love to hear his voice, but we got another big stack in because of your guys' faithfulness. Todd from Fullerton, California, $10. 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Martin and Sylvia from Desert Hot Springs, California, Media Church member, $100, with quite a few prayer requests here. 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Robert and Barbara from Norfolk, Nebraska, $100, prayer request. Mary from Phoenix, Arizona, $179 with a prayer request. Gwen from Gonzales, Louisiana, right next door here, $50, praying for healing. Scott from Whitewater, Missouri, $100 with a prayer request. Janice from Nokomis, Illinois, $50 with a prayer request.

0: request Arnie and Sharon from Clovis, California, Media Church member, $1,500. 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Virgie from Tullahoma, I can say it in my head. Tullahoma, Tennessee, $50, praying for family. Kipper from Columbus, Ohio, $100. Carol from Germany, another one from Germany, Media Church member, for $200. I love it. She's from Germany. She's praying for President Trump. Brenda from Cincinnati, Ohio, $150 for the prayer request. Ricardo from Everett, Washington, $600. There's one there, praying for the nation. Dora from San Leandro, California, Media Church member, $50, praying for our country and healing. Joyce from Rayville, Louisiana, $20, praying for her husband. Anonymous from Long Beach, California, $100. Anonymous from Fresno, California, $20. Anthony and Elizabeth from Fresno, California, $100, praying for midterms and some prayer requests here. Come on. We got two pieces of paper that just want to be bonded forever. Juanita from Lexington, North Carolina, $300 for the prayer request. Jacqueline from Alexandria, Louisiana, Media Church member, $200 with a prayer request. Ron and Kay from Mulvane, Kansas, $350 with a prayer request. 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Juanita from Chicago, Illinois, Media Church member, $200, believing for salvation of family. Alan from Sumter, South Carolina, $50 with a prayer request. Ronald, St. Petersburg, Florida, Media Church member, $25 with a prayer request and would love to hear He Came to Me by Joseph. Gloria from Desert Hot Springs, California, again, Media Church member, $50 with a prayer request. Janice from Quitman, Texas, $125 with a prayer request. Elisa from Newark, New Jersey, $50 with a prayer request. Virgie from Las Vegas, Nevada, $100 with a prayer request. Arthur from Tulsa, Oklahoma, $30 with a prayer request. You and Darlene from Ashland, Oregon, Media Church members, $300 praying for their son. Anonymous from Hagerstown, Maryland, $147. Praying for Pastor Gabe to have a good birthday and some other prayer requests. Anne from Lake Worth Beach, Florida, $35 with a prayer request. Someone anonymous from Beverly Hills, Florida, $50 with a prayer request. Laura from Tucson, Arizona, $200 with a prayer request. Another anonymous from Detroit, Michigan, this time $151 with a prayer request. Janet from Hartford City, Indiana, $100 with a prayer request. Carol from Centerville, Tennessee, Media Church member, $400. Needs healing. Betty from McCalla, Alabama, Media Church member, $200. Would love to hear the blood is still there. She needs physical healing and her cancer in her face is gone in the name of Jesus. That's awesome. Debbie from New Haven, Indiana, Media Church member, $150 with a prayer request. Sue from Bremen, Alabama, $125 praying for eyes. Sandra from Woodlawn, Tennessee, Media Church member, giving $200. Anonymous from Pennsylvania, giving $30 with a prayer request. Mary from Picayune, giving $100. Picayune, Mississippi, praying for the president. Margaret from Caldo Hills, Texas, $100 with a prayer request. And Jeanette from Morroville, Louisiana, giving $25 with a prayer request. Okay, we're right at noon. Real quick, where did we land?
1: We had 49 $500 gifts and 36 $50
0: okay.
1: gifts.
0: Okay, we didn't hit either of our marks today, but we did really good. I'm very thankful for what we did do. And look, what I want to do real quick, I know it's top of the hour, we need a break and we have another team, but I want to pray real quick over all the needs we weren't able to pray. And just thank you again for a great 4 hours. It was our honor to spend 4 hours with you on this shift. And I know Paris and the team and with a special guest of Robin's going to be there with you as well. So, dear Heavenly Father, we just pray right now for all the needs we weren't able to pray for. We pray that you touch them. Father, you know them. You are the healer and the way maker, Father. And I pray special blessings over each person that has given, Father. And for those that still haven't given, speak to their heart, Father. Let them know that you're using this as a faith journey for them, Father. And we just love you and praise you and thank you for all that you've done through SBN, Father. And I pray over each and every person, Father. And we love you and praise you. In your name we pray. Amen. Hey, we love you. Have a great day. We'll see you next time.
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3: 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This is the story of Morris Plotts. In fact, Bawana Timbo in African means Lord Elephant. 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
3: 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For over 30 years, JSBC is preparing students for ministry, whether as pastors or teachers. 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I can promise every prospective student a well-rounded education on this beautiful campus where people are respected and true Christian faith is practiced. As the grandson of evangelist Jimmy Swaggart, I can assure you that your time spent here will result in three things. Number one, an understanding of the message of Jesus Christ and crucified. Number two, what it means to be thoroughly Pentecostal. And number three, how to apply the Word of God to your everyday life and living.
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Just speak your praises to him. 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Because he lives,

0: All right, ladies and gentlemen, we welcome you today to the afternoon shift, the last day of September Share-a-thon. We're so excited to have you tuning in with us today. Thank you for allowing us to come into your home and to make this need known to you this month for our Share-a-thon here for Sunlight Broadcasting Network. My name is Pastor Paris Reagan. I'm going to be your host here today and excited to be joined by Pastor Sean Murphy. Glad to have you, man.
1: Good to be here.
0: And glad to have Robin with us today. We really have somebody that can sing now. And no, nothing against Dr. Watts. Great singer. But he does it for a living. So, but we're glad to have you with
2: us
0: today.
2: Does he sing Happy Birthday or Camel Train? Is
0: what I'm a little bit
1: of. He bounces back and forth.
0: Yeah, it's a little bit of both.
1: Yeah.
0: Yep. We call that the name that shall not be named, the song that shall not be named. I'm kidding. But we, again, we are so happy to have you tuning in with us today, ladies and gentlemen. Do y'all have any announcements? You're going out to minister, anything like that?
1: No.
0: Robin, you're typically at home, right?
2: So. Yeah, I don't travel much anymore.
0: I should announce that I will be in San Antonio, Texas at the Promised Land Church September 26th and 27th at the Promised Land Youth and Young Adults Conference. And we're just believing God for some great things that weekend. Saturday, I'll be ministering at 3 p.m. And then I'll be ministering in their main service Sunday morning at 10 a.m. We encourage you to come out and be with us in any of those services that you can. We'd love to have you. I don't have graphics for this yet, but I'll be with Pastor Bob Cornell in Murfreesboro, Tennessee at Covenant Church October 31st and November the 1st. I'll be ministering that night and then that morning in their 10:30 a.m. service. I believe the night service on Saturday is at 6 p.m., but go ahead and start making your plans to be with us that weekend. If you're anywhere in the greater Nashville area, we'd love to see you. Come and join us in Murfreesboro, Tennessee at Covenant Church. And then November 20th and 21st, I'm going to be with Pastor Josh Gentry at Calvary Family Church in Granbury, Texas. And I'll be ministering Friday night at 7, Saturday night at 6, and then Sunday morning at 10 a.m. So if you're anywhere within driving distance of any of those churches, I would love to meet you, would love to get to know you, and put a face to some of the names that we read here on these slips. And it would be a pleasure to meet you. So if you can, come out and be in those services. Well, ladies and gentlemen, we come to you 4 days out of every month to make a need known to you here with Sunlight Broadcasting Network. The way that we're able to fund our cable contracts, satellite contracts here in the United States of America and around the world is 100% viewer supported.

0: 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We rely on you, ladies and gentlemen, to help us to pay this bill. $4 million is what it takes every single month. I want you to think about that for a minute. That is a lot of money. $4 million every single month, and that's just for Sunlight Broadcasting Network and Sun Life Radio. That does not include the overhead of running this entire ministry and its day-to-day operations, which, from what I understand, you could a little bit more than double this number here that we need to see coming in every month to keep everything around here running. So that's a lot of money that we need to see coming in. And so, ladies and gentlemen, we desperately need your help today. I want to remind you of something. And this is the way things are, not necessarily the way things the way I wish things would be, but it's just the way things are. The truth is there are going to be people all around the world. They will never hear the gospel preached in a church. Yeah. And truthfully, they'll never hear the gospel preached on a street corner. Again, I'm not saying that that's how I wish things were. I wish everybody would make their way into a church. I wish the church would go out into its community and be the church. But I live in the real world, and I've seen how things go. And the reality is that most of the time, people aren't going to hear the gospel in their day-to-day life. That's just reality. I hope that it isn't true. I wish that it weren't true. But in reality, it is true. And so But there is another avenue, and we've heard this time and time and time again. I was sitting in my living room, and I got bored, and I started flipping through the channels, and all of a sudden, I happened across Sunlight Broadcasting Network, and something that was being said, something that the team was singing, it just grabbed a hold of me, and I couldn't turn it off. When I was... God was dealing with me and my mom was watching Sunlight Broadcasting Network. I would come into our home in Henry, Virginia, and I would say, Mom, why are you always watching this? Why do you always keep this on the TV? And I would say, you know, that I was the classic case of, don't you know that there's other things on television than this? And but she, you know, she was always kind to me. Well, I like this, what I want to watch. And I would go into my room and I would turn it on something that I wanted to watch. And I'd be sitting there and I'd think, I wonder what's happening on SBN. And I would find myself at times slipping over onto SBN before I was saved and just letting it play for a little while. And so there's an attraction to it. And what that is, ladies and gentlemen, it's the Spirit of God. And people countless times and time and time again, people have happened across Sunlight Broadcasting Network, heard the gospel preached for the very first time, and gave their lives to Jesus Christ. That's the value of Sunlight Broadcasting Network. I think it's what really makes us stand out from all of the other Christian television is that our primary goal is evangelism. We do have other goals. We do want to disciple people. We do want to train the church and to present true and correct doctrine and theology. But primarily what we are concerned with is reaching the world with the gospel of Jesus Christ. So ladies and gentlemen, let's get involved in world evangelism today. Let's make sure somebody around the world, somebody in Asia, somebody in South America, somebody in Africa, somebody in Australia who wouldn't have the opportunity to hear will because you gave to Sunlight Broadcasting Network. Father, we come to you today in the name of your Son, Jesus, and we thank you for this privilege, God. Lord, we thank you. This is a privilege, Lord, to have the opportunity to bring the gospel to the world. Lord, we pray today that somebody, even today, through Sun Life Broadcasting Network, would meet Jesus for the first time. I ask, Lord, that you would move upon the hearts of people all over the world, Lord, to call in and support Sun Life Broadcasting Network. Lord, all we can ask them to do is simply talk to you and ask what you would have them to give. But when you speak to them, I pray that you would give them the courage. I pray that you would give them the boldness and the obedience to call in and to give whatever it is that you ask of them. And Father, I pray that in return, you would take care of all of their needs. We'll give you all the praise today in Jesus' name. And in Jesus' name, we say these things, amen and amen. Get to those phones today, ladies and gentlemen. The number, it's 888-768-3401, or you can go online safe and secure at sunlifetv.com. We got James in Inwood, West Virginia, giving a $50 gift here today, getting us started on our $40,000 challenge for this hour. Patrice is in San Antonio, Texas, giving $200. Sven is in Camas, Washington, I'm not sure. Every time I pronounce a Washington name, people send me like graphics of true pronunciation of Washington names. But giving $450 and said, Jesus is my shepherd, and amen to that. Elizabeth in Parker, Arizona, 100. Anonymous in Oregon, 200. Dana and Donna in Akron, Kentucky, $200. We have James and Maude in London, Utah, giving $300, praying for healing for their bodies. Thomas is in Overland Park, Kansas, $500 today, and praying for the workers here at SBN. We appreciate that. Earl and Linda in Salisaw, Oklahoma, $100. Needs healing, has a broken arm, and is having eye surgery coming up. Father, bring healing to their bodies today in Jesus' name. Ronald and Terry in Cockeysville, Maryland, $25. Barbara, Panama City, Florida, $100. Dorothy, Plainville, Massachusetts, $100. Carol in Kirksville, Missouri, $25. Needs healing of her hip. Joy in Dalton City, Illinois, $100. Praying for two sisters and herself. And then Richard, then Janelle in Lake Alfred, Florida, giving $200.
1: Got Sharon from Pendleton, Indiana, 25, praying for grandson and granddaughter. This is Victoria Anna Cortez, Washington. There you go, another Washington name that's pronunciation unknown. Media Church member, $500.
0: All we can do is hope for the best.
1: That's right. SBN, praying that SBN exceeds its goal and praying for the USA. Carol Springfield, Missouri, Media Church member. You know, when I was in college, these two young ladies set out on fall break for Springfield, Missouri, and ended up in Springfield, Illinois.
0: Oh, boy.
1: Yeah. Did you know they're far apart?
0: I would imagine so.
1: Yeah.
2: Really good students?
1: They supposedly were. Yeah. Rumor had it. Carol, Springfield, Missouri, 100. Did I read that one already?
2: You didn't read the number.
1: Oh, I didn't read the number. All right. I thought I was going to Illinois. Emma, I have no idea how to pronounce this one. Chanahan, Illinois, maybe. Media Church member, 300. Needing strength and healing, financial help, blessed every day. I love that.
0: Sean probably knows how to pronounce it.
1: Do you know how to pronounce this?
2: Oh, yeah.
1: He used to tell me he knew all the Michigan names.
0: Oh, yeah.
2: That's a lie.
1: It was a lie.
2: Yeah, it was a lie.
0: Hey, he does real well with Louisiana pronunciations, too.
2: I had to go sign a marriage certificate at the city hall. And she said, you have to put the city and then the, it's not county here. What is it here?
1: Parish.
2: And she said, I looked it up on my phone where it was. And I said, here. she read it to me and then spelled it out to me while I wrote it down. So.
1: Were you even close?
2: No.
1: There's still some names here I'm clueless on.
0: Oh, they're tough. Some of them are tough.
1: Even the last name, some of the Cajun Creole thing.
0: What is that one? Chifuncta? Or Chifunct?
1: I don't know.
0: It's tough.
1: Well, and
0: if you saw it spelled, that's not what you think.
1: There's Nacogdoches and Natchitoches.
0: Yeah, right.
1: Mm-hmm. And I still don't know which
0: Texas,
1: is which.
0: One's Louisiana.
1: Yeah.
0: Or Mississippi? Oh, anyway.
1: I think it's Texas. Whatever.
0: Okay. I'm backing out.
1: Norma, Mount Juliet, Tennessee, 600, needing prayer. Sorry, I get a little stuck there. This is Sandra from Breeze, Illinois. I think I pronounced that one correctly. $1,000 and praying for family. Edward and Marjorie, Blairsville, Pennsylvania, Media Church member 300, asking prayer. And we've got some Canadian calls here. Millie from Ontario, 248, and asking prayer. Julie, New Brunswick, 100, praying for a new vehicle and family. The name is spelled S-I-G-N-Y. Signy, maybe, or I don't know, Signy. Manitoba, praying for physical healing and repair for their wheelchair-accessible van. And they're giving, did I already read the amount, 200?
2: No.
1: Okay. Lorraine, Newfoundland, healing for her husband and son and family, $100. 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Donna, New Brunswick, praying for Maybelle's salvation that she will adjust her new living facilities. Anonymous. 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
2: For this month, we have something that is absolutely exciting. 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This is called Bawana Timbo. This is the story of Morris Plotts. 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For a gift of $100 or more, this is for world evangelism. 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

0: All right, ladies and gentlemen, we're back. We got Elsa in Arlington, Texas, $100. Carol, Granite City, Illinois, $100. Anna is in Sheridan, Arkansas, $140. Julie, Tyrone, Pennsylvania, $180. Sandra, Jurat?
1: I thought you were going to say Jurassic Park.
0: Virginia? Yes. I don't know. It might be Jarrett, Virginia. I don't have a clue. Never heard of it. $150 today. Carolyn is in Burlington, Kentucky, $25. We got Dale in Albany, Oregon, $100.

0: Ron in Fort Thomas, Kentucky, $10. We got James and Sonia in Clovis, California, $200. And we appreciate that very much. Praying for the country. Beatrice, Los Angeles, California, $150. Praying. She has arthritis in her body. Father, Lord, we believe that you're a healing God. And we just ask that you would bring healing to Miss Beatrice today, Lord, that you would ease this discomfort and pain that's throughout her body, that she would be free from that today, Lord. You hear the cries of your people, and we know that you're faithful to respond. We give you praise in Jesus' name. Linda's in Rockledge, Florida, $300. Judy in Rockville, Tennessee, $200. Wants to wish Pastor Gabe a happy birthday. And her birthday was last Saturday, and would like for someone to sing happy birthday to her. Me and Sean are not the someones.
1: And her name is?
0: Her name is Judy.
1: All right, Judy, happy birthday to you. Happy birthday to you. Happy birthday, dear Judy. Happy birthday to you and many, many more.
0: I don't know. I'm struggling to discern if that's how comparable this
2: yes.
0: is.
2: You know? Dr. Watts will be trying
0: and
2: out.
0: And he's better than I. No, I'm kidding. Yeah.
1: Dr. Watts is he's the great speaker.
0: Talent.
2: Speaks on key, right?
1: I'm sorry. I love you, Dave.
0: That's fun.
1: I couldn't resist.
0: All right.
1: The anticipation was building.
0: It was good.
1: And I went another direction.
0: Yes, it was great. I was like, oh, you're going to say he's a nice singer. Never mind. We got Toby in Great Court, South Carolina. $500. Husband needs healing, and praying for healing for herself as well. 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We got Charles and Betty in Hamilton, Ohio, $600. 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And June is in Fort Worth, Texas, $300 today.
1: I've got Anonymous, Far Rockaway, New York, $300. 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David and Angela, Manitowoc, Wisconsin, Media Church members, $25, praying to have help with their health and finances. Leah, Lebanon, Missouri, $300, praying for the Lord, praying for the lost, misread that. Willow, Punta Gorda, Florida, Media Church member, $100, praying for healing. She fell and injured her right leg. This is Lenora, Fairburn, Georgia, Media Church member, $100, praying for cheaper car insurance. Virginia, Charleston, West Virginia, $100, praying for the country. Did you read all yours?
0: Yes, sir. Okay.
1: This is Dinah, Bassett, Virginia, $200, praying for physical healing. James J. Maine, all right, $40, and praying for lost loved ones and praying for our goal to be reached. Delma, Los Angeles, California, $100, praying for family and SBN. Miriam, Southfield, Michigan.
2: Yep. I know that. That's where I got my undergrad, was in Southfield.
1: Oh, very good.
2: Yeah.
1: All right. Yeah. Media yes. Church member, $200, praying for, this is their second donation. Okay, this is for Diane and Angel. So happy birthday to you. Happy birthday to you. Happy birthday, dear Diane and Angel. That was kind of okay. Happy birthday to you. Multiple syllables can give you trouble on the birthday song. Joyce from Washington, Iowa, $200, praying for Sister Jane's healing. Marlene, Chesterton, Indiana, $200, praying for, healing from a fall. Ray and Edna, Nampa, Idaho, $300, praying for the nation, Trump family, SBN. Ronald, Mason, Ohio, Media Church member, $200. Lena Springer, New Mexico, Media Church member, $100. Anonymous, Port Allen, Louisiana, $100, praying for family, peace, strength, joy for the family, Swaggerts, and the nation. Betty, Miamisburg, Ohio, $100, praying for total and complete healing. Gwendolyn, Jamaica, New York, $200, praying for the family. Ronald and Judy, Lehigh Acres, Florida, 100, asking prayer for the family and Swagger family. Catherine, Monroe Falls, Ohio, Media Church member, 400, praying for healing for her eyes, praying for Savannah, Guthrie and family. Oh, who? Yeah, mom's still missing, and prayers for Oliver's health. This is Samuel and Amaryllis from Boston, Massachusetts, 40, praying for daughter who's having her first daughter in November. Praise God, and that's awesome, and praying everything goes well, and praying for the family as well. Clara, Jackson, Mississippi, Media Church member, 50, pastor had a stroke and fell and needs healing. Clara needs healing as well, and the nation. James and Susie, Haleyville, Alabama, 300, praying for the country, ministry, children, and everybody. Mary Lee from Shelby, North Carolina, 100, praying for family near and far. Walter and Celia, Spotswood, New Jersey, Media Church members, 400, praying for husband's health, SBN, SBN workers, thanking God for SBN and has really ministered in her life. Benny, Horncliffe, West Virginia, 50, praying for over lots of health issues. Charlotte, Fountain, Florida, 220, praying for salvation of 9 grandkids. Georgia, Muncie, Indiana, 100, praying for physical healing for self, Hannah, and Sarah, and thanks to all the workers, praying for the nation and President Trump. Faye, Tallahassee, Florida, 200, asking prayer for anxiety. And Dale, Jaffa, Montana, 800, praying for the dog Sadie today.
0: All right, ladies and gentlemen, we still have about $20,880 to see come in. We got about 17 minutes to get that done. So we're going to need your help. We need you to get to those phones and go online and do the very best you can today. Again, we really can't ask you to do much more than this. I just encourage you, get alone with God today and ask Him this question. How would you have me to support Sun Life Broadcasting Network today? If it's financially, then Lord, what would you have me to give? And that's all we can ask of you today, is that you talk with God and you give what the Lord instructs you to give and be faithful to do that. Be diligent to do that. And I believe this with all of my heart. This is what Jesus taught us in this Sermon on the Mount in Matthew, is that if we prioritize His kingdom and His righteousness, then He says that He will add all of these things to us. Well, what are those things? They are the things that bring anxiety into our lives. Well, what brings us anxiety? I know what brings me anxiety. I know probably would be true for Sean and Robin as well, is that what brings me anxiety is making sure that my bills are paid, making sure that there's enough money in the bank account that I can put food on the table, that I can put clothes on my back and on the backs of my family, that if the car is falling apart, then I can take care of the things with the car that's fallen apart. The house needs remodeling, needs repairs, needs renovations, needs things replaced. Those things, they give us anxiety. Well, the Bible teaches us when we prioritize God and His kingdom, He takes care of all of those things. So you can trust the Lord today. Even if what God asks you to give to you will seem as if though it's sacrificial. Obey the voice of the Lord today and trust that He's going to take very good care of you. We're going to jump into some music. Let it bless you while you get to those phones.
3: Praise the name of Jesus. Thank you, Lord. Thank you, Jesus. My. Thank you, Jesus. Thank you, Jesus. Because He lives. Thank you, Lord. My. I can hear another round of that. Come on, just lift your hands. Lexi, one more time, that chorus, please.

0: hand clap of praise this morning. Come on, church, give him a hand clap of praise.
1: All right, ladies and gentlemen, we're back. We got some more slips. I gave you some, right?
2: I did, yep.
1: Okay. Jose and Patsy is in Albuquerque, New Mexico, $1,000 today. And they said, good news for our grandson. He had leukemia, and he is now cancer-free.
2: Praise God.
1: Amen. I can feel God's presence just reading that. And thank God for that. And said, thank you for your prayers. And keep him in prayers. And he does give the credit to Jesus. His name is Ethan, and he's back in school. Thank God
2: How
1: for
2: old
1: that.
2: Is he?
1: It doesn't say. Mm. It doesn't say. But Heavenly Father, God, we just thank you.
2: Yes.
1: And Lord, we pray for Ethan that healing would remain, Lord, and that he would stay healthy and that he would use that testimony to glorify you all the days of his life. Lord, thank you for healing Ethan. We thank you, Lord, in Jesus' name. Anonymous in Tennessee, $200 today, praying for a husband who had a stroke and praying for her vision and hearing. Carolyn is in McDonough, Georgia, $100. Sue in Mechanicsburg, Pennsylvania, $100. Sharon is in Smithville, Oklahoma, $300 today. Hazel, Greenville, Pennsylvania, $100. Harry and Sonia, Sydney, Ohio, $200. Has neuropathy in her back, legs, and knees. And Father, bring healing to Sonia today in the name of Jesus. Paul and Mildred, Plant City, Florida, $100. Mildred, his wife, needs healing and praying for the college and

0: that have come in, Lord, we ask that you administer to every one of them, bring healing, bring provision, and bring restoration where it is needed. We give you all the praise in Jesus' name. Amen and amen.
1: Man, we've got Dorothy, Longview, Texas, $200. Praying for family to come together. This is Tony and Gail Brewer, Maine, 25, praying for son's healing. And Durant, Oklahoma, 100, praying for family, personal issues. Elle in Troy, Michigan, 500, praying for President Trump, salvation for husband. Marie, Kansas City, Missouri, 500, praying for family, self. This is Janice, Flushing, New York, Media Church member, 25, asking prayer for their marriage. Son has cancer, needs healing, back pain. Margaret, Los Angeles, California, 100, praying for a daughter to come back to the Lord. Kay, Lansing, Michigan, 1,000. Caroline, Kent, Connecticut, 100, praying for a daughter's brain cancer. Still holding steady, continued prayers for her. Michael and Ruby, Fort Gibson, Oklahoma, 150, praying for wife's healing. Gloria, Jamaica, New York, Media Church member, 200, praying for healing for two great-grandchildren. Also physical touch for them as well. Loves the ministry. Learned so much from it. Nixon and Betty, Luverne, Alabama, 125. And Robert Moore, Oklahoma, Media Church member, 100, praying for salvation for all the grandchildren.
0: All right, ladies and gentlemen, another $15,305 is what we need to see come in. We really need to pick up the pace a little bit here. We got about 9 minutes. We can jump back into some music. Let it bless you. While you get to those phones, the number is 888-768-3401. Or you can go online. It is safe and it is secure. 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
1: 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He pioneered the Pentecostal message in East Africa. Now, you're going to want to get this book, Bwana Tembo. 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Don't miss out on it.
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0: All right, ladies and gentlemen, we're back. We got Robert in Prospect, Tennessee, $400. 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Praying for healing for her hip. We have Reginald in Columbus, Ohio, $400. We have Lynette in Ackworth, Georgia, $25. She is in congestive heart failure, needs healing. And Father, we pray for Miss Lynette right now, Father, that you would do a miracle for her. God, we believe that you can do the impossible. Lord, we ask that you would bring healing to her body today in Jesus' name. Amen and amen. We have Cherie in Streeter, Illinois, $100 today. John and Judy, Crosswell, Michigan, $300. And Addie is in Portsmouth, Virginia, a $50 gift today.
1: Sarah, Havana, Illinois, Media Church Member 30, praying for the goal to be reached, nation and Israel. Bill and Alyssa, Morgantown, West Virginia, $200, praying for salvation of unsaved loved ones. And Nettie, Cardwell, Missouri, $100, praying for family. Twin sister Ruth, Missionaries, Church, America, and Israel. Arthur and Etta, Mesquite, Texas, $25, praying for a nephew. Jerry and Nellie, Bellingham, Washington, $1,000, dealing with Alzheimer's in the family, and prayers to God for give grace. Amen for that. Cheryl, Livingston, Texas, Media Church Member, $300, praying for people with cancer. Norma, Claremont, Florida, $150, praying for healing of the stomach. Mary Rose and Mark from Smith, Pennsylvania, $100, praying for family and lots of health issues in the family. Julie, Tappahannock, Virginia, $25. There's the Tappahannock we were
0: talking
1: about.
0: That's what I was looking for.
1: Yep. Asking prayer for finances, a new car, and healing, and we appreciate that. Wilson is from Georgetown, South Carolina, $800, praying for the goal to be reached, lost loved ones, and the country.
0: That's all you got. All right.
1: Yeah.
0: $10,505. Ladies and gentlemen, we're a little bit behind what would be considered a normal Friday for us. 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We need your help. 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We have a long ways to go, ladies and gentlemen. We need your help. Get to those phones. Enjoy this music while you get to the phone and go online.

clothes and put food on your table and clothes on your back. Singers, I want you to pick up with that last verse and listen, we're not here to just be spectators. But we're in church this morning to be a participator, to worship and to praise Him. Come on, sing.

We have Daniel in Van Nuys, California, $50. Eric in Harper's Ferry, West Virginia, giving $200. This is Pastor Eric Harding, Pastor's Bolivar Pentecostal Church at 87 Old Taylor Lane, Harper's Ferry, West Virginia, and preaches the gospel of Jesus Christ and believes in the power of Pentecost. And this is a great church, great pastor. We've had several of his, all of his daughters have come to Jimmy Swaggart Bible College, and Zoe, who was an absolutely incredible student at the college, is now back and working with him in ministry. And this is just a great community of people, a great church. So if you're looking for a church that's preaching the message of the cross, preaching Christ and Him crucified, and believing in the power of Pentecost, Bolivar Pentecostal Church in Harper's Ferry, West Virginia, that's the church you're looking for. We have Paul in Columbus, Mississippi, a $30 gift today. Richard in Everett, Washington, $100. Maureen in Alpine, Texas, $1,450. John in Cordova, Tennessee, $50. Orlando in Albuquerque, New Mexico, $900. June in Alpine, Texas, $1,600 today. We have Carol in Bradenton, Florida, $200. We have Volian in Belton, Missouri, $100. Bonnie, Muncie, Indiana, $150. Joan in Hayesville, North Carolina, $40 gift, and says, I continue to feel unwell for the past few months. Going to the doctor again next week. Maybe they'll do some blood work this time. Father, we pray for Joan today that you would do a miracle in her body, Lord, that you would give her healing, Lord, that you would take away this discomfort, this pain, Lord, and that she would be completely made whole. We ask it in Jesus' name. Geneva is in Billerica, Massachusetts, $1,000. Says, on Monday, I had a procedure for cervical dystonia in my neck. I'm 75. Please pray for my healing. Also, my husband and I need an affordable place to live. Father, meet the needs of Geneva and her husband in Jesus' name. Anonymous in Michigan, $50 today. Daniel in Walker, Louisiana, $400. Brent here on Ohio, $50. We have Roger, Denham Springs, Louisiana, $100. Dennis and Yvonne in Northumberland, Pennsylvania, $5,000 today. Man. And appreciate that very much, Dennis and Yvonne. And that gets us up over our challenge. Why don't we just set another 40, and we'll get to work on it. And get to those phones today, ladies and gentlemen, 888-768-3401. Local and international numbers. You'll see them rolling across the bottom of your screen. And you can go online, safe and secure, sunlifetv.com. And 40,000, what we need to see come in. We got 36.

0: 6 minutes. Can we do that? I think we can do that, but we're going to need your help. We got David in Ribera, New Mexico, $50. 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Nancy, Old Hickory, Tennessee, $100. Denise, Columbia, South Carolina, $100. Spencer and Joanne in Douglasville, Pennsylvania, $1,500. Joanne is 82 years old and is recovering from knee replacement and also needs more energy. Father, touch Joanne today. We ask for a quick and a speedy recovery, Lord, and for her to have the energy she needs. In Jesus' name, Connie, Shreveport, Louisiana, $150. We have Angela in Bergenfield, New Jersey, $100. Brother Anthony needs healing of heart problems, high blood pressure, and diabetes. And that's a dangerous combination of things. Father, bring healing to Anthony today in Jesus' name. Larry and Brenda, Hastings, Michigan, $100. Eric, St. Joe, Texas, $250. Nina, Oklahoma City, Oklahoma, thank you, sir, $257. Mike, Bridgeton, New Jersey, $100. We have Barbara Oaks, North Dakota, $60. Patricia, Marysville, Washington, $30. Petro, Boxburg, South Africa, giving $25 today. Joy Dunn, North Carolina, $1,000. We have William and Sheila right here in Baton Rouge, $100. Margaret Rincon, Georgia, giving $50. Miss Margaret would like for us to pray for her. She has stage 3 kidney failure, and she's a diabetic as well. Heavenly Father, I come to you today in the name of Jesus for Miss Margaret. And Lord, I thank you that you've instructed us that when we come before you, that we come to you with confidence and that we come to you with boldness. We recognize that that confidence and that boldness is not in ourselves, but it is in you, Lord. We have been adopted into your family. We are your children. We're not beggars, Lord. We're not orphans. And we can trust you today, Lord. And I pray right now boldly that you would provide healing today for Miss Margaret. I know that you're a healing God, and you've done it for one. You can do it for another. Lord, bring healing to Miss Margaret today. We ask it in Jesus' name. Rochelle, Philadelphia, Pennsylvania, $10 today. Sharon, Elyra, Ohio, $30. We have Jeffrey and Mildred, Princeton, Texas, $200. Wife, praying for a wife to walk again after battling with an illness. Lord, we know you're able. Marietta, Parsons, Kansas, $125. Anita, Houston, Texas, $200. Anonymous, Oklahoma, $1,000. Linda, Cherokee, Alabama, $20. Just discharged from the hospital, praying for a speedy recovery. Thomas Clanton, Alabama, $100. Gilbert, Pittsburgh, Pennsylvania, $25. Lois and Easley, South Carolina, $500, needs healing. Sean, Goshen, Ohio, $40. Eleanor, Bronx, New York, $500 today. A husband suffers from depression and oppression. Lord, deliver him today. We ask it in Jesus' name. Paulette, Cleveland Heights, Ohio, $50. Carol, Peru, Illinois, $100, and Carolyn Heston, Kansas, $350, has a grandson that has liver issues. And we believe with you today for his healing. Brother Robin, got a couple minutes.
1: 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Barbara, Bakersfield, California, $125, requesting prayer for family. Wanda, Henrietta, Oklahoma, $100, asking the Lord to bring someone into her life that loves SBN. Carol, Hamburg, New York, $200, praying for both Carol and son. 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Francesca, Pukalani, Hawaii, $150, asking prayer for son. Needs healing, and Morgan needs healing from cancer. Today is their birthday. Sure will. Happy birthday to you. Happy birthday to you. Happy birthday, dear Francesca. Happy birthday to you and many, many more. This is Ruth, Port Allen, Louisiana, Media Church Member 100, requesting prayer. 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And finally, I've got Brenda from Jacksonville, Florida, $300, praying for son-in-law with legal issues.
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3: 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He pioneered the Pentecostal message in East Africa. Now, you're going to want to get this book, Bwana Tembo. 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
4: 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As we continue our mission to reach the world, we earnestly ask for your prayers and support. 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And we pray that the Lord will bless you abundantly. 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

0: All right, we've got Deborah here in Corpus Christi, Texas, $1,000. 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We have Jonathan, Keeling, Texas, $100. 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And we have Freeman and Birdie, Milwaukee, Wisconsin, a $50 gift today.
1: Connie from Doddridge, Arkansas, $300. 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Praying for physical and spiritual touch from God, also salvation of family and friends. Paula, Azle, Texas, $25. Praying for the youngest sons to return to the Lord. She's praying for baby Oliver and Pastor Paris, and Mary Beth also says happy birthday to Pastor Gabe. Charlotte, Chattanooga, Tennessee, media church member, $200. Praying for healing and health. Brenda Bell, West Virginia, media church member, $200. Asking prayer for son who has cancer today. And this is Mary Lou from Reston, Louisiana, $100. So there's a Ruston and a Reston? Is that right? I wonder if
0: there
1: that's
0: There is a type Ruston.
1: And, others are rusting.
0: Yeah, for sure.
1: Yeah.
0: So I guess so.
1: Praying for family healing in the country. Tommy and Liz, Columbia, Mississippi, media church member, $200. Praying for healing, self, husband, salvation of the family. This is Edward, Mount Clemens, Michigan, media church member, $20. Praying for Trump, salvation, niece to do well in school. Bergen from El Paso, Texas, $500. Asking prayer for son and daughter needs healing. Debbie, Bloomington, Indiana, $50 today. Loves SBN, praying for family. Daryl, Sumner, Texas, media church member, $100, praying for family. Says everyone there, please have a good day. Thank you. Jennifer, Jamaica, New York, $200, praying for lost loved ones, caller and a problem with the legs, and loves SBN. Karen, Oakland, Maryland, $200, praying for the family. 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Georgine, Sicily Island, Louisiana, media church member, $50, praying for family today. Got Elsa from Axminster, United Kingdom, $100, praying for her daughter's husband who has cancer and needs prayer, daughter also to come back to the Lord. This is Bruce from Kurrawatha, maybe, New South Wales, Australia, $150, praying for general health for himself, and he's been had back surgery the last 2 years, still has pain, so he's praying for that, and also praying for a wife today. John and Alisba, I don't know if I'm saying that close to correctly.
2: I think it's Alisba, if that's because they call every month. It might be.
1: It's a B. Maybe okay.
2: Maybe not.
1: Alisha
2: maybe.
1: Makes more sense though.
2: Alisba.
1: Alisba, I don't know. Well, thank you anyway for your gift. Sorry for butchering your name. You're from Oxford, England, United Kingdom. 1,000, praying for the family. Sandra from Shawmut, Maine, maybe, 1,000, requesting prayer. And Dawson from, I have no idea, somewhere in Northern Ireland. Praise the Lord, $200. I've been to Northern Ireland, beautiful place, absolutely gorgeous. Praying for the family. And pastor and family having a difficult time right now.
0: All right, we have Verl in Fort Lupton, Colorado, $1,000 today. She's given this in memory of her daughter's birthday. And Ms. Verl, I'm so sorry that you lost your daughter, but we do, we are grateful that you are remembering her in this way. And I just pray for God's peace to surround your heart today. Father, just surround her today with your peace. Fill her heart today with your love, Lord, and an expectancy to see her daughter again. Lord, we thank you in Jesus' name. Glad to know today that death doesn't have the final say, but Jesus does. We have Linda in Richmond, Virginia, $600, praying for deliverance. William Rodney, Iowa, $100. We have Irene in Goliad, Texas, $265. Jimmy and Hetty right here in Baton Rouge, $200. Gloria in Brooklyn, New York, $100 today, praying for aches and pains in the body. Tamiko in Opelousas, Louisiana, $600 today, asking prayer for a grandson to be healed from ADHD. Brendan and Barbara in Greystones, Wicklow, Ireland, $100 today. Russell and Mary, Metter, Georgia, $200. Kevin and Kathy, York, South Carolina, $100 needs healing. Greg and Glenda, Mountain View, Missouri, $250. Praying for a niece going through some issues.

0: issues with some court cases. And Father, we just pray for your favor in it all and that the right thing would be done. Lord, we ask it in Jesus' name. Doug and Helani in Henderson, Nevada, $300. We have Julie in Punta Verde Beach, Florida, $100. Madison Crew, United Kingdom, $800. Jenny, Roseville, Minnesota, $25. Mary, Madisonville, Kentucky, $100. Linda in... All right, Sean, you're up. Huh. Dowagiac?
1: Oh, wow. Oh,
2: that's definitely not
0: Michigan.
2: It.
0: It's Dowagiac.
1: Mm. I shall Google it. I have to Google.
0: Dowagiac or something along those lines. Probably nothing like that, right?
2: $200
0: today. Lori Grant, Florida, $250. Brandon, Prairieville, Louisiana, $250. Allison Halstead, Kansas, $200. Peggy, Argonne, Georgia, $120. Jacqueline, West Palm Beach, Florida, $100. Judy Oberlin, Ohio, $100. Kevin, Georgetown, Kentucky, $40. And Susan in Gladwin, Michigan. Got that one right. Mm. $300. And let's see if Robin has an answer for us yet.
1: Dowagiac.
2: Where's it at? Is it showing the map?
1: Dowagiac. It's somewhere in Michigan.
2: It is.
1: I am a geographic genius.
0: Yes.
1: I didn't tell you previously. Okay. Marion, okay. me and Google can do anything. Marion, Ulrichsville, Ohio, except pronounce that name, $100, praying for herself and Elwood's healing. Rita, Waukegan, Illinois, I've been there. I was in, Waukegan is very near Great Lakes, where I went to boot camp.
0: Yep. All right.
1: I had good friends up there, $125, praying for health. And it's a stone's throw away from Wisconsin, and right across the border, they had this place called the Brat Stop. And up north, they like to eat bratwurst. Mm-hmm. And it's a good habit.
2: It's a good habit.
1: It's a good habit. Rosie, Stockton, California. It's a tasty habit. $100. Praying for family. The Lord will send them and I got you. They're praying that the Lord will send a dream to the family that's lost. And praying for SPN to reach the goal. Frank and Francis, Zephyr Hills, Florida. Media Church member, $600. Happy birthday, Dr. Gabe. Cynthia, Del Norte, Colorado, Media Church, number 100, praying for health issues, unsafe family. James, Dora, Alabama, 200, praying for God to heal his body. Sharon, Glade Hill, Virginia, 100, praying for family. Key is from West Orange, New Jersey, 100, praying for salvation, deliverance, healing, protection, family. Dora Stannardsville, I wonder if that's misspelled. It says Stannardsville, Virginia. 100. Clarence from Cushing, Texas, 100. Praying for a daughter with an eye infection.
0: All right, ladies and gentlemen, I think we're going to get close to getting this done. $13,983. Got about 18 minutes, less than 18 minutes, about 17 and a half to get it done. So we need you getting to those phones. Go online, enjoy this music while you get to those phones.

0: I'm sorry to cut in, ladies and gentlemen. We got some slips to read, though. We got Boonmi in London, United Kingdom, $1,000 today.
1: Wait, what was your name?
0: Boonmi, B-U-N-M-I. That's as good as I can do.
1: I'm going to look it up.
0: Okay. We've got Charlene and Norman in Milford, New Nebraska, $100. Why are you on this shift?
1: For your entertainment.
0: We got Kenneth in Aiken, South Carolina, $300. Amy is in Ashburn, Virginia, $500. Verda in Winston-Salem, North Carolina, $200. Lori's in Aurora, Missouri, $140. Walter in Tuscaloosa, Alabama, $25. Amber, Moreno Valley, California, $35. Shirley is in Coshocton, Ohio, $300. Lorna is in London, United Kingdom, $107.11. Her brother and sister are both sick. Her brother has cancer. And Father, bring healing to this family in Jesus' name. Dallas and Nancy, Charlotte, Michigan, $300 today. So Dallas is a Vietnam veteran and has a lot of Agent Orange and needs God to heal him. Heavenly Father, Lord, heal Dallas today in the name of your son, Jesus. Lord, I pray that you make him completely whole. Lord, we believe in the power of the blood to heal today in Jesus' name. Amen and amen. Thank you for your service, Mr. Dallas. We appreciate it so much. Paul in Bloomington, Illinois, $225. William Rodney, Iowa, $200, giving this donation in memory of his mother, Tammy LaFour. Patsy is in Schulenburg, Texas, $100. Catherine in Bartlett, Tennessee, $300. We have Carol in Conrad, Montana, $400. Robert and Janice, Portland, Oregon, $100. So Robert's birthday is today, and would like Robin to sing happy birthday to
1: him. Certainly. Robert?
0: Robert.
1: Happy birthday to you. Happy birthday to you. Happy birthday, dear Robert. Happy birthday to you and many, many more.
0: Happy birthday, Mr. Robert. Horton Ridge, Church of God, Raven, Virginia, $300 today. Great to hear from this church, and we pray God's blessings over you. Cheryl is in Lake City, Florida, $800. And Deborah, Indianapolis, Indiana, $100.
1: All right, I've got June, Enterprise, Alabama, $500, asking prayer for their eyes and hearing, healing. David and Shirley, Ontario, California, $300, praying for Shirley. She has sinusitis. Maria, El Paso, Texas, $60, praying for her son for healing, for he has cancer, and blessings for the family. Bob, Glenpool, Oklahoma, $100, unspoken request. Clarence and Patrice, Owings Mill, Maryland, $85, praying for healing, praying for all members to call in and donate at least $25. And, you know, it's not a bad idea. However, many can give much more than that, and we count on those as well. So we're asking you to give what the Lord says give. Jane, Windham, Maine, Media Church member, $225, praying for USA. Shirley, Pennsylvania, $225, praying for granddaughter and Trump. Raquel, Hayward, California, Media Church member, $50. Lorna, London, United Kingdom, $26. Giving this with his brother Lee and sister Mavis. Shirley, Salt Lake City, Utah, $200, praying for a grandson. Christine, Parker, Colorado, $250, praying for the children to return to the Lord. Thanks to the Lord that he has been good.

0: good to her and good to her family. Cheryl, Upland, Indiana, 50, requesting prayer for a brother-in-law who needs to be healed and salvation for unsafe family. And Brenda, Ashland, Virginia, Media Church member 200, praying for a daughter and one son to be closer to the Lord.
1: All right, ladies and gentlemen, we got to take that top of the hour break. And $6,180. We almost did about $40,000 in close to 30 minutes. So that's really good. We appreciate your help. We got to keep the foot on the gas pedal, keep moving forward, and do the best we can today. Enjoy this break. Enjoy the music. As we come back, we'll come back into some music. That'll give you plenty of time to get to those phones and go online and do the very best you can today to ensure that someone around the world has the opportunity to hear the gospel of Jesus Christ. We're waiting on you.
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4: 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This beautiful pendant, offered in gold or silver, will be one more way to share your faith in the cross of Christ with others. 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

Henson wrote a song a few years ago for Gold City, and Gary Jones brought it to me. He said, "You need to hear this song. I think you'll like it." And when I first heard the song, I thought of your daddy. I could hear Brother Jimmy Swaggart singing this song. And it says, "Greater love have no man than this, that a man lay down his life for you, friends." Aren't you glad he calls us friends tonight? This song says, "Love like this." Let it be a blessing to you tonight. When I was lost, you came and you found me. 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

0: We are back. We got Tommy, Mulberry, Florida, $100. 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Shirley, Ontario, Oregon, $50 today. Erica is in Mays Landing, New Jersey, $100. Artie is in Texarkana, Texas, $100. Is asking for healing in her eyes. Father, heal Artie today. Do a miracle for her. We ask it in Jesus' name. Sharon is in Pelzer, South Carolina, $20. Eugene and Janice, Zion, Illinois, $300. They have a friend who has cancer and Alzheimer's disease. Father, touch this friend for them today in Jesus' name. Carolyn is in Mobile, Alabama, $300 today. Their son Chuck is having surgery, had an aneurysm and 4 blockages. Be believing with you. And Ahu is in Washington, D.C., $40 today.
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0: operators. Viola, Huntingtown, Maryland, 50, praying for her health issues. Edith, Medford, Oregon, Media Church member, 500, asking prayer for family. Mary, Humboldt, Texas, 100, praying for Andrea and I'm not sure what that word is, but someone has cancer, and we're praying for that need today. This is Doris from Shannon, Mississippi, 50, wants to become a media member. All you have to do is ask, and they will sign you up. Needs healing, loves the Sunday services with Gold Cities, and loves SBN. Bonnie, Waterloo, Illinois, Media Church member, 100, praying for unsaved loved ones, upcoming surgery and stomach problems. She will be 80 soon, and congratulations on that, and we're wishing you an early happy birthday. She has SBN on all the time. This is her church, and she prays for the network and all the needs coming through. And that's what we count on. When we read these needs, we're hoping the prayer warriors out there will grab the ones that get their attention and take them to the Lord. This is Tammy, Auburn, Georgia, Media Church member 200, unspoken request.
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0: We are back, ladies and gentlemen. We got Wenda in Jamaica, New York, $25. David, Summerdale, Alabama, $1,500. We've got Nancy, North Miami Beach, Florida, $100. And said, made it this far. Thank you, Jesus. Amen to that. We have Billy in Disputanta, Virginia, $500. Needs healing. Has cellulitis, clogged arteries, and has no energy because of low hemoglobin. And Father, touch Billy today. Do a miracle. Lord, we ask it in Jesus' name. Elida's in Katy, Texas, $100. Eric, Spartanburg, South Carolina, $630.78. We got Robin, Tulsa, Oklahoma, $100. Tony and Patsy, Fresno, California, $100. 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Thankful for the ministry. Martha, La Casas, Tennessee, $100. Glenda, Thomasville, North Carolina, $200. And given in honor of her husband, Tommy, celebrating his birthday in heaven. And thank you for remembering him this way today, Miss Glenda. And we're very sorry for your loss. I'm praying for you today. Sylvia's in Bath, Maine, $80. We have Mary Gonzalez, Louisiana, $200. Barbara's in Chicago, Illinois, $1,500. We have Jonathan in Winfield, Kansas, $25. Ivan is in High Point, North Carolina, $666. Praying for everyone's health. Roxanne in Garland, Texas, $550. We have Francis in Reidsville, North Carolina, $500. We have Linda in Birmingham, Alabama, $500. Sally, Indianapolis, Indiana, $400. Peggy, Loganville, Georgia, $500. Lorene is in Franklin, Ohio, $400. We have Dorothy, Maple Valley, Washington, $400. Josephina, Clovis, California, $300. And said she enjoys SBN, learns a lot from the network, has been watching since 2015. And we appreciate you tuning in. Alan, Belinda, Patterson, Arkansas, $300. Joyce, Silverdale, Washington, $300. Dorothy, Star, North Carolina, $300. Anonymous, Alabama, $300. Terry, Clovis, California, $300. How many 300s was that in a row?
1: Seven in a row.
0: That's just crazy.
1: That's not normal.
0: We've got James in Clovis, California, $350. Thank you, James. Lucene is in South Pasadena, California, $200. Joel and Joyce, Georgetown, Tennessee, $200, and Alice, Chesterfield, Virginia, $200. Father, we thank you for each one of these people that have given today. God, I pray over every one of their needs. Lord, you hear the cries of their heart, and you're faithful to hear. You're faithful to respond. We give you praise in Jesus' name. Amen and amen. What do you got, Mr. Robin?
2: I have Eula from Boone, North Carolina, $20, praying for healing nation. Sandra, Baton Rouge, Louisiana, $60, praying for the family. Denise, DeQueen, Arkansas, $100, praying for lost loved ones. Junine from Nash, Texas, Media Church member, $125, praying for healing. Higginbotham, I think that's the last name. I think it's Leslie from Fort Scott, Kansas, Media Church member, $100, praying for healing. Doris, Hopkins, Minnesota, $100, praying for lost loved ones. Sharon, Suisun City, California. You all heard of that? S-U-I-S-U-N. I'm not sure. I'll look it up later.
0: I have not.
2: $100, praying for the church, needs to grow. 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And this is anonymous, Burke, Virginia, $100, asking complete healing. Henry, Sun Valley, California, Media Church member, $100, praying for the Swagger family, Larson family, and president. Janet, Grand Island, Nebraska, Media Church member, $125, praying for mothers in hospice, thanking God for the time He's given her. I've always wondered, I mean, Nebraska's pretty much landlocked. What is Grand? I've always wondered how that name came to be.
0: I have no idea.
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0: Yeah, we want to hear.
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0: This is Rita from Lewiston, New York, 100, praying for unsaved loved ones, praying for a son to be able to find a job. Clara, Laurel, Montana, Media Church Member, 100, praying for healing. Anonymous, Charlotte, North Carolina, 100. Daisy, Waycross, Georgia, Media Church Member, 100, praying for a good doctor. Michael from Azenel, New Jersey, maybe, I don't know, 100, praying for deliverance from the institution he is in. This is anonymous, Lexington, Kentucky. Wait, is that stuck? No. 100, asking prayer and asking. Dr. Watts is not here today, but we will be praying for you, this anonymous caller. This is Marge, Greenville, Wisconsin, 200, praying for family, needs healing. Shirley, Highlands, Texas, 200, praying for salvation of the family. And Mark, Kingston, Georgia, 50, praying for the nation.
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3: For this month, we have something that is absolutely exciting. 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This is called Bawana Timbo. This is the story of Morris Plotts. In fact, Bawana Timbo in African means Lord Elephant. You're going to read his life story about how God opened the door to Africa for him to minister in. 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This is something that you're going to want to have. For a gift of $100 or more, this is for world evangelism. We will send you this book entitled Bawana Timbo, A Prince with God, the story of Morris Plotts. 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
4: 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As we continue our mission to reach the world, we earnestly ask for your prayers and support. 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And we pray that the Lord will bless you abundantly.
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0: All right, ladies and gentlemen, we are back, and we got Carol, Youngstown, Ohio, $100. Vladimir in Chicago, Illinois, $100. He said, kindly pray for me to obtain relief from my arthritic knees and legs, nighttime stomach pain, back pain, and chronic insomnia. Father, we come to you today in the name of Jesus, Lord. You hear these cries, Father. I just ask right now that you would intervene, Lord, that you would bring healing to this man's body, Lord, complete and total healing, complete and total restoration, Lord, that you would make him whole. In Jesus' name, amen and amen. Amanda and Joshua, Denham Springs, Louisiana, $1,000. 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Anonymous in Oregon, $200. Needs healing from macular degeneration specifically so that they'll be able to continue driving. Lord, we ask that you would do it in Jesus' name. Sharith is in London, United Kingdom, $40. We have Janet, London, United Kingdom, $70. Tammy, Thomasville, North Carolina, $150 today. And giving this in honor of her father, celebrating his birthday in heaven. Cody and Emily in Hollandale, Mississippi, $100. Anonymous in Texas, $1,000. Lois in Hamilton, Ohio, $700. Mary Furlong, Pennsylvania, $500. Joy in London, United Kingdom, $500 today. Alan and Nelia in Chatsworth, California, $500, needs healing. Calvin and Alice, Washington, Pennsylvania, $300. Alan and Isabon, West Virginia, $250. They need strength. They're caregivers for his mother-in-law who has dementia. And Father, give them strength in Jesus' name. Joyce is in Painesville, Ohio, $200. Margie, Fort Lee, New Jersey, $200. Anonymous in Florida, $250. We have John in, I believe it's Annville, Pennsylvania, $200. And Max needs healing from cancer. Bonnie's right here in Baton Rouge, $200. Lost one son and another son needs healing. We're so sorry about the loss of your son, Miss Bonnie, and pray the Lord would comfort you and we'll be believing. Father, bring healing to her other son. Lord, do it today in Jesus' name. We have Faye in Boones Mill, Virginia, $200, praying that we meet our goal. Anonymous in Alabama, $220. Don is in Sandusky, Ohio, $300. Diane in St. Peter's, Missouri, $300. Her son has PTSD. Frederick is in St. Clair Shores, Michigan, $300. Lodessa, Fontana, California, $200. Father, thank you, Lord, for each one of these that have called in to give. Lord, you hear their needs, Father. I thank you that you're faithful to hear, you're faithful to respond, you're faithful to show up and deliver your people out of all of their trouble. I ask that you would do this today for each one. Lord, we pray for this person struggling with PTSD. Lord, you are able to heal, Lord, that which has broken his mind, his heart, his spirit. Lord, I ask that you would do that right now, Lord, and meet every one of these needs. In Jesus' name, amen and amen.
1: Amen. This is John and Connie, South Charleston, West Virginia, Media Church, number 100, praying for healing, self and husband. John, Roswell, New Mexico.

0: Stanton, Pennsylvania, 100, requesting prayer. Juanita, Gettysburg, Pennsylvania, 100, praying for the family. Margaret, from Durham, United Kingdom, $26.76, requesting prayer. Says thanks, SBN, for the wonderful worship. And that's what we're all about. Amen. This is Carmen and Curtis, Albuquerque, New Mexico, $25, praying for financial blessing to be speedy. This is Dottie, Blair, Nebraska, 25. Anonymous, Hanover, Maryland, 30, praying for a healing touch from the Lord. Emma, at Glen, Pennsylvania, Media Church member, 30, requesting prayer. Mabel, Kalamazoo, Michigan, 20, praying for total healing for self and family. Phyllis, Gainesville, Florida, 100, needing healing. Zimri and Margaret Crawley, West Virginia, 125, unspoken request for three children. And Rebecca from East Liverpool, Ohio, 50, says that SBN, praying for SBN to reach its goal, president, salvation of son and grandson and the world, and enjoyed Gold City Concert, watches the network every Sunday. Anonymous, New Bedford, Massachusetts, $25, praying for salvation of family and needs.
1: All right, we're going to jump back into the music. Why don't you let it bless you as you get to those phones?

Jesus said, I am the way, the truth, and the life, that no man comes to the Father except by me. That means this. It's still the cross. It's still the blood. It's still the most precious name of Jesus that has power to save the lost. That's the truth that will never, ever change.

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1: For this month, we have something that is absolutely exciting. 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In fact, this book has been around for many, many years. We've offered it before. We're going to offer it again. This is called Bawana Timbo. This is the story of Morris Plotts. In fact, Bawana Timbo in African means Lord Elephant. You're going to read his life story about how God opened the door to Africa for him to minister in. Not only that, you're going to see pictures of his whole life in ministry, including the Assembly of God Church that he built in Tehran, Iran. This is something that you're going to want to have. For a gift of $100 or more, this is for world evangelism. We will send you this book entitled Bawana Timbo, A Prince with God, the story of Morris Plotts. Go to the phone, go online, and take advantage of this very special book offer now.
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1: 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For over 30 years, JSBC is preparing students for ministry, whether as pastors or teachers. With the Word of God as the cornerstone of our curriculum, we are preparing students for lifelong experiences. I can promise every prospective student a well-rounded education on this beautiful campus where people are respected and true Christian faith is practiced. As the grandson of evangelist Jimmy Swaggart, I can assure you that your time spent here will result in three things. Number one, an understanding of the message of Jesus Christ and Him crucified. Number two, what it means to be thoroughly Pentecostal. And number three, how to apply the Word of God to your everyday life and living.
2: Jimmy Swaggart Bible College, spiritually minded, academically sound. 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The cross and dove lapel pin, featuring the ministry's long-standing emblem, will complement any Christian's testimony. The cross and dove necklace. This beautiful pendant, offered in gold or silver, will be one more way to share your faith in the cross of Christ with others. Thank you for your support in our mission to reach the world, and may the Lord richly bless you.
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0: Gentlemen, we got an hour left and $20,370. That'll get us up to $2.5 million, which is good, where we need to be. And so let's see if we can get that in. We've got Tammy in Boynton Beach, Florida, $25 today. Anar is in Palmetto, Georgia, $117. Rebecca Bryan, Texas, $500. Paulette is in Houston, Texas, $100. Lori Henderson, Texas, $225. Lisa is in Wake Forest, North Carolina, $150. Sayoko is in Sao Paulo, Brazil, $1,000. We got Richard Spring, Texas, $200. Philip Merced, California, $50. Ron and Sandy, Mechanicsburg, Ohio, $750. Praying that we meet our goal. Family members that are struggling with personal issues of marital and financial nature, I'm asking prayer for them, and we'll be believing the Lord with you. We've got George and Karen in Lewisburg, Kansas, $800. Joyce is in Minneapolis, Minnesota, $100. We have Patrick in Stratford, Ireland, $200. Danny in Lake Placid, Florida, $100. Thecla is in Lewes, Delaware, $3,000 today. Mm. Thank you. Anonymous in California, $1,220. We have Morris in Thomasville, Alabama, $750. Tommy, York, Pennsylvania, $600. Catherine, Pittsburgh, Pennsylvania, $500. Melba is in Temple, Texas, $450, requesting the song The Anchor Holds. 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Joyce, Foxworth, Mississippi, $250. Nancy, Lillington, North Carolina, $200. Niece has stage 4 cancer, and her other niece just had a baby. Lynn, Cincinnati, Ohio, $200. Patricia, Warsaw, Indiana, $200. 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And Marva's in Southall, England, United Kingdom, $66.97.
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0: 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Sanctification is a process. It happens at salvation, and it's a process over your lifetime. You'll never be perfect. You can't be perfect enough to get the Holy Ghost. 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Virginia, Fayetteville, North Carolina, 100. 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Betty, Gray, Louisiana, Media Church Member, 100, praying for USA and Trump. John, Woodbury, New Jersey, 125, praying for family and President Trump. Robert and Susan, Fort Worth, Texas, 100, praying for prayer, praying for healing. Sorry, I couldn't get it out. Pauline, Brandon, Florida, 25, asking prayer. Mary Rose, Grapevine, Texas, 100, praying for loved ones who drifted away from the Lord. Samuel, Livingston, Louisiana, Media Church Member, 100, praying for health issues. David Yulee, Florida, 75, requesting prayer. Donna Stevens Point, Wisconsin, 100, praying for family salvation. Patty, Chestertown, Maryland, 50, praying for healing. 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Unsaved loved ones, happy birthday, Pastor Gabe. Gloria Unadilla, Nebraska, $100, requesting prayer today for healing, and we appreciate that. You're being with us. Lori, Thousand Oaks, California, Media Church Member, 25, strength to care for mom, son, family, and financial blessing. 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Mount Joy Church, Franklin, Virginia, 100, praying for the church. Janie, Lexington, Kentucky, 100, asking prayer. 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Donation in memory of husband. Tabitha, Kent, Washington, 50, asking prayer. Olga, Concord, North Carolina, 125, praying for best friend who might lose her house. Lord, touch them in the name of Jesus. This is Samuel, Bristol, United Kingdom, $100, praying for family, healing, health, full recovery, family restoration. 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Carol, Tea Tree, Tasmania, Australia, $35.63, praying for husband and family. 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Virginia, Battle Creek, Michigan, $100, asking prayer. And thank you so much. I appreciate that. I do need prayer. Ethel, Berea, Kentucky, 100, requesting prayer for family. Happy birthday, Dr. Gabe. Love to have Brother Swaggart on each Sunday morning service. And Randall and Rose, Coggin, Iowa, $7, praying for his school. This is from Jameson, their grandson. Praise God.
1: Oh, great to hear from him. He calls in every share-a-thon.
0: Oh, good.
1: And, that's awesome. All right, ladies and gentlemen, we are just $3,000 away from getting to that $2.5 million mark, which we're definitely going to knock out. Let's see if we can't. Let's add another $40,000. See if we can't bring in another $40,000 here in the next 50 minutes. Ladies and gentlemen, get to those phones. Go online. We're going to jump back into the music. Let it bless you while you go to those phones. Go online. Do the best you can today to make sure someone around the world has the opportunity to hear the gospel of Jesus Christ.

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1: Somebody said once that they had no trouble with the devil. Well, get saved and you will. And this song was born out of suffering and sorrow and heartache. This is what it says.

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This song, It Is Well. Songs like this that really speak to the reality of life. Life is difficult. We all face very painful moments in our lives. This man who wrote this song had experienced his father passing away that year, his wife experiencing her third miscarriage, and they talk about holding their 14-week-old baby in their hands. A church that he had pioneered.

pastored and pastored for 19 years, was in the first phase of what became a devastating church split. Just a very, they refer back to it as their year of sorrows. And it was in that season that God gave him that song. And you think about, his name is slipping my mind right now, Horatio Spafford, what they were going through when God gave him the words to "It Is Well." It's just, it's these periods of our lives where God oftentimes reveals himself to us in the greatest way. And we really get a vision of him. It was Job who said, in the greatest difficulties of his life, "I have heard of you with the hearing of the ear, but now my eye has seen you." And there's just nothing like it. And I thank God, you know, most people say, "Well, I don't thank God for the difficulties." Well, I do. Mm. Because it has been in those seasons of my life where God has revealed himself to me the most. And I'm grateful for that. And today, you find yourself in the most difficult season of your life. And I'm telling you, hold on. There is an anchor that has passed within the veil that you and I can hold on to today. It anchors us into the eternal world that we cannot see yet. And if you'll just hold on just a little bit longer, you're going to see him. You're going to understand it all. It's going to make sense. And I'm still holding on today. There's still things I don't quite understand, still things that don't quite make sense to me. So I'm holding on to that anchor that's passed within the veil. And if you and I will just hold on a little bit longer, we're going to see him. And it'll make sense then. We have Stephen, Crestview, Florida, a $500 gift today. Juanita is in Florissant, Missouri, $50. 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Julia is in Charleston, South Carolina, $20. Carrie, French Settlement, Louisiana, $1,000 today. Love this family, and great to hear from y'all. Carol's in Dayton, Ohio, $150. Ann in Cleveland.

0: And Ann says, God has been good to me. One is in Houston, Texas, $90. Anonymous is in the Virgin Islands, giving $100. Several prayer requests here. Roseanne is in Hillsdale, Michigan, $150. Anonymous in Georgia, $1,000. We have Ralph, Farmington, New Mexico, $200. 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And Sharon in Morristown, New Jersey, $100.
1: 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Ruby, Rolla, Missouri, $200, praying for aunt and brother-in-law and wife who need healing. Barbara, Farmington Hills, Michigan, Media Church Member 50, praying for healing, that the Lord would heal mind and body. This is Louise, Holcomb, Mississippi, $100, given in memory of daughter Wanda who passed away from cancer, and just so sorry to hear that. And apparently she just passed away. And we pray God be with you and comfort you in your time of loss. Brenda, Columbus, Mississippi, Media Church Member 200. Gloria, Sacramento, California, Media Church Member 50. Praying for finances, physical conditions, eyes. Operated on the 29th and 30th for cataracts. Praying they would be healed before the operation. This is Benita, Charlotte, North Carolina, 100. Praying for friends, for grief, family, salvation. This is Patricia, Rockford, Illinois, 100, praying for a brother with health issues and needs a good report next week. Glenda, Webster, Florida, 100, and thankful for Donnie's message. Anonymous, Warren, Texas, 600. Kathy, West Plains, Missouri, 200, praying for healing. Cynthia, Myrtle Creek, Oregon, Media Church Member, 300, requesting prayer for healing, kidney, and has been on dialysis. James and Joanne, San Marcos, Texas, Media Church Member 100, praying for a family concerning the loss of James. And so sorry to hear this. And was married for 50 years. Her husband went home to be with the Lord. So God bless you and be with you. This is Kathy, Uniontown, Arkansas, Media Church Member 500, praying for family members and healing, upcoming hip replacement, and wants a good outcome from that. And this is Brenda from York, Pennsylvania, 50, requesting prayer. This is Holly, Pegram, Tennessee, 300, praying for healing. Peggy, Coyington, maybe, Georgia, 200, requesting prayer. This is Anonymous from Ponchatoula, Louisiana, 300. Petra from Richmond, New York, 25, and requesting prayer for several. And, all these guys are, oh, wow, 1, 2, 3, 4, 5, 6, 7, 8, 9. 9 of them want to become Media Church members. That's great. And praying for family and SBN.
0: All right. $31,294. 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
3: This month, offer A, your gift of $100. 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It is a new book entitled Bwana Tembo, A Prince with God. This is the story of Morris Plotts, one of the greatest Assembly of God missionaries that ever lived. He saw God move mightily all across

0: across Africa as he brought the great gospel of Jesus Christ to that part of the world. He pioneered the Pentecostal message in East Africa. Now, you're going to want to get this book, Bwana Tembo. When you read it, you're going to be challenged. You're going to be blessed. You're going to be stirred by the hand of God that was upon this great man of God. Once again, it's for your gift of $100. It's offer A, the book entitled Bwana Tembo, A Prince with God. I've read this book numerous times. You will be blessed. Don't miss out on it.
1: 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As we continue our mission to reach the world, we earnestly ask for your prayers and support. 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The Cross and Dove lapel pin, featuring the ministry's long-standing emblem, will complement any Christian's testimony. The Cross and Dove necklace. This beautiful pendant, offered in gold or silver, will be one more way to share your faith in the cross of Christ with others. Thank you for your support in our mission to reach the world, and may the Lord richly bless you.
0: This is Dr. Gabriel Swaggart, and we once again have a very special commentary offer that you need to have. 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And this commentary will help you do just that. Once again, same thing here in Numbers and Deuteronomy. 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

0: All right, ladies and gentlemen, we are back. We've got Susan in Gorham, Maine, $100. Liz, Jenison, Michigan, $100. Cynthia in Ohio, $100. Cheryl, Lakewood, Colorado, $200. Tanya, Gonzales, Louisiana, $20. Tan and Tammy, Hudson, North Carolina, $340. Juan and Donna, Dover, Delaware, $50. Eric and Lawrence, Kansas, $200. Anonymous in Missouri, $1,000. Anonymous in Missouri, again, $1,000. We have Sarah Bartlett, Tennessee, giving a $50 gift. Needs healing in her body. Mary and Mary in Kentucky, $25. Giving this in memory of her son, Chris, and praying to be delivered from grief and comfort, praying for the comfort of the Lord. Father, touch Miss Mary today. Lord, bring healing to her heart. And Lord, we just pray, Lord, that you would see her through this period of grief, Lord, and that you would be the comfort and the strength that she needs. In Jesus' name we pray. Amen and amen. Clara, Lexington, Indiana, $500. Judy, Middle River, Maryland, $50. Paulette, Gorham, Maine, $200. We have Arnold, Maple Grove, Minnesota, $100. Dennis and Mary Alice in Natoka, Oklahoma, $25. They totaled their car, and they need a new car, and they need healing from the wreck as well. Father, touch Dennis and Mary Alice. We ask it in Jesus' name. We got Pat in Alton, Missouri, $150. We've got Robert, Mattoon, Illinois, $200. Anonymous in South Carolina, $20. Anonymous in Florida, $100. Patricia in Claxton, Georgia, $20. Mary in Waynesboro, Virginia, $150. We have Kenneth in Neenah, Wisconsin, $200. Lynette in Winona, Minnesota, $25. Gail, Croydon, Pennsylvania, $300. Wilmer in Lodi, California, giving $500.
1: This is Francis Beckley, West Virginia, $400, praying for family. Kenny and Georgine, Claremore, Oklahoma, Media Church, number $350, praying for the health. Barbara, Bluefield, West Virginia, $50, praying for healing. Brenda, Akron, Ohio, $75, praying for unsaved loved ones. Elizabeth, London, England, United Kingdom, Media Church, number $93, praying for SBN to be a blessing for the whole world and for all of us to pray for this. Anonymous, Blanding, Utah, $150, praying for salvation for grandchildren. Oh, goodness. Their grandson's girlfriend passed away, and he's blaming God. And

0: we need to pray for him because that's a difficult situation. Bless his heart. This is Mary in London, United Kingdom. $200.96. Praying for healing from arthritis and healing for two brothers with cancer. Anonymous. Bartlesville, Oklahoma, 100. Unspoken request. Dorothy, Mechanicsburg, Pennsylvania, Media Church member, 125, praying for healing. Son-in-law with cancer, healing with daughter for a daughter. Erica, Birmingham, Alabama, 50, praying for an unspoken request. And, well, thank you very much. I appreciate that. Virginia, Akron, Ohio, 25, praying for unsaved loved ones and for healing. This is Alyssa, Rochester, New York, 25. Ty from Lostant, Illinois, 300, unspoken request. Elaine, Kilgore, Texas, 100, praying for the family. Georgina, Albertus, Pennsylvania, 200, praying for son's salvation, self-health. Marshall and Susie, Elizabethton, Tennessee, Media Church member, 250, praying donation in memory of husband, Marshall. Roberta, Reidsville, North Carolina, 100, praying for the world and loved ones to get saved. Fonda and Frida, Ironton, Missouri, Media Church member, 200, praying for family that has cancer. Randy and Tanya, Cleveland, Tennessee, Media Church member, 500, praying for USA and healing. Last month, Sherathon prayed for wife to find a job. This month, she just finished her second week at a great job. Praise the Lord. This is Arlene, Louisville, Kentucky, 400, in memory of her husband. This is Arthur, St. Louis, Missouri, 50. Happy birthday, Gabe. Shirley, North Chicago, Illinois, 700, praying for healing for herself and the world and media members. Tom and Laurie, Spokane, Washington, $430. And we're praying for their 8-year-old granddaughter, Landon, with a, oh goodness, she just has a partial kidney and needs healing.
1: All right, we've got, this one is all done. 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
2: The song was written by Ike Davis. Ike has been gone to be with the Lord for about 20 years. And I remember the first time that I heard him sing it, "Let It Bless Your Heart."

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All right, ladies and gentlemen, that is going to do it for us. Again, we want to say thank you so much for your help today. $2,520,459, where we're going to be signing off a shift total of about $140,000. Absolutely incredible, ladies and gentlemen. Again, thank you for your help. We prayed for a lot of the needs that came in today, but we were not able to pray for all of them. And we want to take a moment to pray over all of the needs today and believe God with you. Heavenly Father, we come to you today in the name of your Son, Jesus, where we just say thank you for your people, for their willingness to give today, their obedience to your voice. Lord, when you spoke, they gave. And Lord, we thank you for them. Lord, we thank you for the ones that gave. We thank you especially for the ones that gave sacrificially today, gave beyond their means to give, Lord. And we just pray that you would bless them, that you would take care of all of their needs, that you bring healing to them where they need healing, that you bring deliverance, Lord, where deliverance is needed, that you would restore marriages, family relationships, relationships between children and parents, and church relationships and friendships as well, that you would provide financially, Lord, those that need financial provision, meet every single need according to your riches that are in glory, and provide for the ministry, Lord, all that we need for the $4 million that we need to see come in this month. And Lord, we'll give you all the praise in Jesus' name. Amen and amen. We did get some slips in. I'll read as many as we can here. Ottaway and Monticello in Hartwood, Virginia, 1,200. Ruthie, San Bernardino, California, 1,000. Vilma in Oklahoma, 115. Anonymous in Florida, 200. Joan in Maryland, 50. Ellen in North Carolina, 100. Moises in Arizona, 40. We have Anonymous in Pennsylvania, 200. We have Joyce in Florida, 150. Barbara in Missouri, 25. We have Pierre right here in Louisiana, 340. Magdalene in Texas, 100. Nita in Texas, 25. We have Lorene, Colorado, 100. Joe in Oklahoma, 90. We have Anonymous in Florida, 100. Anonymous in New York, 200. Daryl in Maryland and California, 270. Carol, Indiana, 200. Paul and Linda in Tennessee, 50. Irina and Yaroslav in Washington, 100. Mildred in Tennessee, 100. Carolyn in Tennessee, 65. Fred in Kentucky, 450. Christopher in Texas, 120. Gloria in Illinois, 500. We have Jeanette in Ohio, 190. We have Joseph and Mary

0: in Arizona, 300. Wayne in North Carolina, 350. Martin and Mary in Louisiana, 200. And Roseland in Michigan, $50. All right, ladies and gentlemen, $146,285 is where we will end today. Once again, thank you so much for all of your help. We're going to be signing off today. That's it for me and Sean and Robin today. And again, thank you so much for your help. 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
2: This is Dr. Gabriel Swaggart, and we once again have a very special commentary offer that you need to have. 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And this commentary will help you do just that. Once again, same thing here in Numbers and Deuteronomy. 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

I want you to pick it up with that second verse one more time, please. Church, you may be seated for a second. It is appointed once for every man and woman, boy and girl, to pass on. But you see, there is a difference for the Christian. Because when the child of God breathes their last breath, my Lord, I feel that they're going to wake up in eternity with Jesus Christ, where they will live in peace forever and forever. Are you looking for that day, church? Are you looking for that moment? That second verse, one more time, please.

Now here's the thing we've got to understand, church. This life is not going to be one of ease. It's not going to be one of just pure pleasure. There's going to be some difficulties that we're going to experience here in this earthly journey. But I've got news for all of you right now, and even though that you may be in the midst of some of the darkest days that you're facing in your life right now, we have a promise that we can hold on to as people of God, and that is this: regardless of what we're facing, regardless of what we're going to be facing in the future, we have a promise that says this: we are able to go up and take the country and possess the land from Jordan to the sea. Although giants may be there, our way to hinder. Church, my God, I said, my God has given us the victory. Let me have some H-Chat, please.

0: Well, praise the Lord, ladies and gentlemen. We are back with you tonight. And I was just speaking with Josh and Jennifer how that tonight was our last night of our share-a-thon. So we have a ways to go. The Lord's been good to us. We thank the Lord for the $2,527,439 that He's helped us to raise thus far. That's tremendous. But before we leave here tonight, we need $4 million. So we're a little over halfway there. So we're believing God to help us tonight to get the necessary funds that are needed for this share-a-thon. So I want you to pray for us, and I want you to give. I want you to call us, to share with us what the best that you could give. And so give what the Lord tells you to do. We'd love to hear from you tonight. Thank you for all the emails that you send and the telephone calls and the nice things that you say concerning the share-a-thon how that you love Sun Life Broadcasting and how it's been a blessing to you. We appreciate getting those letters like that. So thank you so very much. And right now, let's pray. Heavenly Father, we thank you tonight for what you have done and for the $2,527,000, Lord, that we have raised. We thank you for that thus far. And God, we're believing you that this month that we are going to receive the full amount that's needed, the $4 million. So we're asking for your help tonight. And I'm asking you to anoint the people that are listening, that the Spirit of God would touch their hearts and they would give to the work of God. Dear Lord, anoint those that are praying for this ministry. And Lord, anoint their prayers and anoint those that are listening and those that will tune in tonight. Anoint them, Lord, to hear, to receive what is being said and to give and help support Sun Life Broadcasting. And Lord, we ask that in the name of the Lord Jesus Christ. Praise the Lord. Now I want to thank Connie in Prince Frederick, Maryland for $300 tonight. Marvin in Sanford, North Carolina for $500. And this is Anonymous from London, the United Kingdom, giving $100 tonight. And they say, thank you, Sun Life, for all you do. Please pray for my mother, my daughter, and myself that God would give us the strength and healing that we need. And said, love from London, United Kingdom. Don't you love to hear from those folks that are in another country?
1: Oh, yes, absolutely.
0: Love to hear from them? We do. We love to hear from them everywhere, but this is always special. And we want to thank Shirley in Henrico, Virginia, giving $25 tonight. Marcia in Gosport, Indiana, giving $100. And said, may God bless all the givers and the workers. And they're asking prayer for salvation for their daughter, their son and grandchildren, and their family. And we want to thank Patricia in Bedudley, United Kingdom, giving $360 tonight. Diane in Lincoln City, Oregon, giving $100. Ian in Cootamunga, Australia, giving $358. And asking prayer for children, grandchildren, and parents to be saved. For children, grandchildren, and parents to be saved. And for President Donald Trump, asking prayer for him and Israel. And James and Beth in Union City, Indiana, giving $100 tonight. Donna in Rochester Hills, Michigan, giving $100. Said praying for the entire JSM staff. Praying and asking prayer for healing for my husband. And Dalla in Elko, Nevada, giving $200 tonight. Richard in Bel Air, Ohio, $100. Matthew and Gretchen in Utica, Mississippi, $216. And she's having surgery on her back at the end of the month. And so she's asking prayer and prayer for her children's salvation. And Maureen in Walker, Louisiana, giving 125. Charles in Savannah, Tennessee, giving 50. And Jerry in Leslie, Arkansas, giving $200. And we want to thank Christine in Lynchburg, Virginia, $10. This is anonymous from Richland, Mississippi, $643.68. And she's asking us that we would pray that her daughter's medication would be approved for financial assistance. It's costing them over, $15,000 a month.
1: A month?
0: So they're asking prayer. They need help. I can understand that. So let's pray with them. Anna and Ronnie in North Providence, Rhode Island, $210, and asking prayer for healing for their son, Kevin, who is struggling with cystic fibrosis. And they're asking prayer for SBN and FWC. And Gail in Naguga, Missouri, giving $150 tonight. Claudio in San Paulo, Brazil, $200 tonight. Ken and Jody in Ocala, Florida, $50. And they're asking prayer for the next election, that all Americans can see the way this country is leading and they will vote according to the way our God set up our country's law. And she said she's praising the Lord that all of her tests had come back negative. And we praise the Lord for that, too. And she said, praise the Lord, and for the Lord to bless all of us, and we received that. Nona in Lincolnton, North Carolina, Media Church member, giving $100 tonight and asking prayer for a 14-year-old great-granddaughter's salvation, and she needs physical healing as well. And Kirtland in Esperance, New York, $500, and he's asking prayer for their unsaved children, prayer for he and his wife. And then this is Deborah in LaPorte, Indiana, giving $250 tonight and asking prayer for her brother who fell, prayer for her who also fell, prayer for her sister for emotional support concerning the loss of her husband. And Jennifer, they gave $250 tonight. I don't know. Okay, I did tell you. All right. Connie, Connie in Prince Frederick, Maryland, $300. Marvin in Sanford, North Carolina, $500. Anonymous from London, United Kingdom, $100. Have I read these before?
1: We're not sure. We were just wondering that.
2: Yes, ma'am, you have. Thank you. Good catch.
0: Knock off the...
2: I got you.
0: You did?
2: I got you.
0: Okay.
2: I see what we did.
0: All right, then. Sorry about that, ladies and gentlemen. My mind playing tricks on me. Okay, Josh.
1: Yes, ma'am. We want to thank Betty in Newport, North Carolina for $200. Dr. Brenda, Plant City, Florida, $200. Vicki, Portsmouth, Ohio, $100. Brenda, Bennettsville, South Carolina, $100. Paula from Morton, Illinois, $500. From Milton, Florida, $100. Bob and Beverly, Jefferson, Maryland, $100. Dolores, Morganton, North Carolina, $150. Leslie from Johnson City, Tennessee, $100. Patricia is from Hackensack, New Jersey, $150. Magda, Denham Springs, Louisiana, $400. Bill and Renee, Jamestown, California, $100. Lucille, Ardmore, Pennsylvania, $125. And praying for her four sons. Cairo from Beloit, Wisconsin, $300. Grace, Bountiful, Utah, $200. Norma, Clanton, Alabama, $150. Alta is from Batesville, Arkansas, $100. And Alta, that's great. Let me read what she put. She said she was reading Matthew's article in The Evangelist with her great-grandson. And he's 11 years old. And he decided to rededicate his life to the Lord.
0: Oh, praise the Lord.
1: Well, that's great. Let's we need to make sure Matt knows
2: I'm going to send that to Matthew.
1: There you go.
0: Give him a copy of that.
1: That's great. Praise God for that. Paul from McRae, Arkansas, $50. And, okay, he's donating in honor of his wife. She passed away 2 years ago. And he's also praying for his daughter. You got that?
2: I did.
1: Okay, great. Awesome. Miriam is from Alabama, $300. Pat from Dallas, Texas, $100. From, I guess it's Cement, Oklahoma, $100. Darlene, it's Carlisle, but I don't see the state. I don't think they put a state on here. But it's $300. Mm-hmm. I know that much. And Darlene, we'll figure it out. We'll get it right, especially since you've got your zip code. Unless I'm just totally missing something here.
2: No, sometimes okay. I can tell by the area code and the zip code.
1: Yeah, no.
2: That looks like it might be like Northeast.
1: You're probably right. You're probably right. Yep.
2: It's like, I don't know where them.
1: It's like Connecticut or something. Anyways, we'll figure it out. Joyce from Midland, Texas, Joyce. 100. Joyce, that's right. And Ernestine from Edinburgh, Texas, $100. And, okay. All righty. Well, that is all that I have right now. We're just about up to a break, but let's say this. We're at $2,536,000 in round numbers for this share-a-thon. Let's remember, ladies and gentlemen, by the time that Pastor Gabe finishes tonight or early tomorrow morning.
2: That's right, he's coming on Gabe, tonight.
1: The birthday boy is coming in tonight. Yeah, his birthday's tomorrow, but he might cross over to his birthday
2: here
1: at midnight.
2: How funny.
1: But either way, $4 million is where we need to be at by the end of this share-a-thon, which is tonight. So just want to keep that before you so you know that what our goal is, and therefore we lack a little less than $1.5 million till we get there. But ladies and gentlemen, on this shift, let's do this. Let's get to the $100,000 mark for this shift as quickly as possible. And I mean really as quickly as possible. We really should get there in the next half hour to 45 minutes if we can. That means we'll be able, I think, to get closer to the $200,000 total for this shift. And that would be absolutely fantastic. So you've kind of tuned in all week. You've been watching, you know, you tune in to see, okay, who's on right now? Is it Sister Swagger? Is she there with her crew? Okay, what's their total? What song are they playing? You know, you've been tuning in all week. But the one thing you haven't done all week is you haven't actually given. And we're glad to have you tuning in. We want you to know who's on here and what we're doing and keeping up on, you know, is Josh mispronouncing names? Does he know what he's doing with himself?
2: Yes.
1: Absolutely. Oh. But seriously, we need you to give. We need your help, and that's what we're here asking you to do. Now, we ask you to do it, but the Lord has already told you what to do. So what we're asking is that you just listen and obey what He's told you to do, and that's what He's looking for is obedience. So I'm going to ask you to go to that phone, to go online as we go to the break. And you know what? There's no better person to give you the information than Jennifer herself. So Jennifer, take it away.
2: You can reach us in the U.S. at 1-888-768-3401. 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
5: 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The Cross and Dove lapel pin, featuring the ministry's long-standing emblem, will complement any Christian's testimony. The Cross and Dove necklace. 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

All right, ladies and gentlemen, we want to thank Ida in Houston, Texas, for giving $100 tonight. And Ida is asking us to pray for continued spiritual growth, healing, prayer for her family and unsaved loved ones, her finances, and the Swaggart family and SBN's gold. And she's giving $100 tonight? Okay. And this is anonymous from Mount Laurel, New Jersey, giving $200 tonight and asking prayer for healing and saving of loved ones in America and Israel. She said this is given in memory of a loving father and husband who got saved watching SBN song that was being played, The Anchor Holds, by Brother Swaggart. Boy, that's a powerful song. And thank God that your father was saved listening to that song. And we want to thank Kathy in Westminster, Maryland, for $50. And she's asking prayer for healing in her stomach. And Mary in Indianapolis, Indiana, $200. Jeff in Barberton, Ohio, $20. Eli in Baton Rouge, Louisiana, $100. Ann in Prairieville, Louisiana, $200. William in Louisville, Kentucky, $27, and asking prayer for Ruth, who is having open heart surgery, and Lydia, who had a stroke, and for lost family members. And he said, this is a testimony he's giving now. Sister Carolyn was raised from her deathbed due to syphilis caused by a careless doctor. She is recovering at home after 5 weeks in the hospital and 1 week in rehab. Barbara in Grimsby, United Kingdom,

0: Opelousas, Louisiana, $280. Carl in Ashdown, Arkansas, $360. Diane in Somerville, South Carolina, $100. Wilma in Spring, Texas, $500. Nancy in Rockford, Illinois, $300. Michael in Dexter, Georgia, $135. Cynthia in West Bloomfield, Michigan, $300. And asking prayer for healing for Cindy, Chris, Dave, and a cat named Betsy. And Faye in Pinson, Alabama, $200. And she has a prayer request asking for healing for her back and healing for her husband as his prostate cancer has come back. Gwen in Asheville, North Carolina, $200. And said, please pray that the Lord would give them wisdom and knowledge concerning their finances. And Renee in Baton Rouge, Louisiana, giving $500 tonight. Linda in Brooklyn, Maryland, $25. Ray in Sacramento, California, $70. And Diane in Brunswick, Ohio, giving $100. And she's asking for continued prayer for osteoporosis in her hips and knees, and prayer for unsaved loved ones. And she said, I watched a crusade on Wednesday from 1984 in New York where Brother Swaggart was preaching. It was amazing and just as powerful and just as anointed. Said, I love SBN and all of you. How sweet. Thank you for that. Pam in Loganville, Georgia, giving $1,400 tonight. And she said this donation is in memory of her husband. She had a 14-year-old great-grandson who just got saved, and she wants to thank God for SBN because SBN has truly blessed her family. And this is Hermie G. in South Richmond Hills, New York, giving $100. Prayer for her husband for physical condition. Rachel in Kansas City, Missouri, Media Church member, giving $75 and asking prayer for healing tonight. Hollis in Houston, Texas, a Media Church member, giving $20, prayer for family. And this is Carol in Enskillen, Washington, United Kingdom, giving $100 tonight and asking prayer for churches worldwide. Beverly in League City, Texas, $100, and praying that SBN would make their goal. Josh, you have some slips.
1: Yes, we want to thank Floyd and Sandy in Monroe, Louisiana, $100. Okay. Hold on one second. There we go. All right, Mary from Grand Rapids, Michigan, $35. I think that's Ennis from Fredericktown, Missouri, $350, and asking prayer for healing. Ruby, La Follette, Tennessee, $50. Dorothy, Gulfport, Mississippi, $75. Sue is from Tennessee, $20. Samuel, Wheeling, West Virginia, $100. Jewel from Lily, Kentucky, $500. Joan, Prospect, Kentucky, $200. Lawrence is from Bartlettsville, Oklahoma, $80. Kathy, Grand Blanc, Michigan, $200. Dorothy is from Elgin, Texas, $300. Mary, Rosedale, Maryland, $125. Robert and Louise from Murdoch, Kansas, $425. Lois from Clanton, Alabama, $150. Rita, Desert Hot Springs, California, $100. Effie from Greenville, South Carolina, $150. Yolanda is from Connecticut, $300. And she's giving in memory of her husband, Anthony, and he was a veteran. And Yolanda, thank you for honoring his memory, and we honor him with you. Emma from Revere, Massachusetts, $136. Veronica, Capitol Heights, Maryland, $300. Dieter and Grace, Anaheim, California, $50. Barbara, Gastonia, North Carolina, $25. They're giving this in honor of Brother Swaggart. Freddie from Moscow, Arkansas, $500. Roxina, Bath, New York, $189. Patricia Woodland, Michigan, $200. Kay from Lebanon, Pennsylvania, $125. Wishing Pastor Gabe a happy birthday. Richard and Joan from Fitchburg, Massachusetts, $100. Barbara from Newton Falls, Ohio, $130. From Baker, Florida, $25. Mary, Emporia, Virginia, $50. Diane is from Richfield, Pennsylvania, $400.

0: Cartersville, Georgia, 100. Rachel, Newton Falls, Ohio, 100. Vicky, Clarendon, Arkansas, 100. Thelma, Washington, D.C., 300. Charles and Sharon, Demorest, Georgia. Was it Demorest, Georgia? $200. Marilyn from New Carlisle, Indiana, 100. Geraldine, Windsor, North Carolina, 25. And Lord, we're asking that you would move in this situation regarding Hannah, that you would help her in this situation, that you would provide a suitable place to live and meet every need in her heart and life. We ask it, Lord, in Jesus' name. From Palestine, Arkansas, 300. Austin and Donna, New Iberia, Louisiana, 85. Elaine from Bogalusa, Louisiana, 20. Dorothy, Cincinnati, Ohio, 150. From Pemberton, New Jersey, 100. Peter and Devera from Australia, 300. We've got Carolyn from Bassfield, Mississippi, 100. Leanne, Wheeling, West Virginia, 50. Cheryl's from Fresno, California, 300. And praying for her husband. Charlene from here in Baton Rouge, $50. And praying for her granddaughter and her grandson to reconcile to each other. Okay. Dolores from Morgantown, Kentucky, 100. And praying for healing in their body. Viola is from Wisconsin, $50. Tina, Lakeland, Florida, 140. Antonio from Austin, Texas, 700. Bertie, Manifee, California, 500. Linda, Arnold, Maryland, 500. Janice is from Australia, 200. Bonnie, Seward, Alaska, $100. Margaret, Moorhead, Mississippi, 200. Wishing Pastor Gabe a happy birthday. Robert and Donna, Mexico, Missouri, 200. Mike and Jenny from Van Alstine, Texas, 775. Henry and Diana from Granite Falls, Washington, 250. Audrey, New York, 30. And praying for healing in her body. Jeanette from Knoxville, Tennessee, 130. Ricky, Milner, Georgia, 300. Rosaline from Baltimore, Maryland, 150. Lena from the United Kingdom, from England, 199. Lazara from Odessa, Texas, 100. Marilyn, Pontiac, Michigan, 100. Margaret from here in Baton Rouge, 209. And Margaret's giving this in memory of her husband, Al. Well, Margaret, thank you for doing that. Thank you. Dwight and Joan from Mountain Grove, Missouri, 300. Jamie, Bakersfield, California, 40. Janet, Simi Valley, California, 200. Doris is from Glendora, California, 300. Another Doris here from Duncan, South Carolina, 100. Hattie from North Carolina, 20. Nelson, Westerly, Rhode Island, 100. Amber is from Maine, 200. She's giving in memory of her mom. Her mom's name was Jane. And then we've got Hazel from England, 100. From the UK, 150. Marvin and Sandy, Grand Rapids, Michigan, 25. And then Sandra is from England, giving $267.93. And all right, well, ladies and gentlemen, we are moving along.
1: Amen. Thank the Lord. $30,000 thus far, $649 thus far tonight. Don't we thank the Lord for that, Josh?
2: Amen. Yes, we do.
1: Oh, my, that's great. That is great, ladies and gentlemen. We're working our way to the $3 million. And thank God, thus far, we've raised $2,558,088. And looking forward to moving right on and getting that $3 million very quickly tonight and then moving on to the $4 million, because this is the last night of the Share-a-thon. So if you've been planning on giving to the work of the Lord, now is the time to do it. We need to hear from you, ladies and gentlemen. So please go to that phone and give us a call tonight. And as I always say, with the very best gift that you can possibly give, let us hear from you tonight as we go back into some music.

0: Joseph.
1: The songwriter said, well, my soul in sad exile

0: And they were able to get everyone out from the wreck, except one man, and the flames were coming ever closer. They fought it furiously, even to the risking of their own lives, the men that were there, to try to free him from the tangled mass of iron and steel and oncoming flames. Finally, they knew there was nothing they could do. And they told him, "We can't do any more." And all of a sudden, they heard him say,
1: "All right, we want to thank Stephanie in Kensington, Maryland, giving $100 tonight. And they have a testimony. They want to, said the U.S., Israel, health, finances, God's will. I love you and all the ministry, and I'm glad I'm saved. Hallelujah. Thank you, Lord. I am redeemed." And then they're asking prayer for the unsaved family, her twin brother, and asking that they would be saved. Let's remember them in prayer. And this is Orella in Las Vegas, Nevada, giving $20 tonight. Berlin and Barbara in Eunice, Louisiana, $400. Kirby and Penny in Denham Springs, Louisiana, $150. Donna in Birmingham, Alabama, $90. Kay, St. Louis, Missouri, $25. Larry in Bay City, Texas, $598. Joy in St. Michael, Minnesota, $180. Faye in Natalie, Virginia, $100. And asking the Lord to pray that... please pray that God will heal her granddaughter who has cerebral palsy. And Faye, I'm so sorry to hear that. Our love and prayers go out to you.

0: Missouri, $200. Linda in Buckingham, Tennessee, $50. Asking prayer for Israel and lost loved ones. And Kay and Rachel in Jerry City, Ohio, giving $115. And Letha, Newport, Tennessee, $54.67. And Linda in Danville, Indiana, giving $400 tonight. Asking prayer for physical healing for her body. Scott and Karen in Cincinnati, Ohio, $1,500 tonight. And Bill and Sue in Grimsby, United Kingdom, $100. Jay Lee in Boise, Idaho, $400. Mary in Rio Rancho, New Mexico, $300. And asking prayer for healing. Then Kim in Ardmore, Oklahoma, giving $20 tonight. Arliss in Yuma, Arizona, who is a media church member, giving $2,000 tonight. And Dennis and Michelle in Baker, Louisiana, giving $150 tonight and asking prayer for their unsaved loved ones and healing for their family members. And then this is Johnny in Rome, Georgia, who is a media church member, giving $300 tonight and requesting the song, How Great Thou Art. And this is anonymous from Longview, Texas, giving $100 tonight. Rosalind in Strongsville, Ohio, a media church member, giving $300 tonight. And then this is Mary in Tuller, California, who is a media church member, giving $100 tonight and asking God to heal her body. And Nancy in Sarasota, Florida, media church member, giving $10 tonight. And then Patricia in Fremont, Ohio, who is a media church member, giving $50 tonight. The son is in a nursing home. And Joyce in Dubuque, Iowa, who is a media church member, giving $100 tonight, said this is their second donation this week. Well, God bless you. And they have an urgent prayer request for salvation and protection for her husband. He's had a second heart valve replacement coming up, and they're praying that they can do it without having to open his heart up again. So these folks need prayer, ladies and gentlemen. Patricia in Plainfield, Indiana, giving $100 tonight and asking prayer for complete healing for her concussion, and her husband has dementia, and asking prayer. Janet in Dayton, Ohio, giving $350 tonight. And they are asking prayer for our country because of all of the evil that's trying to take over. And then John and Carolyn in Richmond, Kentucky, giving $700 tonight, asking prayer for their health and their family. And this is Mark and Celeste in David, Florida, who are media church members, giving $100 tonight, Josh.
1: All right, I'm going to read for just a minute or two, then we're going to go to break. I think that'll work. Okay, Eunice and Sylvia, Waldorf, Maryland, $100. And that's her seventh donation. Wow. My word. Dawn is from St. Stephen, South Carolina, $50. Fran from Barnesville, Georgia, $60. Ella from East Dublin, Georgia, $500. Roger from Eden, North Carolina, $258. Brenda, Strasburg, Virginia, $20. And then Mary from Brooklyn Park, Minnesota, $500. Juliet, Staten Island, New York, $125. Happy birthday to Dr. Gabe. Wes from North Dakota, $100. William from Elkville, Illinois, $10. Brenda, Canton, Texas, $220. Also wishing Gabe a happy birthday. Janet from Markham, Illinois, $50. Beatrice, Gastonia, North Carolina, $50. Giovanni from Rockford, Illinois, $100. Patsy Denton, Texas, $500. George and Dorothy from Spiro, Oklahoma, $500. John, Franklin, Ohio, $200. William and Mary from Savage, Minnesota, $25. Roger, Springfield, Ohio, $300. And giving in memory of his wife, Lori. She passed away 4 years ago. Roger, thank you for honoring her memory, most certainly. Tommy, Whitewell, Tennessee, $100. Rich and Linda from Nebraska, $100. Lyneth from Orlando, Florida, $50. Joseph from Cranston, Rhode Island, $10. From Mount Vernon, Illinois, $200. Charles and Pat from Massachusetts, $50. And Eva, Barstow, California, $100.

0: $100. And we're going to go ahead and take that break. I still have more slips, and prayerfully we'll have even more when we come back. But here's what we need you to do, ladies and gentlemen. We need you, while we are on the break, we really need you to go to that phone. We are at almost $2,572,000 for the grand total. But we need $4 million. So thank you for what you've done, what you're doing. And by faith, I'm going to say what you're going to do to help us tonight. So go to that phone, go online as we go to the break.
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3: 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The Cross and Dove necklace. 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

0: All right, we want to thank Earlene in Lufkin, Texas, who is a media church member, for $800 tonight, asking prayer for a son that's really been sick and needs a miracle for his liver, and prayer for her lost loved ones. And then this is Jose in Chicago, Illinois, who is a media church member, giving $100 tonight and asking prayer for their family and daughter to come back to the Lord. William in Barry, Alabama, giving $800 tonight, asking prayer for our country and President Trump, our advisors, our government, Israel's prime minister, and the military. Paula in North Vernon, Indiana, giving $150 tonight and asking prayer for healing for family members. Did I say $800 before?
1: You sure did. Yes, ma'am.
0: Okay. Christine in Bottega, New York, a media church member, giving $50 tonight and said, this is our third donation. Said, SBN gave me the courage to witness Jesus Christ to the lost.
1: Aw.
0: As she was a Christian for 40 years and didn't witness Jesus Christ until she learned, until SBN taught her.
1: That's precious.
0: Dawn and Charlene in Tumble, Texas, a media church member, $200, and asking prayer for the Lord's leading in their lives for the future. Rocky and Marlene in Iwa Beach, Hawaii, giving $625 tonight. And their media church members. This is Robert in Baton Rouge, Louisiana, who is an FWC member, giving $40 tonight and asking for prayer for a complete healing for his body and prayer for family, and said they're wishing Dr. Gabe a happy birthday, which is right, tomorrow's Gabriel's birthday. And so I hope he's listening tonight, Robert. Mildred in Wortland, Kentucky, $100, said thank God for SBN. Becky in Harker Heights, Texas, media church member, giving $300 tonight, asking prayer for a friend's grandson that needs healing for his eyesight. And this is John in Audubon, New Jersey, who is a media church member, giving $200 tonight, and asking prayer for salvation for all the family members. And Lynette in Stilesville, Indiana, who is a media church member, $150, and asking prayer for daughter's baby, prayer for Oliver,

0: The baby has not been born yet, but doctors are saying he will need 3 surgeries just as soon as he is born. Aline in Shelby, Ohio, $100, and asking prayer for the infilling of the Holy Spirit. She's 89 years of age. Wants to be filled with the Holy Spirit.
1: You are never too young or too old to ask to be filled with the Holy Spirit.
0: That's
2: exactly
0: correct.
2: Right. Yeah. That's exactly
0: Josh.
2: Right. Yeah, we want to thank Jackie, Williamsport, Pennsylvania 100, Gwendolyn.

0: 100. Cena from Auckland, New Zealand, 173. Galen from Leavenworth, Kansas, 300. Brian, Bluffton, Ohio, 150. Cheryl, Youngstown, Ohio, 50. Jerry from Archibald, Ohio, 300. Philip is a first-time caller from Allen, Texas, 100. Evelyn, Archibald, Ohio, 300. Oh, okay, all right. Alan from Australia, 300. Ruth, Battle Creek, Michigan, 200. Ronald and Brenda, Warsaw, North Carolina, 50. Phyllis, Fond du Lac, Wisconsin, 300. Elizabeth from Irvington, New Jersey, 50. Bernice, Cleveland, Ohio, 200. Doris from Kenton, Tennessee, 30. Catherine, Canton, Ohio, 25. Margaret, San Jose, California, 700. Maryland, Kansas, 250. Anna, Poca, West Virginia, I hope that's right, $50. Those short names can get you sometimes. You know, you just don't know. From Walker, West Virginia, $78. Just speaking from experience. From West Valley City, Utah, 200. Arlene, Millersville, Pennsylvania, 100. Sandra from Belen, New Mexico. That could be Belen, New Mexico, $100.
1: You're having a time tonight.
0: You know, it's the two-syllable ones.
1: Mm.
0: If it's two syllables, I'm in trouble. Baleen, I don't know. Kathy, Statesville, North Carolina, 120. I was once hooked on phonics, but the Lord delivered me.
1: Okay.
0: See what I did there?
1: Nope.
0: You shut me down, man. Gene from Furlong, Pennsylvania, 50. I'll try again later. Jose and Blanca from Houston, Texas, $200. Pastor Linda from Oxford, Iowa, 210. Delbart from Luther, Oklahoma, 500. Pastor Winston and Jay from Suffolk, Virginia, $300. Wanda from Tulsa, Oklahoma, 150. See, the people at home have something that I bet you wish you had. They have a mute button.
1: Yo, brother.
0: Jerry from Conference, South Carolina, 250. Karen from Kent, Washington, 200. I know Bethany wishes there was a mute button. Tyree from Lithonia, Georgia, 20. Glenda is from Woodbridge, Virginia, 100. Jerry and Yvonne from Arkansas, 100. Cindy, Jacksonville, Florida, 40. And, you know, she is complimenting Sister Swaggart's hair.
1: And absolutely.
0: You know what? I agree. It looks lovely today. Your hair. Compliments on your hair.
2: Oh.
0: Looks lovely.
2: Oh, thank
0: Very
2: you.
0: Very good. Mary from Westbury, New York, 100. Michael and Sandra from Oro Valley, Arizona, 400. Pedro from Cleveland, Ohio, 100. Irene, Albuquerque, New Mexico, 700. From here in Baton Rouge, 125. Mike and Wendy from Illinois, 64. Donnie from Sullivan, Ohio, 100. Linda, Rancho Marietta, California, 500. Kelvin and Leanne from Calvert City, Kentucky, 200. Happy birthday to Dr. Gabe. Charlie from Grenada, Mississippi, 50. Sheila, Oakland, Mississippi, 120. And another happy birthday to Pastor Gabe. Carmela is from Scottsdale, Arizona, 100. William, Rancho Cordova, California, 20. Eunice from Grants, New Mexico, 175. Carolyn, Cold Spring, Texas, 25. Kevin is from Smithfield, Virginia, 100. Janine, Tampa, Florida, 25. And praying for their husband for healing. Betty from Castleberry, Florida, 113. Craig from Colton, South Dakota, 500. Naomi, Chicago, Illinois, 30. From Round Rock, Texas, 160. Rosemary, Green Bay, Wisconsin, 50. From Alhambra, California, 70. Delisa, Cincinnati, Ohio, 35. Kim from Ogden, Utah, 700. Edward and Cheryl, Flower Mound, Texas, 200. Martha and Mary, Warrior, Alabama, 300. And praying for their daughter to be healed. We've got a gift from San Jose, California, 20. Lamar and Diane, West Monroe, Louisiana, 60. And then Robert and Priscilla from Monroe, Georgia, 650. And praying for Priscilla for healing. Carol, Washington, Pennsylvania, $30. All right, ladies and gentlemen, we're just a little over 60,000 for this shift. And so we're trying to get to 100,000 as quickly as possible. And you're helping us get there. You're helping us get there.
2: Amen.
0: And we're at 2,587,000 in round numbers. Look, let's get to that $2.6 million mark as quickly as possible. We're about $13,000 away. So we can get there quickly. And then again, on our way to the $100,000 mark for this shift. All of us are heading towards 4 million, though. That's where we need to get to. So thank you again for your help, ladies and gentlemen. We're going to ask you, please, to go to that phone, to go online. This is just a reminder, we're cutting it close. I mean, we're to the end here. We've got the rest of this shift, and then one more shift after this. So there's an urgency now, ladies and gentlemen, and we just want you to understand.

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So if you have tuned in but you've not yet given, we desperately need to hear from you right now. It's the time to call. It's the time to go online. 888-768-3401. That's your number. Again, that's 888-768-3401. 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

soon. 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Just that clip verse one more time, that second verse, please. 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

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Just do me a favor. 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
1: For this month, we have something that is absolutely exciting. 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In fact, this book has been around for many, many years. We've offered it before. We're going to offer it again. This is called Bawana Timbo. This is the story of Morris Plotts. In fact, Bawana Timbo in African means Lord Elephant. You're going to read his life story about how God opened the door to Africa for him to minister in. Not only that, you're going to see pictures of his whole life in ministry, including the Assembly of God Church that he built in Tehran, Iran. This is something that you're going to want to have. For a gift of $100 or more, this is for world evangelism. We will send you this book entitled Bawana Timbo, A Prince with God, the story of Morris Plotts. Go to the phone, go online, and take advantage of this very special book offer now.
2: 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The cross and dove lapel pin, featuring the ministry's long-standing emblem, will complement any Christian's testimony. 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This beautiful

0: 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As we continue our mission to reach the world, we earnestly ask for your prayers and support. 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

0: All right, we're back, and I want to thank Pauline in Carlisle, Ohio, who is a Media Church member, giving $2,000 tonight and asking prayer for our phone workers. This is Sarah in Fayetteville, North Carolina, giving $500 tonight, and she's asking prayer for divine healing tonight. She has fluid on her lungs. Dolores in Lindenwood, New Jersey, who is a Media Church member, giving $50 tonight, asking prayer for her son's salvation and that Jesus would heal her body completely. This is Cheryl in Napa, Idaho, a Media Church member, giving $500 tonight, asking prayer for the salvation of her children. Christine in Baton Rouge, Louisiana, giving $300 tonight, asking prayer for family members. Alma in Samaria, Tennessee, giving $200 tonight, asking prayer for husband's healing for his kidneys. Also, she's asking prayer for herself. Brenda in St. Louis, Missouri, giving $100 tonight and asking prayer for healing for her family. Said happy birthday to Dr. Gabe, and she thanks the Lord for answered prayers. Ella in New Providence, Newport Richey, Florida, giving $200 tonight, asking prayer for salvation for family members. Nancy in Clemens, North Carolina, who is a Media Church member, giving $200 tonight, asking prayer for healing in her body and salvation for her children and grandchildren and two brothers. Retha in Vancouver, Washington, $500 and asking prayer for her granddaughter as she needs salvation and deliverance. And Linda, Farragut, Tennessee, Media Church member, giving $100 tonight, asking prayer for our country and President Trump and for her granddaughter's healing. Clark and Bonnie in Hudsonville, Michigan, Media Church members, giving $100 tonight, asking prayer for our country, and wants to hear the song, Where the Roses Never Fade, by Brother Swaggart. And then this is Sandra in Bossier City, Louisiana, $30, says she loves everyone at SBN, but she's asking prayer. She needs her health to improve. And a prisoner on the loose, it's very dangerous, and she needs protection.
1: Okay, we've got goodness. Ricky from Collinsville, Mississippi, $100. Dale and Carol, Jasper, Missouri, $300. Joy is from Rolette, Texas, $100. Peggy, Rolette, Texas, $100. Don is from Pearland, Texas, $100. Kay, Gastonia, North Carolina, $175. Raymond and Phyllis, Phoenix, Arizona, $200. Maribeth, Creve Coeur, Missouri, $100. And, saying that, grandson Matt. Oh, okay. So Matt's been to their church. Trying to think where that would be at. Okay. I guess Matthew's preached at, she's saying, at her church, Creve Coeur, Missouri.
2: In Missouri? I don't know.
1: Can't tell where he'd been at in Missouri. But either way, that's great. Michael from Holcomb, Mississippi, $100. Diana from Casper, Wyoming, $325. Deborah from here in Baton Rouge, $500. And she lost someone very special to her last week. And her daughter also needs prayer and comfort. Macario and Lourdes from California, $20. Valerie Anniston, Alabama, $100. Danny and Linda, Waterbury, Connecticut, $30. Happy birthday to Pastor Gabe. Nora, Shipshewana, Indiana, $100. Happy birthday to Pastor Gabe. Joan from Flushing, New York, $300.

0: She is delivered.
1: Amen.
0: Praise God. Now, you think about that.
2: That's 50 amazing.
0: Years smoking. And smoking addiction, nicotine, that's one of the hardest addictions to break. It really is. And praise God for that. And look, if the Lord can do it and did it for Darlene, that means that He can do it for you.
1: Amen.
0: It is no secret what God can do. What He's done for others, He'll do for you. Praise God. From Greenville, Ohio, $200. Michael from California, $5. Reuben, Irvine, California, $300. Elnora, Hinesville, Georgia, $300. Jennifer, Branchburg, New Jersey, $600. Barbara from Australia, $270.90. Martha, North Vernon, Indiana, $300. Charlene is from Fairhope, Oregon, $100. From Kansas City, Missouri, $10. And then we've got Beverly, Ashgrove, Missouri, $50. Martha, Cleveland, Ohio, $20. Dorothy from here in Baton Rouge, $115. Rainin from California, $5. Edward, Fayetteville, Georgia, $200. John and Bertie from Bar None, Wyoming, $100. Rosemary, Chicago, Illinois, $125. Richard and Bonnie from Beaumont, Texas, $600. Oh, wow, we're close to two. We're just about at 2.6 million.
1: We're so close.
0: And well, praise God for the shift. We're at almost $72,000, but we're almost at the 2.6 mark, ladies and gentlemen. This is great. And let's just keep going. Keep going. We've got a little less than an hour and a half on this shift, and this is great. So let's keep this going, please. And thank you for all of what you've done, ladies and gentlemen. Thank you so much. I feel like sometimes we actually can't put into words how much we appreciate what in many cases is the sacrifice that so many of you make. And I know you're not looking for our thanks. That's not why you give. Right. But I want you to know how much we appreciate very much

0: All right, ladies and gentlemen, we're back. Thank the Lord, and got a lot of slips. Mary in Teaneck, New Jersey, $1,000, and asking prayer for 10-year anniversary in January in prayer. And this is Laura in Namogee, Maryland, $200, asking prayer for salvation and protection for her family. This is Anonymous in Redding, California, $500 for lost loved ones. Norma in Visalia, California, $100, and asking for the Lord to heal her eyesight. And Ron and Betty in Cushing, Oklahoma, $400. Janice in Beaverton, Michigan, $100. And this is Gabriel in Hialeah, Florida, giving $200 tonight and asking prayer for Israel, prayer for President Trump, and healing for his brother. And Josh?
1: Yes, we want to thank Angela, Wichita, Kansas, 100. James, Hartville, Ohio, 700. Joanne from Louisville, Texas, 100. Payne is from Fredericksburg, Maryland, 50. Well, I'm so glad, brother, that you listened and obeyed the Lord and that you gave. Praise God for that. James from Pensacola, Florida, 100. Peggy Conway, South Carolina, 100. Gary's from Minnesota, 100. Larry and Debbie from Logan, Ohio, 100. Christopher, Bure, Australia, 200. From Oklahoma, 400. Eleanor, Gardner, Massachusetts, 25. Elaine, Central City, Kentucky, 300. Sheila, Houlton City, Texas, 80. And a happy birthday to Pastor Gabe. Dale from Hawaii, 200. Marna, Buffalo, Minnesota, 100. Janice, Austin, Texas, 300. Robert, Albuquerque, New Mexico, 100. Dean and Susan, Dwight, Illinois, 100. Nadine from the United Kingdom, 100. Praying for healing. Lily from Beach Bluff, Tennessee, 100. Edelberto, Glendale, California, 200. Praying for healing for his wife and for his for family members' legal case that's going on. Gwendolyn from Garden Grove, California, 25. From Nashville, Tennessee, 100. And then we've got Morgan from Clyburn, Texas, 500. Nancy Superior, Wisconsin, 100. Stephen, Grand Prairie, Texas, 300. Giovanni from Maricopa, Arizona, 125. Steve and Laura, Round Rock, Texas, 1,000. And they're praying for healing in their liver. We've got Roscoe and Susan, Columbus, Ohio, 200. And, okay, asking prayer for healing. Okay, Anthony from Grand Rapids, Michigan, $300. David and Rebecca from Lindrith, New Mexico, 500. Mikkel from Mineral Wells, Texas, 100. Felicia, Suffolk, Virginia, 133. Debbie is from Inman, South Carolina, 500. Elizabeth, Fairdale, Kentucky, 100. Loretta, Inverness, Florida, 100. Roger, Shelby, North Carolina, 200. Pat, Nampa, Idaho, 25. Martin from Washington, 200. And then Melanie from Pine Brook, New Jersey, 310. We've got from Pittston, Pennsylvania, $200. Carmen, Harmony, Florida, 100. Evelyn from Detroit, Michigan, 50. Christinelda from England, $66.97. Kathy, Noblesville, Indiana, 150. And then we've got Annette from Hopkinsville, Kentucky, 175. Celeste from North St. Paul, Minnesota, 500. Margaret, Frankfort, Kentucky, 100. Arvilla and Richard, Mount Lookout, West Virginia, 200. OL from Catonsville, Maryland, 300. Eddie from Lubbock, Texas, 200. Franklin from Cleveland, Ohio, 50. Happy birthday to Dr. Gabe. Jose and Carly, so sorry. Jose and Carrie from Collins, Mississippi, $55. From Texas, 100. Harry and Donna, Columbia, Missouri, 200. And a happy birthday, Pastor Gabe. Kathleen from Maryland, 100. Ken is from San Jose, California, 200. Nadine, Jacksonville, Florida, 100. Myra from Tennessee, $100. And she's praying for her grandson for healing and for her daughter for comfort in her heart and life. Randy and Mary Lou from California, $10. And then we've got Robert from Australia, 100. Judy from Calvert City, Kentucky, 300. Billy and Reva, Bowling Green, Kentucky, 300. Dwayne is from Central Point, Oregon, 35. Ken and Terry from Baytown, Texas, 300. Karen from Pennsylvania, 200. Dwayne and Gail, Zeeland, Michigan, 600. Alice, Rockingham, North Carolina, 75. Lionel and Donna, Salem, New Hampshire, 300. Scott is from California, 200. Fabiola, Covina, California, 25. Glenn and Melanie from Loveland, Colorado, 130. Sarah from Shannon, North Carolina, 60. Carolyn from Bradenton, Florida, 100. Carol in Laverne, Springfield, Missouri, 500. Gail, Duluth, Minnesota, 220. John and Jeanette, Rome, Georgia, 50. Marilyn is from Fairview Heights, Illinois, 100. Gloria Sanger, California, 50. Michelle, Winslow, Arkansas, $30. And then Carmen from, looks like Canal, Winchester, Ohio, giving $100 and praying for her son and for healing in her physical body as well.
0: Thank the Lord.
1: All righty. Well, praise God. Well, we're getting close to 100,000 for the
0: That's
1: shift.
0: Right.
1: We're about 11,000 away.
0: Thank the Lord, ladies and gentlemen. We're going back into music right now so that you can be blessed. But also, ladies and gentlemen, we're waiting on more slips to come in, which I feel like we'll have some here very shortly. But my, we thank all of you for your giving tonight. We're very close to having $100,000 on this shift, which is what we're wanting to at least get

to. And thank the Lord for that, and getting closer and closer to that $3 million mark. Now, we still have a ways to go on that, but the Lord's helping us tonight, and we thank God for that. Continue praying for us. We need your prayers. We'll be

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1: For this month, we have something that is absolutely exciting. 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We've offered it before. We're going to offer it again. This is called Bawana Timbo. This is the story of Morris Plotts. In fact, Bawana Timbo in African means Lord Elephant. You're going to read his life story about how God opened the door to Africa for him to minister in. 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This is something that you're going to want to have. For a gift of $100 or more, this is for world evangelism. 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
1: 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For over 30 years, JSBC is preparing students for ministry, whether as pastors or teachers. With the Word of God as the cornerstone of our curriculum, we are preparing students for lifelong experiences. I can promise every prospective student a well-rounded education on this beautiful campus where people are respected and true Christian faith is practiced. As the grandson of evangelist Jimmy Swaggart, I can assure you that your time spent here will result in three things. Number one, an understanding of the message of Jesus Christ and Him crucified. Number two, what it means to be thoroughly Pentecostal. And number three, how to apply the Word of God to your everyday life and living.
2: 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The cross and dove lapel pin, featuring the ministry's long-standing emblem, will complement any Christian's testimony. 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This beautiful pendant, offered in gold or silver, will be one more way to share your faith in the cross of Christ with others. Thank you for your support in our mission to reach the world, and may the Lord richly bless you.
1: 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And when you get these two commentaries with the other two, you're going to have a complete study of the entirety of the first five books of the Old Testament that we call the Pentateuch, written by Moses. Each verse is highlighted. Dad's going to take you in these three books and give you a greater understanding of Leviticus, Numbers, and Deuteronomy. So once again, it's Offer L, your gift of $200. And you need these two commentaries. It will open up these three great books of the Old Testament to you like nothing you have in your library. So let us

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1: Because of you, this was the number one song for all of 2020.

0: every day, going to the temple to pray, passing by the lame man at the gate again. Some said as far as they could see, that was all he'd ever be.
1: We are back, ladies and gentlemen, and we have slips. And I want to thank Bill and Linda in Cleburne, Texas, $1,500 tonight. Thank the Lord. Robert in Warren, Ohio, giving $1,000. And he's giving a testimony for divine healing concerning heart complications. And Sandra in Bowling Green, Ohio, giving $1,000 and said this is, they're donating this in memory of Joyce, who passed away, and asking prayer for deliverance for her husband and family situation. June in Portland, Oregon, giving $50 tonight, asking prayer for unsaved family. Dina in Apple Valley, California, giving $500 tonight and asking prayer for divine healing. And this is anonymous, $80. Asking prayer for healing for his wife. Mary Ann in Lenore, North Carolina, Media Church member, $100. Asking prayer for lost loved ones. And Sharon in Oceanside, California, who is a Media Church member, giving $100 tonight. And said thanks to everyone at the network, including the phone volunteers. Prayer for her friend Eckler, who needs physical healing. And then we want to thank Rebecca in Harrison, Ohio, who is a Media Church member, giving $100 tonight and asking prayer for her and her family and restoration for the family. And Eric in Mars Hill, North Carolina, giving $75 tonight and asking prayer for the salvation of family members. And then Margaret in Almond, North Carolina, $100 tonight and asking prayer for healing and family salvation. Josh.
2: Oh, we want to thank Roy in the state of Georgia for $600. Richard in Vinemont, Alabama, $200. Ginger in Linden. I'm not sure. Wow. Maybe Georgia? No, that's got to be California. California, $300. Missy from Branson, Florida. What is that? It downloaded, Jennifer. If you heard that, ladies and gentlemen, I'm trying to download a video, and it actually finally downloaded. All right. Missy from Branson, Florida, $20. And then, yes, that was Hampton the Hamster Dance. Mm-hmm. Yes, it was. Okay, all right. Okay, from Waxahachie, Texas, $350. Paula from New Braunfels, Texas, $200. Ann from Natchitoches, Texas, $100. Matthew and Charlotte, Quitman, Texas, $100. Dan and Debbie from Alito, Illinois, $300. Kay, Greensboro, North Carolina, $100. Charlene from the United Kingdom, $200. Mark and Christine from Hastings, Nebraska, $100. Raymond from, it says from the Congo, $326.
3: Oh, wow.
2: That's awesome. What it says right here. Mary from Milan, Pennsylvania, $100. James, Mount Juliet, Tennessee, $100. Gloria, Tucson, Arizona, $40. Rose, San Bernardino, California, $200. Eddie, Aurora, Colorado, $100. Robert from Coffeyville, Mississippi, $200. Shannon from Olmsted Falls, Ohio, $150. Perfecto, Alamo, Texas, $150. And to praying for their neighbor for healing. James, Mount Juliet, Tennessee. I think that was a little duplicate right there. Okay. Brenda from Quitman, Texas, $50. Okay. John from Australia, $40. Mark from New Jersey, $100. I think it's New Jairus from Westminster, Colorado, $100. Stephen, Campton, New Hampshire, $150. Robert Ariel, New Jersey, $50. Okay, and they're donating. Robert's donating this in memory of his son. His name was Blaze, and he died on March the 11th of 2026 this year. Okay, Robert, I'm so sorry. I hate this, but we pray the Lord will comfort you during this time, and thank you for honoring his memory.
3: Absolutely.
2: I'll tell you what. When we get to heaven one day, the fact that death, the final enemy, will be defeated, is going to be quite something. It really already has been when you think about it. But the phrase, no more death and no more parting, that carries with it such wonderful hope. And I'm ready for that day to come. I'm ready. Rebecca from Chesterton, Indiana, 500. Hollis from New York, 100. And then from East Davenport, Australia, a gift of 200. Dorothy, Washington, North Carolina, 100. Gloria from Sanger, California, 50. Bill and Frida, Indio, California, 800. And a happy anniversary to Bill and Frida. They've been married for 64 years. Today's their anniversary.
3: Happy anniversary.
2: And Bill and Frida, that's a lifetime. And I pray that the Lord give you many more years together, at least until the rapture. Let's put it that way. Yeah. At least until the rapture. Jim and Joyce, Sunbury, Ohio, 50. Priscilla from Cincinnati, Ohio, 200. Sylvia Federway, Washington, 300. Thank the Lord we went over 100,000 for the ship. Praise God for that. Elizabeth from Tennessee, 100. Bobby and Robin, Roseboro, North Carolina, 50. David and Linda, Painted Post, New York, 500. Joe and Sylvia from Hewitt, Texas, 250. Barbara Fitchburg, Wisconsin, 300. Benilda from DeVille, Louisiana. I may have gotten that one wrong, but $100 in donation is in honor of Benilda's mother, who went home to be with Jesus last year. And she's going, Benilda's going to be baptized this upcoming Sunday. Well, that's great. That's great. Congratulations to you. That's wonderful. Annabelle from Poughkeepsie, New York, 25. Joan, Prospect, Ohio, 300. Esther from Lodi, Missouri, 100. Charles and Jimmy from Montgomery, Texas, 600. Joyce, Crumline, Pennsylvania, 30. Elsie, Warminster, Pennsylvania, 100. Mary's from Metairie, Louisiana, $10. And wishing her daughter a happy birthday. Her name is Janelle, and she's, well, I'm not going to give her age. How's that? I'm just not going to give her age. But I'll just say happy birthday to Janelle, her daughter. And Joe from Thomasville, Alabama, 60. John and Linda from Fort Mill, South Carolina, 100. Delphina, San Antonio, Texas, 300. Brenda, Washington, Louisiana, 300. Sinclair from Atlanta, Georgia, 100. Laura Lee, Stanley, North Carolina, 300. Rochelle is from Nebraska, $500, and wishing Pastor Gabe a happy birthday. And, that's great. Thank you. We're said, keep smiling. We're doing a great job. We're going to do our best. I keep cracking myself up, so that won't be hard. Carolyn from Oak Harbor, Ohio, 300. Pete and Shirley, Decatur, Tennessee, 200. Shirley, Grand Rapids, Michigan, 40. Jeanette is

0: Oakland, California, 100. Ben and Deanna, I think that is what it is. Tucson, Arizona, 200. Rhonda, Burlington, North Carolina, 100. Marty, Jacksonville, Florida, 100. Evelyn from Greer, South Carolina, 100. Connie's from Rice Lake, Wisconsin, 15. Jerry and Ruth from Freeburg, Illinois, 200. Judy, Battle Creek, Michigan, 25. Then we've got Bruce from Massachusetts, 100. Cynthia from Florida, 200. Jerry and Susan, St. John's, Michigan, 1,200. John is from Chesney, South Carolina, 30. Wishing Dr. Gabe a happy birthday. Hugh from Horton, Michigan, 200. Robert from Glen Mills, Pennsylvania, 100. Mary, Glencoe, Alabama, 100. Debbie from Colorado Springs, Colorado, 200. From California, a gift of $80. Kathy, Beaumont, Mississippi, 100. Michael N. from Metairie, Louisiana, $300. Sounds like she's got an issue with tenants in her rental property. A problem that she needs the Lord's favor and wisdom on how to deal with it. So we'll be praying that that'll absolutely be the case. Janice from the state of Oregon, 25. Larry from Lincoln, Nebraska, 100. Catherine, Buzzards Bay, Massachusetts, 100. Helen from Australia, 100. Ralph, Rent, Washington, 600. Ronnie and Aileen from Dunlin, Florida, 50. From Gretna, Louisiana, 100. And then we've got Homer from Krenko, Louisiana, $100. All right. Okay. Well, we're at $110,000 for the shift total. We're not done yet. We have another a little over a half hour to be with you, ladies
1: Amen.
0: And gentlemen.
1: Amen. And, thank the Lord.
0: We're over $2.6 million. And, wow, it would be amazing if we could get close to or at $2.7
2: million.
0: Yeah. That
2: That'd be awesome.
0: Would be amazing
1: Wouldn't
0: by the end
1: be
0: of the shift.
1: Wouldn't that be a blessing?
0: Yeah.
1: Oh, and we can do it.
0: I believe
1: Absolutely.
0: That we can, yes.
1: Amen. Let's ask the Lord to help us to do just that. Now, please go to that phone right now. Give the best gift that you possibly can, ladies and gentlemen. Thank the Lord. Thank the Lord. And thank you for what you're doing tonight. We're going back into the music. Enjoy it and be blessed. But go to that phone and give us a call tonight.
3: Because of you, this was the number one song for all of 2025. It was written by my good buddy, Gary Jones, and Gary's gone on to heaven now. We sure do miss him, but we sure do love his song. It says, rise up and walk. Sing it, Jeff.
4: It was the same every day, going to the temple to pray, passing by the lame man at the gate again.

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1: 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This is the story of Morris Plotts, one of the greatest Assembly of God missionaries that ever lived. 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He pioneered the Pentecostal message in East Africa. Now, you're going to want to get this book, Bwana Tembo. 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
2: 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The Cross and Dove lapel pin, featuring the ministry's long-standing emblem, will complement any Christian's testimony. The Cross and Dove necklace. 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
1: This is Dr. Gabriel Swaggart, and we once again have a very special commentary offer that you need to have. 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

All right, and we're back, and I want to thank Stephen in Queens Knoll, Canada, for giving $2,000 tonight. And this is Eric and Joyce in Ontario, Canada, giving $600 tonight, asking prayer for the salvation of their family. Linda in Pinon Hills, California, a media church member, giving $500 tonight. And asking prayer for the Swaggerts, SBN, Jerusalem, and our nation. Juanita in Theodosia, Missouri, $100 tonight, asking prayer for healing. Julie in Pickens, South Carolina, $120, and asking prayer for transition in moving, prayer for guidance and direction with that. And this is Vivian in Silver Spring, Maryland, giving $30 tonight. Bill and Mel in Herring, Illinois, media church member, $200, asking prayer for he

0: and his wife, and Edward in Janestown, North Carolina, are giving $600 tonight. Thomas and Deborah, Grand Island, New York, giving $200 and asking prayer for help and hunger for family. Lewis and Linda in Milford, Pennsylvania, giving $20 tonight, asking prayer for her husband's health and to thank him for all that he does. Thank the Lord. Josh, you got some slips.
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2: You said from Australia?
1: 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Queensland, Australia. Carol from Gastonia, North Carolina, $125. And they need healing in their family for a couple of members, family members. That it's very very severe, and Carol is a Media Church member as well. Thomas and Marla from Prosperity, Pennsylvania, $500. Patsy from North Little Rock, Arkansas, $100. Anthony and Nancy, Sylvania, Ohio, $100. Rhea is from Bloomington, Indiana, $30. Gloria from Morse, Louisiana, $75. Bill and Vicky from Hutto, Texas, $300, and wishing Gabe a happy birthday. Jim and Carolyn, Medora, Indiana, $150. Elizabeth from Lincoln, Nebraska, $100. Patricia Elkhorn, Nebraska, $500. From Terre Haute, Indiana, $100. Shelby, Simpsonville, South Carolina, $150. Mary, San Leandro, California, $150. James from Alexander, Arkansas, $310. Victor and Joanne from Naples, Florida, $600. Mavis, Richton, Mississippi, $100. And Mavis is giving this in memory of her husband. His name's Mac. And thank you, Mavis, for doing that. Walnut Creek, California, a gift of $200. Elizabeth from Bowling Rock, I think that's right, North Carolina, $1,000. She said her husband died, passed away, and it was from brain cancer. Her son passed away last year to the day. Oh. Not dealing with. Okay. Well, Elizabeth, I'm so sorry to hear of this, and I know you're grieving and you're struggling, and I'm glad that, and I'm thankful that SBN can be with you through all of this.
2: Absolutely.
1: And be a comfort to you. And that breaks my heart. It really does. And ladies and gentlemen, you don't forget to, when you pray, to lift up your brothers and sisters in Christ that have suffered loss. Mm. They are dealing with grief and loneliness and heartache and the reality of what life looks like now without those who are loved ones in their lives. Now, there's coming a great family reunion one day in heaven. There's a great reunion coming. But right now, it is difficult. And we miss those that have gone on. And that's why the Scripture says that costly or precious in the sight of the Lord are the death of His saints.
2: Yeah.
1: And you just remember in prayer those who have lost loved ones. And that's just something that you can do for them, to pray for them. Ruth from Grants, New Mexico, $150. Randy and Elizabeth from Vicksburg, Mississippi, $300. Timothy, Newton, North Carolina, $100. From Emporia, Virginia, $50. We've got Michael and Cheryl, Robertsonville, North Carolina, $100. James is from Columbus, Ohio, $500. Shirley, Bakersfield, California, $100. And thanking the Lord that the hand of protection on her daughter-in-law and all those that were in the car accident yesterday.
2: Oh,
1: their car was totaled.
2: Oh, goodness.
1: But they didn't have any injuries at all.
2: Amen.
1: That is a miracle, and we thank the Lord for that, for His protection. Mary and Joe from Winnebago, Illinois, $100. Aaron is from Eastman, Georgia, $100. And then Teresa from Georgia, $300. John, Hazleton, Pennsylvania, $300. Joan, Phoenixville, Pennsylvania, $100. Then we've got Dorothy from Mobile, Alabama, $50. Douglas Garland, Texas,

0: 300. Shirley is from Midlothian, Virginia, 50. Della, Lynchburg, Virginia, 150. Richard, Los Angeles, California, 100. Jimmy, Franklin, Ohio, 200. Janice from Greensboro, North Carolina, 25. Sue is a first-time caller from Northport, Alabama, $400. And she's dealing with grief, and she's asking for the Lord's strength and help during this time. And then we've got a few folks who've gone online to sunlifetv.com. We've got Annette from Pennellville, New York, 60. Kurt from O'Fallon, Missouri, 350. Tanya, Huntingburg, Indiana, 400. Diane, Lafayette, Louisiana, 240. Olga from Universal City, Texas, 25. Alnicia, Keensburg, New Jersey, 100. Wishing Dr. Gabe a happy birthday and praying for her mom regarding an upcoming surgery. Tony from Manning, South Carolina, 100. Michelle, Clarksville, Georgia, 100. Carlos and Mary from California, $1,000. Sharon, Montclair, California, 300. Pauline from Jamaica, New York, 100. Bob and Jackie, Ocala, Florida, 600. Stephen from the United Kingdom, 27. Lewis from Gaston, North Carolina, 100. Bonnie and Jay, Strasburg, Ohio, 300. Marjorie and George, Eatonville, Washington, 100, praying for healing. Miriam from Columbia, South Carolina, 20, and praying for their eyes. They've got surgery coming up. And as well, we've got Andrea from Atlanta, Texas, and Andrea's giving $100. All righty. Okay. Well, this is great, ladies and gentlemen. We're at over $129,000 for the shift so far. We've got some time left, and we're at $2,656,000. And I'd like to see us get as close to $2.7 million as possible, if not to reach it, by the time that we get to 7 o'clock. Now, what we really need in these last 20 minutes is a sizable gift to come in. We really do. If the Lord's laid on your heart to give, and I'm talking, yeah, $10,000 or more, something of that nature, to help push us to that goal and also to encourage other people. I want you to understand that, ladies and gentlemen. When the larger donations come in, it encourages everyone because you see it. You see the movement, let's put it
1: right,
0: that way.
1: Yeah.
0: And it makes a difference. It does. But it's all for the work of God. Don't misunderstand. Whether you give $10 or $10,000 is what the Lord's called you and told you to do that we're asking. But it would really help tremendously if we could have a sizable gift come in right now in the next 20 minutes at least to help propel us forward. And I just thank you again so much for what you have done, ladies and gentlemen.

Grace, I want you to come back and I want you to sing that last chorus. When we don't know what to do, look for Jesus and he'll be right there waiting for you. How many of you know when you've been in that circumstance a time or two, and every single time he's never let you down? I want you to sing that chorus, that last one more time, please.

0: All right, we're back, and we want to thank Tom and Betty in Glen Holden, Pennsylvania, who are Media Church members, and they're giving $200 tonight and requesting prayer for Israel and the nation and for the president. This is Geneva, Dunkirk, New York, giving $100 tonight, asking prayer for her son that's in the hospital. Jean in Fort Smith, Arkansas, $400 tonight, asking prayer for healing for herself and a friend. Did you get that $400, Jennifer? All right, Darlene in Brooklyn, Ohio, $100. Prayer for unsaved loved ones and healing for my heart problems. Gloria in Bamberg, South Carolina, Media Church member, giving $200 tonight and asking prayer for healing of body. Martha in Cortland, Ohio, giving $100, said they're so thankful for the ministry they have been watching since 2013. Wonderful. And Sharon in Pacasula, Ohio, who are Media Church members, and giving $600 tonight. And Josh, you have some slips.
1: Yes, we want to thank Ron and Tracy from Trafford, Pennsylvania, $150. We've got from Spanaway, Washington, $200. I'm going to pause. Is that okay? Do you want me to pause? I got to know what's happening.
2: We need to know.
1: The face that you're making, I have to see this.
0: Oh, all right. I want to thank Sharon in Grand Junction, Colorado. $25,000.
1: Oh, praise the Lord.
0: Oh, amen. Praise the Lord.
1: That's what we needed. Thank the Lord.
0: Hallelujah.
2: That's amazing.
1: Yes.
0: Hallelujah. They have a prayer request for unsaved brothers. With common sense and morality to come back to this country.
2: Amen.
1: Well, amen to that. Amen. Yeah. All I can right. amen that.
0: Oh,
1: all day.
0: Thank you. That's
1: praise God. Whoa, that helps.
0: Wow. Thank
1: we
0: the
1: needed
0: Lord.
1: That.
0: Okay, Josh.
1: Yeah, let's
2: now you can continue.
1: See, that's a little burst of energy right there. That's a shot in the arm. Thank you, Lord. All right. Frank from Brenham, Texas, $500. Clara from Bethel, Ohio, $50. Jerry is from Texas, $100. Norma from Jeanette, Pennsylvania, $200. Joan is from the UK, $669.73. Catherine from Somerville, South Carolina, $100.
2: Hang on just a second.
1: Yeah, sure. No problem.
2: $669.73.
1: Yes, okay.
2: Catherine, and then 100 after that.
1: Yeah, 100. And then Carrie from Buford, Georgia, 200.
2: Sorry.
1: Richard is from Wisconsin, 100. Melissa, Montgomery, Alabama, 100. Michael, East Liverpool, Ohio, 25. Kathy, Georgetown, Texas, 1,000. Carol from Florence, Oregon, 175. And we've got Sandy from Sampson, Alabama, 25. Angie, Newport News, Virginia, 100. this is a business here giving. Crossroads Diesel Repair from Walker, Louisiana. Well, that's just right up the road. Okay. $600, and I'm sure diesel engines are needing repaired right now with the price of diesel. But anyways, we'll leave that alone. James from Inverness, Florida, $200. Malcolm is from it's from Australia, $100. Arthur from Madisonville, Tennessee, $500. Kelly, Inverness, Florida, $100. Sylvia, Cincinnati, Ohio, $200. 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Celia from El Paso, Texas, $220. Denise from Australia, $250. Curtis, San Bernardino, California, $20. James from Douglas, Georgia, $50. And he lost his wife about a year ago. And he's needing the Lord's help. James, just as I said a few moments ago, I've asked our people to join us to lift you and others up in prayer that you've suffered a loss, you're grieving and dealing with those effects. And I want you to know we're praying for you,
2: absolutely,
1: praying with you. And the Lord's going to help you. He hasn't left you. He's going to help you. From Brownville, Texas, $100. Roger and Kim from Modesto, California, $100. Ruth, Walkersville, Maryland, $100. Larry and Sonia, Silver Lake, Indiana, $100.

100. Rod and Helen Visalia, California, 200. Rebecca and Eddie Stockton, California, 150. Michael and Judy, Portageville, Missouri, 100. Martha's from Gadsden, Alabama, 100. Candy from Cape Coral, Florida, 75. Thank you, the Lord. She's cancer-free.

0: he had a tremendously terrible accident and needs a touch from the Lord, most certainly. Mm-hmm. Edna from Atwood, Tennessee, 25. Bertie from Louisville, Kentucky, 50. Richard and Shirley, Shady Spring, West Virginia, 200. Paul and Gina from Bentonville, Arkansas, 700. And a happy birthday to Pastor Gabe, and she loves the ministry, loves Sister Swaggart, and she even threw in a loves Jennifer and Josh. You see that?
1: I paid her to say that.
0: May have paid her a compliment, but I think that came from her heart.
1: It did.
0: Well, the Josh part, you may have had to do that.
1: I love that.
0: But I think she meant it towards you and Sister Swaggart. I'm pretty sure she meant that one.
1: Gina.
0: She felt sorry for me, but that's okay. From Flushing, New York, $100. Doris, Culpeper, Virginia, 50. Robert and Beverly, Wind Ridge, Pennsylvania, 500. Eugene, Grand Rapids, Michigan, 50. Elaine is from Taunton, Massachusetts, $10. John and Sandra, Berea, Kentucky, 100. Hopi from Jamaica, New York, 30. Pauline, Greencastle, Pennsylvania, 200. Julie, Eden Prairie, Minnesota, 200. Marie from Peabody, Massachusetts, 25. Irmgard and John from Australia, 900. Janie from Woodbine, Kentucky, 180. James and Brenda, Elgin, Illinois, 100. Mary, Mount Morris, Michigan. A lot of M's in a row. $100. Mm. David and Faye from Collinsville, Texas, 200. Rebecca, Georgetown, Delaware, 150. Dorothy from Burnett, had to sound that one out, Texas, 200. William and Carol, Duncansville, Pennsylvania, 300. Godwin from the U.S. Virgin Islands. That's a pretty place. I would, $50. And Godwin, do me a favor. Enjoy where you are for me, please. There you go. All right, from Oklahoma, 100. And then we've got Edward and Betty from Mississippi, 500. Mary, Jefferson City, Missouri, 150. Ruth, Donna Tassassa, Florida.
1: Oh, wow.
0: Now, Ruth, you knew I was going to struggle with that one. $300.
1: Ruth knew.
0: That's what that is. And I think I said it wrong. Mildred, Fort Washington, Maryland, 300. In fact, I'm very confident when I mispronounce things. Linda from Columbia, South Carolina, 260. Tanla from Houston, Texas, 390. Clover, Trenton, New Jersey, 100. Barbara, Beaver Springs, Pennsylvania, 504. And she is giving this in memory of her husband. She's asking for prayer. So there's another one, ladies and gentlemen. Amen. That's why we ask you to pray. Jackie from Lynetta, Alabama, 300. George and Linda, Shelburne, Vermont, 200. Nancy, Tillamook, Oregon, 300. I wonder if that's where that cheese comes from, Tillamook.
1: Probably.
0: That's it.
1: Right.
0: And the ice cream, too. Mm. Kenneth from Jonesboro, Tennessee, 100. Nancy from Lowell, Massachusetts, 30. Wishing Pastor Gabe a happy birthday. Bonnie, Delphus, Ohio, 300. Oh, thank the Lord.
1: Yep.
0: All right.
1: 2 points.
0: Diane from Madison, Connecticut, 25. Gerald, Boston Spa, New York, 100. Marie, Ocean Spring, Mississippi, 200. Joe and Carolyn, Dale, Indiana, 100. Carolyn from Sioux Sun City, California, 50. Alma, Villa Rica, Georgia, 100. And then from Emporia, Virginia, a gift of $50 and asking prayer for her pastor, family, and the church family as well. And thank the Lord,
1: we went
0: over the 2.7 mark. Praise God. We got there.
2: That's wonderful.
0: By $1,000.
2: Yeah. And we almost at 200.
0: Yeah.
2: Down there for this total.
0: Yeah, it's been a great shift, and
2: that
0: gift
2: helps. Oh, it's been a fantastic shift.
0: Yeah, thank the Lord.
2: My, don't we thank the Lord for it, ladies and gentlemen. Of course, you made it possible. So we give you the thanks for it tonight. Thank the Lord for that. And thank the Lord that's going to bless a lot of people with this television. How many souls might be saved? We don't know. But we can assure you, I am sure that there's some that are going to be saved because of what that you have given tonight. And my, how do we thank you for that? And we just love you and thank you. Now, remember, Donnie is coming in just a moment with his shift. And I believe Gabriel has taken his place tonight. Gabriel is coming in to finish it out tonight, and he'll be here until whatever time they close out. So we just thank all of you and love you, and we'll be praying for you with your prayer, that your prayer requests that you've called in tonight, that the Lord has heard and that prayer will be answered. You pray for us during the work week next week, and we'll be back with you with this program on Monday. So the Lord bless you. We love you. God bless you.

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